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2: Sounds good.
1: 50 degrees out there.
2: We're in a giving away mood. Kakana's winning lottery tickets, and we're giving stuff away.
3: Yeah.
2: Northeast was gone. That's the only one I could think of at the moment.
3: I was like, I don't know what's happening, but yeah. All right.
2: Well, we had a winning lottery ticket.
1: It looks like listener Tom brought this up. It says, Eddie, you should have bought the lottery ticket. You would have a 50-50 chance of winning.
2: What?
1: How does that feel?
3: Oh, were you talking about that yesterday?
1: Did you catch that yesterday afternoon?
2: No.
3: It was on like kind of one of those things. It was in the car and Brody and I were talking. So it was like, I didn't exactly hear what was going on.
1: Reed went on this rabbit hole and found this guy, I think it was on Reddit, who's saying that he's like, how do I tell my kid he's not wrong? Essentially, the kid's theory is this. Sure, you play the lottery and hundreds of thousands of people are playing the lottery.
3: Mm-hmm. But you buy a lottery,
1: you don't. Either you win or you lose. So it's a 50-50 chance. And Reed's bought into this. I'm like, but that's not right.
2: No, that's not statistics.
1: It's two different maths.
2: Right, it's two different stats.
1: Right.
2: It's a 50-50 chance when your argument is win or lose because you can't win unless you play. But the odds of winning are not 50-50.
1: I couldn't figure out how to explain it to Reed from the get. I'm like, hey, we're talking two different math scenarios, two
2: Correct.
1: Different equations. Yeah. It makes no sense.
2: No, it doesn't.
1: You have one where the results could be one or the other for you, but it's not a 50-50 chance you're going to get one of those results.
2: Like
1: it
2: if
1: makes
2: they
1: no
2: had,
1: sense.
2: It, that argument is if I had a winning lottery ticket sitting in front of you and Reed, and each of you get to play,
1: right.
2: You have a 50-50 chance of getting the winning lottery ticket. But you buying a lottery ticket, the win-lose proposition isn't like heads or tails because there are odds tied within the winning.
1: Where do we go wrong where we can't tell our kids you're wrong?
2: That is a hard one, man.
1: Like, you're wrong. You don't have a 50-50 chance. Get over it.
3: Because they don't accept it.
1: They don't accept it.
3: Do you know what it is?
1: That's exactly it.
3: Reed and Brody are the same human.
2: It's true. Actually,
3: Reed has the mentality of a 13-year-old boy. That is, fighting with him is like fighting with Brody.
2: And they always tell you not to engage your kids.
3: Yes.
2: Don't engage your kids. And you're like, but I feel like at some point they reach an age where you have to but you're 100% wrong.
3: I was going to say, and there's so many times I'm always like, this is why you get into fights at school, not fist fights, obviously.
1: Sure.
3: Like, this is why, dude.
1: But we're failing our kids in school, I think. If they can't comprehend, it's not a 50-50 chance now. I think this explains why.
3: Well, I mean, Reed can comprehend it, but that's
1: this is why, like, the Chinese and Japanese are way better than us in math, and our math numbers are way
3: better. You know what, though? That's for show. Because if you watch,
1: it's not for sure.
3: Yes,
1: they're smarter than us.
3: No. They just want us to believe they are. For example, you just stop.
2: Look at all the trivia contests she's won against.
3: Let me just
2: the whole
3: explain.
2: Nation.
3: We've all been on TikTok. We've all seen their basketball skills when they're four.
2: They're phenomenal.
3: It's amazing.
2: Yeah.
3: Where are they
2: in the
3: NBA?
2: Have you ever seen these videos, Eddie?
1: It's
2: unbelievable.
1: Yes.
2: Absolutely.
1: Yeah.
3: Yes.
2: Two-handed dribbling.
3: Yes.
2: Uh-huh. They're unbelievable.
3: In between the legs. But are they in the NBA?
2: Right.
1: I'm talking about math.
3: But this is what I'm saying, though, because they're training. They're training them at a young age, just like they're training them in math at a young age. They're obviously not doing anything with it.
1: That doesn't mean they're not smarter than us.
3: It does. It's 50-50 shot.
1: No, this is the problem we have.
3: I am also the same human as Reed.
1: I just have to
3: admit that as well.
1: We're just not as smart. We got to admit that.
2: Mm-hmm.
1: Our scores are not comparable to other countries anymore.
3: Are we all taking the same tests?
2: Probably.
3: Are we?
2: I don't know.
3: I don't think we are.
2: We should all be forced to take statistics, though.
3: Yeah.
2: That class blew my mind in college.
3: Well, I mean, I don't know if that... I mean, let's tone it down.
2: No, it did, though. It made you look at things so differently.
1: What classes do you wish you had in high school that they don't have now?
2: Stats class was amazing in college.
3: I have no idea what they actually have in high school now.
1: Well, I always feel like
2: check writing.
3: Well, that's non-existent. Business, at this point. I know. Yeah.
2: Business class that we
1: when
2: took.
1: When I see someone bust out a checkbook at the grocery store, it it drives me nuts. Usually it's an older person, but it still annoys me.
3: Here's my question. I was just thinking about this. We're going to a grad party tomorrow night.
1: Cash.
3: So do I have to go to the bank and get cash? Yes. Do we not write checks anymore?
1: No. I mean, you could write checks,
2: I think it's easier, though, because now you can electronically deposit.
3: Yeah.
1: Yeah, but then you got
3: to
1: wait.
3: Or is it rude to just Venmo like, his just mom? I was going to Venmo his mom and be like, hey.
1: It's a high school graduation, yes. Right? Immediacy, cash.
2: I think that is the space in which they live, store. Yeah.
3: And then there's that fear of what if...
1: Go to the ATM machine.
3: Go to the bank.
1: Go to the Quick Trip. They don't charge you for that.
2: What is this magic machine of which you speak?
1: Hey, go to your bank for 2 seconds.
3: Or I could just write a check.
1: Checks.
3: I mean, I'm not wrong.
2: I don't know how to answer this
3: And then
2: this
3: there
2: one.
3: Is that fear
2: because
3: of
2: electronic
3: I give
2: deposit,
3: him a card.
2: I don't mind getting a check
3: yes.
2: anymore.
3: And I give him the card, and then he's going to get so many cards, he puts it in his pocket, forgets about it.
1: Todd's and checks are okay. And I get, yeah, they're okay, but then I got to go to the bank.
2: No. You just do it on your app.
3: Yeah, just take a picture.
1: Or I got to take a picture. I get all that, but I want to meet. I want the cash in my pocket, so if I'm going to go to the bar later on, I'm going to go to the bar later on.
2: Well, they're 18.
3: Well, yeah.
1: Well, okay.
3: Yeah.
1: I'm just talking about
3: do
1: me
3: you know
1: now.
3: What I don't want? I don't want Andrew going to the bar yeah. with my money.
2: I guess Katie
3: well, it's not
2: has
3: my
2: to,
3: money anymore.
2: Katie has
3: but...
2: to write a check and get him a fake ID.
3: Yeah. Yeah. For shame.
2: I don't know what parties Eddie's going to. There's skirt steak tacos and fake
3: yes,
2: IDs
3: no
2: all
3: kidding.
2: Over the place. Eddie's
3: what
2: is
3: wrong
2: a,
3: with
2: it's
3: you?
2: A rumspringer when you go to a graduation party at Eddie's
1: taco.
2: House.
1: Don't get me started with the tacos again. But there's a chance that the 18-year-olds have Venmo.
2: So I was going to say, I don't think
3: party,
2: that's frowned upon anymore.
3: Penny texting in my grad party invite has a Venmo for the graduate.
1: See, that makes sense. If yeah. they have it, that's cool.
3: But you know what's funny, though? We say that makes sense, but I do think, I'm sorry, boomers, we'll be offended by that.
2: They'll be judged.
3: Yep.
2: You'll be judged.
3: Yep.
1: But
3: and that's unfortunate.
1: But you're not giving it to a boomer.
3: You're giving the grad...
1: Yeah, I see what you're saying. Okay,
3: boomer.
1: Yeah, I see what you're saying.
3: Because people are so offended RSVPing online for weddings. I don't get it.
2: I know.
3: Why? Why is that generation so offended by that?
2: I don't know. I don't want to broad brush the boomer generation,
3: yes.
2: but this was a conversation I had with a boomer regarding mm-hmm. check writing.
3: Mm-hmm.
2: And she was passionate about identity theft. And the fact that it's so easy to steal information these days. That's why she writes a check.
1: From that generation.
2: I know. And I looked at her and I said, checks.
3: All of your information
2: she
3: is
2: goes, yeah.
3: on
2: I go,
3: the check.
2: You know what's on your check? Account number, routing number, name, address, sometimes phone number,
1: sometimes
2: driver's license. Yep. Back in the day, social security numbers.
1: That one always threw me off. I remember back in the day, my mom would write a check and mm-hmm. then at the register or whatever, like, so what's your social security? And
2: yep. They'd write,
1: no
2: right.
1: problem, they would write it yeah. down on it.
2: You have willingly handed yes. a tangible, hard piece of paper for which that stranger you gave it to needs to put in no effort. To steal your entire bank account, whatever they want to do,
1: anything, you're right.
2: And she like it was your argument with Reed, and she was like she goes no. I go yeah, like everything's on there.
1: Right there.
2: They don't have to put in a skimmer. They don't have to do anything. You hand it over, and then she goes well, they're not going to do that. They work in the store. I go all right,
3: yeah,
2: but put it in a drawer that who knows has access to it,
1: right?
2: With dozens of other bank account numbers.
1: I would not trust
2: like,
1: any of
2: you
1: that
2: guys,
1: at all.
2: It's I understand, and it was so funny. I was like, I understand what you're saying, and I go, but you're making it really easy on people these days.
1: Yeah, Kiss FM. Hello.

0: because it's owned by the same company, you can transfer it to PayPal.
1: Hey, so back, oh man, you got me going on the whole thing. I just saw something the other day. Okay, you remember back, so I'm going to guess, Eddie, you were born late 70s, early 80s, okay?
0: Nailed it, 1979.
1: Okay, so remember in the 80s, you're talking about worried about checks with all the information. When the credit cards first come out, now I was born in early 90s, but my mom talks about a time where, like, they used to just scan, like that carbon copy scan.
0: Yeah, dude.
1: The credit card. Uh-huh. All those were in there.
0: Yeah.
2: Yep.
0: Yeah.
2: Yep. Drawers
0: in
2: full of credit card numbers.
0: In triplicates. Yep. Yeah. They would rip one piece, give it to you, one piece under the drawer, and who knows what to do with the third one, but it was a third one out there somewhere.
2: That one always went over that meat skewer.
0: Yes. Right on top, just that. That's exactly what it was. You're right.
2: There it is.
0: That is wild. Our information was just out there.
2: Oh, yeah. You just handed it over.
1: And now all the scammers call you for extended car warranty. Hello, my friend. You want? Nah, I don't want anything from you. Bye.
0: Todd, thanks for calling, dude. I appreciate you.
1: Yeah, have a good day.
0: Todd's not wrong, though. For real. Like, I forgot about the carbon copy of the credit cards.
2: Yeah. Oh, yeah.
0: That was insane.
2: And then one went in the drawer, one went to you, and then one went over the
3: yeah. Yep.
2: Just stamp
0: it. That was such a common thing, too. Like, and look at us now. We're still falling for scams just in a whole different way.
2: Yep.
3: Yes.
2: Yep.
3: We're getting... Jody, for graduation gifts, use a check. I also did not let my kid have their graduation gifts until they wrote their thank you notes. If someone gives you a gift, you need to send a thank you. Here's my question, Jody.
2: Love it.
3: How old are your kids now? Would you be okay with a thank you text?
2: That's a good question.
0: Tomorrow,
3: I'm okay with a thank you text.
0: Tamara still likes the thank you cards.
3: Yes.
0: We don't do them as often as we should. Yeah. She's still a fan of that.
3: Uh-huh. I'm a fan of it as well. I don't do it.
0: Now, my wife does write checks. Mm-hmm. She'll write it because she runs a business. So sometimes that's what you have to do.
2: Right, right.
0: Over the weekend, we went to a greenhouse where they don't accept cards at all. It's either cash or check because they don't want the fees. So, but it's you can also tell when the business owners are just old school.
3: Yeah.
0: Mm-hmm. An old school greenhouse.
2: Yeah.
0: So they just check cash.
3: From the mom of a new grad, cash is king with a nice typical grad card or something like a Quick Trip gift card. My kid and his friends are very passionate about their Quick Trip.
2: Have we reached, or at what point will we reach, has anyone seen it yet, where you will attend a grad party like that and there's just a QR code on the table? Is anybody going to create one that just whoop, whoop, graduation gift Venmo through a code?
3: That's essentially Venmo, though.
2: Right,
3: that's,
2: but I mean...
0: With a QR code, well, yeah.
2: Like, will there be a little stand-up poster? With a QR code on it.
3: Todd, here we go again. Send a text. Stamps cost too much.
0: Stamps keep going up.
3: They do.
0: Although sometimes I've gone to the post office and mail a couple cards that I've been selling, and I look at this. It's almost like they're recreating new stamps every week just to get people to go into the post office and collect these things and make money.
2: Yeah. We were having a conversation the other day with some friends about, for some reason, the Elvis stamp came up in conversation. And I said, what are they going to do for us? Are we going to have like a... Eddie Vedder stamp someday?
0: Oh, that'd be awesome.
2: Because at some point, our generation is going to have
0: Think like a Nirvana stamp or a Michael Jackson?
2: Kurt Cobain came up. MJ came up. MJ, I think, had one.
0: Man.
2: And then, wrong. Yeah. Like, can I get an Axl Rose stamp?
0: When do we get, like, athletes on them, too?
2: Right.
0: Modern-day athletes.
2: Yep. When do you get the Ichiro stamp? Oh. When do you get the, fill in the blank?
0: I do like this idea.
2: That's how
0: the U.S.
2: stamps.
0: Post Office makes money again.
2: Right. We need to have some of these stamps.
0: We are right now in a world, like a collecting world, like nostalgia and like just collecting.
2: Yep.
0: And cards. So Pokemon is like huge. I just read earlier this morning, there's more Pokemon cards than humans alive.
2: Mm-hmm.
3: Oh, gross.
0: Yeah. So if we're in this stage in life, how come the Post Office hasn't capitalized on this?
2: I don't know.
0: And just make these kinds of stamps.
2: It turned into a discussion of stamp worthy. Who is stamp worthy? Who would you go to the post office and purchase a book of stamps of?
3: Justin Bieber.
0: Everyone.
2: Okay, Bieber.
0: Mark this
2: Bieber
0: down.
2: Stamp.
0: May 28th, 6:45. Oh, if this happens, they owe us some money.
2: Yep.
3: Think of all of the variations of Rodman stamps.
0: Yeah. Every single hairstyle.
3: Mm-hmm.
0: Even when he was in his wedding dress.
3: I can't believe they don't have like a Kobe.
0: Right.
2: Right.
0: But Jordan, a Magic, mm-hmm. Bird, LeBron.
3: Mm-hmm.
0: I know. Same. Yeah. Man, we're making the U.S. Post Office so much money. Put us in charge.
3: No, because again, I wouldn't.
0: Let me be Postmaster General. I'll fix them up.
2: I kind of feel like the Post Office needs to let each

0: vicinity, each post office kind of go rogue if they want. So if the Milwaukee Postmaster General wants to make a Yana stamp, they're like, hey, go ahead.
1: They should.
0: Make a Yana stamp.
1: They'll make so much more money.
0: I know.
1: People start mailing through them again.
0: It's a little bit like fast food restaurants.
2: I don't think so.
1: If there was a Michael Jordan stamp, you better believe I'd buy a book of them, and I would never use them.
0: Right. I think collectors would buy them.
1: Collect them, exactly.
0: Yeah, yep.
1: 100%.
2: Taylor Swift would sell stamps.
0: See, absolutely. These are the conversations I have with my friends.
1: I like your friends. I'd like to meet them someday.
0: Oh, that could be arranged. Yeah, they still, everyone still exists.
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1: I don't make a lot of guarantees, Eddie, but I guarantee I'm not going to buy the hyper sweep that we just saw on Good Morning America. Worst live TV demonstration ever.
2: I don't know what's funnier, the vacuum that we just saw that didn't pick up anything, or the guy that fell off the ladder.
1: Yeah, that was a great one too. That thing did suck. That thing, that could not pick up powdered sugar.
3: Yeah.
1: They dragged powdered sugar across that counter like a kid trying to separate peas on their dinner plate to make it look like they ate some.
2: Yeah, if you're going to show us that example, I want that thing gone that instantly. I want that thing to be cranked.
1: They hovered over coffee grounds, powdered sugar, and ground up candy pieces, and it didn't pick up anything.
2: All gone.
1: That thing sucked.
2: Not gone at all. That's fantastic.
1: Save your money if you're watching Good Morning America on DVR this afternoon. Don't buy the power sweep. Awful. And then they try to sell us like that chick was doing her car with it. Get out of here. Couldn't pick up powdered sugar. was awful.
3: That is what it is.
1: Yeah. I mean, and I feel badly for them. That poor woman's got to come up with like 19 new deals a day on Good Morning America. I don't know how they do it.
2: I feel like they sell more and more products every day on that show.
1: It's becoming just QVC TV.
3: Yeah.
2: QVC.
1: Like, that retinol stuff did look good, though. Dude's skin looked fantastic. Might be Botox, but that guy's face never moves. So if he's using that retinol stuff,
3: okay.
1: Giddy up.
3: I'd order that.
2: Katie, you mentioned your books earlier.
3: Yes.
1: But some of the chicks in your books are using
3: very
1: retinol.
3: Excited. So, as most of you know, I like my hockey books.
1: Books about not as much about hockey as it is hockey players who engage in extracurricular activities.
3: So, lo and behold, I was on TikTok the other day and I'm like, there was a preview for something and I go, this looks really, it's called Off Campus. And I'm like, wait, I know this story. I know this story.
1: Hockey, the college years.
3: Yes. And then I was like, I know this story because I think it's based off of one of my favorite authors, L. Kennedy. So then I'm like, okay, I'm going to go watch the trailer. And I'm like, oh, they're using the same names. This has got to be. It's got to be. It's a whole series off of my smut books.
1: And that's just like a mini series of three episodes or something?
3: No,
1: this is a
3: So the first book is my favorite one. It's called The Deal. And...
1: my favorite one.
3: It is. And so the story is so good.
1: Yeah, the Basic Instinct was an awesome story too.
2: I'm going to read you what Google says the story is and you tell me how accurate it is. Off Campus Series is a popular new adult romance book series by L. Kennedy focusing on the love lives of four hockey players at a fictional university with each book following a different couple.
3: Yes.
2: That's exactly it?
3: Yes.
2: Okay.
3: So the season one is based off my favorite book, The Deal. Between Hannah Wells and Garrett Graham.
2: The Deal, followed by The Mistake.
3: Yeah, I can't remember all of them. I can't keep them all track of who's who and all of that
1: stuff. The Mistake, The Score, and The Goal. Hat Trick. A Tale of Off-Campus Menage a Trois.
3: Don't ruin this for me.
1: I'm not. I'm trying to help you.
3: There's no Menage a Trois coming.
2: How have you not ruined it for yourself already? It's a smut book.
1: How is L. King? What's your name?
3: L. Kennedy.
1: How is L. Kennedy not incorporated a menage with hat trick?
3: Because it's not like that. It's not like that. It's not.
1: It's not dirty. It's beautiful. It's,
2: the genre is, according to Google, college romance, hockey romance, new adult.
3: Yes.
2: Themes. Fake dating, second chances, enemies to lovers, and more.
3: Yes. All the things I love.
1: Enemies to lovers.
2: And
1: like
2: there's spinoffs, apparently.
3: Yes.
2: Blair U, Campus Diaries.
1: Well, yeah, because we gotta get down into the, you know, the semi-pro ranks before they get up to
3: Well, and now I'm concerned because I was getting all the texts when I mentioned it earlier, and now nobody's out here helping me out. So I'm a little nervous about that. But yeah, so I started watching it, but then... I was like, shoot, I can't be watching this when Broads is home. And then I'm like, shoot. I'm also like, shoot, I can't watch this at the Y on the treadmill. But there's only one nudie girl in the first one.
2: Does the trailer have any words I should
3: know? I wouldn't know.
2: You didn't see the trailer to this?
3: I did, but I don't remember.
1: Only one girl, huh?
2: Let's see what happens.
3: Well, he's yeah.
4: Wellsy.
1: Oh, are Garrett we allowed, can we do this?
3: Girlfriends. I don't know.
5: What's really going on?
2: I'm not comfortable with that.
3: I know. Nobody asked you to do it already.
2: It was 8 seconds in. I'm done.
3: Yeah. But it's about a girl who she's in love with this guy. Or she thinks she's in love with this guy.
1: You?
3: And she thinks she's in love with this guy. And there's a hockey player who does not date. He makes it very clear. He's also...
1: He's all business. He's a player.
3: Well, because he's a first round draft pick
1: He's on NIL.
3: For, I think, the Bruins or something like that.
1: Face off state.
3: So, but he also cares about his, he cares about his grades. So he finds out the class that they're in together, she was the only person in that entire class to get a grade, to get an A. So he was like, Hey, can you help me get an A? Can you tutor me? And she's like, I'm really busy because she just lost her scholarship. They pulled her scholarship.
1: That's a no.
3: She's an art major. She's a music major. They pulled her scholarship, so she has to get more jobs. And she's like, I don't have time. And then he was like, but I'll fake date you to make this guy jealous. And then you help me.
1: It's a tale as old as time.
3: Yes. Then you help me get these grades. And she was like, this is a temptation I cannot resist.
2: Essentially, it's Patrick Dempsey's Can't Buy Me Love.
3: Yes. Yes. Mm-hmm. Shannon's saying my husband even got sucked in. It's lots of nudes.
2: There's lots of nudes. The 8 seconds into the trailer, I felt uncomfortable. Yeah. I don't know how you read those books.
1: On the next episode
3: because
1: of Ice,
3: Because you fast forward through those parts in the book.
1: No, you skip. Yes, you do. They fast, yes, you I do. Fast forward to
3: I do,
1: them.
3: Because it's kind of the same every time.
2: How do you know when it's going to, you just go to 5 pages ahead?
3: No, like you skim. You literally skim.
2: So you're still reading it.
1: Just looking for keywords.
3: No, you skim to be like, okay, are they done doing it?
2: Guys,
3: like,
2: I don't read this stuff. It's there.
3: Girls, help me out. That you end up skimming.
1: You guys, Playboy has the best interviews.
3: Because you can only...
2: That's exactly what you say. I read it for... I get it for the articles.
3: No, the story is so good.
1: Sweetheart, when you zoom out on it, Basic Instinct is a great script.
3: The story is...
1: It's a great concept.
2: I mean, I just look at the Playboy because I want to find the Playboy bunny in the picture. The hidden bunny on the cover.
3: Somebody help me. Dylan's saying my fiance watches it too. That's not really helping me, Dylan.
1: Next episode of Offside Attraction.
3: So, like, someone call in. 920-281-0959.
2: Somebody.
3: What show movie are you talking about? It's off campus on Prime Video. Well,
2: let's call right now. I want Chico to call.
1: It's Love on Thin Ice.
3: Because there's only so many times you can read, like, she got shoved against a wall. Like, and... Sean is saying the characters have great depth. The men don't get it. Again, do I read the first or second scene? Absolutely. But then after that, you're like, how many times can he, like, this isn't real. You're not doing
1: after
3: it.
1: After
3: like,
1: nine or ten rolls in the hay, I've had just about enough of this.
3: Linda saying, girls are more into the romance part, not the other stuff, just like real life. Thank you.
1: I want you to treat me like one of those hockey boys. That's all.
2: So...
1: The next episode of Rink Responsibly.
2: How many books do you read and how often?
3: I haven't read in quite a long time, which makes me sad.
1: How many times do you book ice time a day, so to speak?
3: No, because I have to be in the zone. Like, I have to want to read.
1: That's
3: all
1: we hear.
3: Right now.
1: Yeah, I hear.
3: Katie, yes, I skim the smart.
1: I hear it's a lot harder to get you in the zone.
2: But that's when Michael sees the book, he's like, oh, I'm in.
3: Right? No. Katie, yes, I skipped the smart
1: last night. Yes.
3: Parts of the book. I also don't pay attention to the smut parts of the show. Story is so good. Don't need the smut. I agree with Katie, and I skimmed those parts.
2: Well, you done? That's a lie.
3: My high school, it's not a lie.
2: You're still reading when you skim.
1: Michael Caesar.
3: No, the reason
1: turned over to page 18.
2: You want a female read.
3: The reason,
2: that's the argument
3: the
2: read
3: reason
2: would
3: you're
2: me.
3: Skimming is because you just got to get through it.
2: You're still reading it. You're still going.
3: No, you're not. You're waiting the for the story to start.
2: I don't get it.
3: I'm not lying. Like,
1: he cross-checked my heart.
3: Abel.
1: It's too hot for the penalty box on the next episode of Ice Baby.
2: Also, I'm not...
3: Shannon's saying the storyline is so good. The story between him and his dad, her and her parents about what actually happened to her. Yes, she was assaulted.
2: I don't want to call
3: Yes, and then
1: That's not fair. You can't do that. Because what are we supposed to say now? Now I can't make jokes. What? Come on. We're
3: his
1: having
3: dad
1: fun.
3: Was a former professional hockey player, and it's his dad was very mean to him, did not good things, and then his mom died. Like, it's all these things.
1: So they like like, okay, how does this scene happen?
3: The movie was great. Didn't know it was a book. She's not lying.
1: Are they like skating together?
3: Conversations were recorded. I checked her into the boards,
1: and then they're like, they're like, and into his arms, and they're like,
3: no. I will say this: all the hockey smut is the same basic things in the like smut part.
6: Why is it always hockey?
3: I don't know what it is about hockey.
1: Yeah, there's something about hockey, guys.
3: There will always be a scene. There will always be a scene about the guy gets really excited when she's wearing his jersey. That's always a scene. That is always a scene.
1: Really?
3: Yes.
6: That makes no sense.
3: Yes, always. They get very turned on.
1: Why did she? Why did she slip into the jersey?
3: Seeing
1: like, was she spending the evening?
3: No, that's how you become the girlfriend. You don't wear the jersey because a lot of times these girls in these books don't really like hockey, but they'll give it a try, and then that's like the.
6: Oh, gee.
1: It was college. What?
6: It turns so red, I love it.
1: I just don't get a hat trick as a comedian. How has nobody written hat trick into any of these books? Eddie's rattled off 900 books and none of them have a menage with hat trick?
3: It's because that's not what it's about. Katie, this is why men will never understand women. I do the exact thing. Katie doesn't.
1: We can't do that. Because then we're going to throw it back at you like, I'm sorry, I got to watch Basic Instinct again. And they'll be like, this is
3: someone
1: gross. You'll never understand, men.
3: It was a great story. Someone else saying, I didn't skim. I loved every minute. Encourage all men to encourage their wives to watch. It will benefit them both. Men should actually read these, or at least the smutty part, because it pretty much tells
6: both
3: how women want to be made love to.
6: Oh, jeez.
1: All right. Honestly, I'm bony.
3: Agreed story.
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1: Doing all right, Katie?
2: Yeah, I'm
1: good. You're back?
2: I'm back.
3: Okay.
2: I'm good.
3: No, this is good. I wrote down L. King or whatever, Kennedy?
2: L. Kennedy.
3: I can't read my own writing. L. Kennedy. Kennedy. Mm-hmm. I am going to write books about hockey. L. Kennedy, and then I'll give those to Megan for, I guess, our anniversary, because we're done. Like, she had a birthday already, and Christmas is far away.
1: I feel
3: away.
1: Like that's the wrong gift to get out of
3: here. This does seem like that'll get me in trouble.
1: I don't
3: feel
1: comfortable with that one.
3: There you go, baby.
4: Is she a Kindle girl?
3: Happy anniversary, baby. She's not. She's a hardcover book person. As your friend,
1: I highly recommend you do something else for the anniversary.
2: I know, I do too.
1: I just don't feel right. I don't feel right.
4: I'll tell you what,
3: you know what? I'll spring forward. I'll just buy you a rando gift on a Friday. End of the year school gift. You got about 5 weeks off coming up. Here you go, baby. Read some books.
1: Read some books. Give me a full report at night. So ridiculous.
3: I got you a little something for the end of the school year.
1: Katie, how did you discover these books?
2: That's a great question.
1: Because, I mean,
2: I didn't discover them as a smut book.
1: I'm not saying you're old. I'm not saying that at all, but they're categorized as young romance.
2: Yeah.
1: Mm-hmm. I'm just saying.
3: Was Fabio on the cover or anything like that? Like,
2: no.
3: Did it just strike? What do the covers look like?
2: The covers
3: is it like
2: are
3: a shirtless
2: like cartoon
3: hockey
2: characters.
3: Guy? Or,
1: oh. The cartoon no. characters?
2: Well, they're like drawn.
1: That's weird.
2: Oh. Is that weird?
1: Hey, Mickey, let's go play some hockey.
3: Oh, gosh, Mickey.
1: You see Clarabelle and Goofy on the covers?
3: Oh, no, you sure are playing a lot of hockey lately.
5: I have no strength to hold me down.
1: You get Donald and Daffy in the other book.
2: What is wrong with you both?
3: Boy, you're a lot more fun before you started playing hockey and you met that girl.
1: And all of a sudden, the last one's a handy helpers. It's just a hand.
2: I like someone to
1: no,
2: see
1: I like
2: and
1: you
2: says,
1: to be supportive
2: everyone
1: of our
2: knows
1: relationship.
2: About these books.
3: No, it's good. I am. I'll buy some of these for me. I'll buy whatever that first series is. What's the series?
1: Sorry, I'm crying. I made myself cry.
3: What's the series? What was it called? What's the first one? Open House or whatever? The Deal?
2: What?
3: Isn't there an what?
1: Open so Net.
2: Deal, off campus.
3: Oh, the open
2: but
3: net.
2: That's the.
1: How is Power Play not as a title of a book?
3: I agree. Power Play. Hat Trick.
2: Y'all need to calm
3: face
2: down.
3: Face Off.
1: High Sticking.
3: Blue Line.
1: Okay, so we should be writing these books, Nick.
3: Offsides. That could be the one where it's like, whoa. Hey, you went,
2: oh,
3: hey, that's
2: now
3: too
2: they
3: much.
2: Want, now they want real. See, this is, they want real because of this movie.
3: The Deal.
1: What do you mean they went real?
2: Like they went with real characters, but this is normally what they have. Like it's just.
3: Yeah, show me The Deal. What do I got?
2: That's not The Deal.
3: Oh, that looks really nice. That's adorable. Yeah. That looks like they were over at Titletown.
1: Somebody wants you to give a list of your books. Katie's Smut
3: yeah,
1: Book
3: so
1: of the Month Club.
3: The Deal, The Mistake, The Goal,
2: just
3: The
2: anything
3: Score.
2: Anything Al Kennedy. There's The Deal, The Mistake, The Score, The Goal, The Legacy.
1: No.
3: Yeah, I bet. It's the lasting one.
1: No, this is fine.
3: There's also Basic Instinct 2.
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0: car too?
1: Yes. Like, so then I'm like, okay. So I go to open the door, and usually when you open the door, he like bolts out. And he then just like
2: foot, he just kind of
1: like,
2: pranced.
1: No, like he took like four like meager steps out the door and just sat there. Hmm. And then it happened.
2: Oh, yak?
1: Yeah.
2: Oh, dude.
1: Yeah. And then I was like, oh. And then usually, though, because my dog has stomach issues,
0: sure.
1: The breed actually is known for it. And
2: so it's probably just allergies.
1: Well, no, but once he does it, he's usually pretty good. Like, he gets really bad acid reflux. Everyone in my family gets really bad acid reflux, including my 13-year-old.
2: I had it really
1: but,
2: bad last night.
1: Yeah. So usually, though, he's good. And he still just laid there. So then you feel bad. Like, mm-hmm. have you ever done that with your dog?
0: Absolutely.
1: Where you're like, oh, this poor dog. So I went upstairs with him and he hid behind the couch. Like, that's his hiding spot. So then I was like, ooh, I can't go back to bed until I know that he's like at least chill.
2: Was he not feeling good or was he?
1: Like, you could tell he was. He wasn't feeling good. He gotcha. Like, that's his safe spot. So then I laid on the floor to see if he would come by me because, again, you have to approach with caution. He is very. Sure. That's how he is. He sets boundaries.
2: He doesn't want his back rubbed while he's yakking.
1: Yeah.
2: Kind of dog.
1: Yes. So
2: I don't know if any dogs like their back rubbed.
1: I had to lay in the middle of the floor for like 20 minutes. And then finally I was like, I'm sick of this. And I picked him up and I brought him downstairs in our bed again just to see if he was. And he seemed to be fine. But then I didn't fall back. Like,
2: yeah.
1: I was just laying there. But now I didn't want to say it out loud because now Michael's going to call.
0: He's going to ask you to repeat the story.
1: Yes, well, and then he's going to be like, where did he throw up? Did he throw up? Which I cleaned it up right away, so it didn't even matter. And it was it was literally just bile.
0: All over your feet. You were sleeping. It was on the bed. It's all over your feet.
1: This is what we do. And then he will be, he shows more concern for our dog than our child.
2: Mm-hmm.
1: So he'll say, it'll start with, Georgie's acting kind of weird today. Like, did you give him a treat? Like, what's mm-hmm. going on? Yes, it'll be.
2: Well, you kid, you can just ask. Like, what's your problem?
1: Yes. Well, and then what's going to happen too is he's going with Kelly this weekend. Our dog is, so he's going to be very concerned about that.
2: Oh, we should probably give her a list of instructions.
1: Like, he's going to be very like, oh, should I? I don't know. I shouldn't. Maybe I should stay home. Like that's. Yeah, this was all. This is going to turn into. So yes. Mm-hmm. So when you asked if I got a lot of sleep, no, I did not.
2: Okay.
1: Right. But yes. Right. But the husband slept with the CPAP, so that was good.
0: Yeah?
1: Uh-huh.
0: Is very that noisy for you?
1: There's no noise.
0: At all?
1: No.
0: Everything I've heard about those things that are noisy.
1: No, there's no noise. And remember, this man used to snore, so.
0: Good for you.
1: Yeah.
0: Look at you.
1: This no, I like for noise. All of us. I do like noise.
0: Well,
1: I prefer the noise, like the white noise and all that. Yeah. So, yeah.
0: All right.
1: Yeah,
2: this is going to be great for all of us.
1: Aren't you glad you guys asked this morning?
0: I'm very glad.
2: Yeah.
1: Like, best story ever.
0: I found something that's not new, but new to me at the gas station this morning.
1: Ooh, what?
0: All right, I'm going to get it.
2: Oh, it's like he's pulling it out
1: from.
2: Oh, Dot Snack Mix.
0: It's the mix. Have you guys seen the mix before?
2: I've seen the mix, but I've never gone there. I only bought it
0: because I saw this.
1: I have it.
0: Yeah, okay.
2: What does it come with?
0: Listen
2: to you. Yeah. What's the matter? We're poo-pooing.
0: It's
2: this
0: got
2: poo.
0: The pita chips, it's got the rye chips, and it's got the corn cereal. Like the,
2: see, I like a good rye chip.
1: So here's the problem.
2: Uh-oh.
1: Because I bought some.
0: Listen, I just bought this. Don't poo-poo
2: don't like
0: me on this one.
2: Okay,
1: I
2: want to
1: see if you... Okay, try it, because I want to see if you feel the same way I do about it.
0: Okay, well, I'm going to eat it now.
1: Why not?
0: Well, I guess I'll open
1: it. Why'd you bring it out then?
0: Well, I brought it just to show you guys that I got it. I was excited to show you, but not
2: for the 6 o'clock hour.
0: But now I'm demoralized here. Now I feel like I wasted money because you're telling
1: you may like it.
2: It's got in a, brought a brand new toy.
0: I got the rye chip here.
2: Oh, yeah, rye chip. Oh, that's a good crunch.
0: To the microphone.
1: Mm-hmm.
2: That's a good crunch, though.
0: It's a rye chip.
1: Yeah.
0: With the seasoning. Not bad. Which one do you want me to have next?
1: Oh, it doesn't matter.
2: This thing. This check
1: thing. And then do a pretzel.
0: Those are the corn cereal, which is good.
1: It's got some kick to it. It's Chex Mix.
2: I like
1: and how do I feel about Chex Mix, guys? Chex needs to not be the star of Chex Mix.
2: Yeah,
1: Chex
2: like
1: is the worst
2: like the
1: part
2: Chex,
1: of Chex
2: though.
1: Mix.
0: The pretzel's a little bit different for some reason than the actual dots. There's a difference there.
1: Okay, mm-hmm. And I think that's my problem.
0: Okay.
1: Because the dots is so good that it's like, give me the dots and put everything else. Put the mix in the dots seasoning.
0: All right. Well, I wouldn't say it's a waste. I'll still eat it.
1: But I feel like although I think you could handle
0: Nick, would
1: a
0: you
1: kick.
0: Like some? Here you go, buddy.
2: I guess.
1: I think you can handle a kick.
0: So yeah, the kick is fine. It doesn't bother
1: you. But when you keep eating it, it's like, oh, this is spicy.
0: Yeah, I mean, I could feel it in the back of my throat, but not.

0: like it hurts or anything like that.
1: No. So, but I think that was my thing where I'm like,
0: I gotcha.
2: There we go.
1: I'm stealing one of
2: those. Oh, I didn't get
0: a game changer for that.
2: That's the one I wanted.
0: A game changer for that bag would be peanuts as well.
2: Okay. Oh. Here we go.
0: Yep.
2: Thank you,
0: Eddie. Kate, you want some? You good?
1: I'm good. Thank you.
2: You just can keep taking mine?
1: Mm hmm.
2: Oh, it smells good. Oh, they're like little mini dot pretzel guys.
3: Hey, guys.
0: Little babies.
2: I'm going to make a little sandwich.
1: But I think the problem is I think they should have just done the whole thing in the dot seasoning.
0: Gotcha. I mean, that makes sense.
2: Oh, I see what you're saying.
1: Yeah.
0: Yeah, they're not bad, though.
1: Mm. Yeah, like you're fine. But I'd rather just get dots. Like, if you can't top the original dots, stop trying.
0: What I want to see them do is this mix with the honey mustard.
1: Oh.
2: I love the honey mustard.
0: It's so good.
1: Although Smokehouse is your jam, isn't it?
0: It's good, too.
1: Mm-hmm.
2: Oh, yeah. This has got some serious... This has a little bit more
0: there is
2: of
0: a kick.
2: Hey!
0: Yeah. It is.
1: Yeah.
2: Like, not serious. That came out. That's
0: there.
2: Why I abbreviated.
1: But if you
2: but
1: keep...
2: But yeah, it hits the back of your
1: but
2: throat.
1: But I feel like if you keep eating it, that's when you're like, oh.
0: If you have big handfuls.
1: Yeah.
2: Mm.
0: All right, well, I was excited to buy it for you and share with you, but now that you don't want it...
2: Yeah, you're not going to get any Eddie and I'll eat it in the corner by ourselves.
0: It'll just be Nick and I. You can stay on an island all by yourself.
1: I appreciate you guys.
0: Like you like it anyway.
1: I appreciate you guys.
2: This is
1: going to
2: be really good for my reflux.
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3: Sunshine will once again heat things up today. We'll see highs expected to be in the low to mid 80s across the board. We are expecting to see a good bit of sunshine, but we will have a few more clouds in the sky compared to the clear skies we saw yesterday. Partly cloudy skies continue overnight tonight with seasonable lows in the 40s and 50s. From the WBAY First Alert Weather Center, I'm meteorologist Emily Mers.
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0: female struggle is real. It's not even
1: what is happening this morning
2: over here.
1: Gmail.
2: Just
0: what is happening?
1: Twice I've been. So when I got in, I had to log in, and because we have to switch our passwords every 18 seconds. Yeah. I don't remember. It's one of, as I said, I shouted to Eddie over the thing. It's one of nine, and I'm just going, and I finally hit it.
0: Attempt number three. And here's
1: come
0: the thing.
1: On, come on, get it.
0: Attempt number four.
1: Come on.
0: Here's the thing. I'm entering the same thing. I know what it is.
1: Right.
2: Oh.
0: I know what it is.
2: So but because one's got to be like a capital and then a...
1: Yeah. So I got logged out two additional times just sitting there. All of a sudden I went to... Eddie's like, do you have that document that you shared? I'm like, yeah, I shared it with you. And I go in there and I click on it and then it just goes, log in. Like, gosh.
2: Do you sometimes get nervous? I'm like, are they monitoring me right now?
1: Totally.
2: Why are they logging me out? Yeah.
1: I think this is my primary complaint.
2: Give it to me.
1: I understand that there's...
0: Try number six.
1: Do it. I understand that there's headaches involved with, you know, you're Google and somebody gets hacked. I understand that's all sensitive and all of these things. But why are you so concerned, Gmail? Yes, he's in.
0: Eight times.
2: Nice.
0: 8 times. Same exact thing typed in every single time. And I hit show password, so I know I'm typing the right thing.
1: Yeah. Why is Gmail so concerned with whether or not I get hacked? Like, why are you making it hard? If I want my password to be 12345, I'm the idiot. Let me get hacked.
2: I had a panic 2 nights ago. All of a sudden I get a text notification at like 10:05 and it said, here's the code for your Amazon.
1: Oh.
2: And I called Michael, you know, like I said we do.
1: Somebody was tapping you.
2: And I go, hey, did you try to log into Amazon? And he goes, no. So I called my sister because sometimes, especially during Christmas, she'll use my account so that
1: to create lists and stuff.
2: Well, no, so that family members can't see what she purchased.
1: Oh, I like this for you guys.
2: So
1: it's always good to hand that password out to everybody.
2: So I said, hey, did you log in to my Amazon? She goes, nope. Then she gets my niece and nephew and my brother-in-law. Nope. So I go through the entire process of changing passwords, and I'm like low-key panicking because I'm like,
1: somebody's trying
2: to get into my Amazon. And you know, my whole ordeal a couple weeks ago with the bank and the stupid Skylight calendar.
1: You weren't buying me those A6 men's gel venture running shoes, were you? That went on sale for $54.99, originally $89.99.
2: Well, all of a sudden I hear Brody and I go, and Michael was downstairs. I go, hey, ask Brody if he tried to log into Amazon. Because I thought Brody. Yeah, because I thought Brody was sleeping. And he's like, oh, yeah, I was trying to get a movie. And I was like, I'm glad I just woke up two homes. Like,
1: all the ways you've disappointed me, boy. Why couldn't you just been up front when you overheard me talking to your aunt?
2: Because I think the bigger thing is that I felt more bad for my sister because I never call after 10 p.m. Never.
1: Oh, is that late?
2: Yes.
1: Oh, man.
2: Yes. Oh. So I was like, oh, she answered because she thought something real bad happened.
1: Well, now it's time you sit that boy down for a stern talking to.
2: No, I was more like, what are you doing up at 10 o'clock at night?
1: I was going to say, there's so many layers to this one.
2: Yes.
1: Oh.
2: But is anyone else getting in the mode of we have 1 week left? So I'm phoning it in.
1: It turned into it last night
2: because
1: the email came out of returning Chromebooks, fully charged. Yeah. Make sure your Chromebooks, and they go in sections to not, you know, overwhelm everybody. Yeah. So 8th grade turns them in today, 7th grade Monday.
2: Oh my gosh, what's the point of me going to school once the Chromebooks are taken away?
1: It was so
2: away?
1: Funny. I said to Cal, I go, hey. And she's not struggling, but she's coming to grips with like the change of going to high school and the closure of middle school. So there are some emotions involved.
2: I would think more anxiety than anything.
1: There's a little bit of that. It's more of like the that's like I really liked middle school.
2: Yeah.
1: Like middle school was fun. And I was like, hey, so Chromebook. And she goes, yeah. And I go, make sure it's plugged in and charged. She goes, it's at 100%. I didn't use it. And I go, just please for your father. I go, can you just plug it. I'm such a rule follower. I go, just make sure it's at 100 when you're... And she goes, well, I'm going to get the same one back. And I go, oh, are you sure? And she goes, yeah. No, like, I already know that this will be my...
2: Yeah.
1: So I have to turn it in, and then it gets reissued to me, and then that's going to be my one. And I was like, oh, okay. I go, look, I don't know what they talk to you guys about. You know, we'll do it, but it needs to go back. And then it hit me when I go, so... What are you doing next week?
2: Yeah.
1: And she was, and I know what they're doing. Like, they've got a field trip and they've got some other stuff too. But I was like, so are you feeling like it's over basically now? Like, you have another week to go. And she goes, it's a little weird because, like, that's school. She's like, school to me is the Chromebook.
2: Yeah.
1: And she goes, so it's a little weird to turn it in today and be like, it's kind of over. It kind of ends today. I'm like, I know. It is a little weird.
2: And this is going to be our first true, I feel, summer of freedom for Brody, because I am going to be like, no bedtime. Like, whenever you go to bed,
1: bike
2: you go to
1: riding
2: bed.
1: Chicks, like, staying before out late.
2: He's always been, he was somebody who always, and you guys might be this way with Mateo. In the summer, he always had to go somewhere. So we still had to keep the same schedule.
0: Right.
2: Like, he still had to, you know, head to Y Care or whatever. So it was like, yeah, you're a beast. And then the summers before that, now that he does stay home, he was too scared to sleep while we weren't home.
0: Sure.
2: Which I totally get that. Well, now he's over it. So now it's like, whatever. You like, there's going to be no bedtime starting in 5 days. So that's where, like, even last night, it was like 8:45. And I was like, come on, Broads. And he goes, can I stay up? And I just went, good night. And I went downstairs. Like, I'm like, I'm not even doing this anymore. Like, we've got 4 days.
0: High school with our exchange student ended yesterday. Graduates this weekend.
2: Oh, that's right.
1: Oh, yeah, that's right. She gets to walk through.
0: She gets to walk. So was that?
2: Do you have to do all that?
0: Like, so we got to show up to the graduation ceremony. But
1: no, they get to do all that, Katie. They don't have to do all that.
0: It's our pleasure to do all of it, Katie. But Mateo put two and two together that he still has next week of school, and she's done as of yesterday, technically, and he was not happy. Where he's creating timelines on a piece of paper. Like, look, this is me. He draws a big line. I started here and here. And this is her. And then her line is shorter. She started after me and then ends before me. This is not fair. And I'm like, well, she's a senior. But she's not technically. I'm like, well, she is, because she's an exchange
2: student.
0: I'm
2: with Mateo on that one.
0: He's like, but she's technically a junior. She still has one more year of school. She goes back to Italy. Like, yes, but she's here, so they're letting her have that experience as a senior. That's what they do.
2: So are you giving her the true experience where, like, you guys are going to go out to dinner and celebrate?
0: We'll do dinner after.
1: Yeah, we'll do skirt steak tacos in your garage and Inesco and
2: have
1: a big party.
2: Are you
1: going to
2: throw a graduation party?
0: I think we're actually going to do sushi, because we've been talking about doing sushi for the whole entire time.
2: Has she ever done it?
0: She's had sushi. Okay. She likes it. We just haven't gone. We haven't done it.
2: Oh, okay.
0: We've done all these other restaurants except sushi. You know, so.
2: Was there, like, oh, yeah, you know, and I think about it, we haven't asked any of this stuff. Like, what was the fast food places that she's like, I need to try these?
0: Chick-fil-A, which she does like.
1: Okay. Olive Garden, probably where she's family. Like, I like a good Olive Garden. I'm not ripping Olive Garden, but I can't imagine she went to Olive Garden and went,
0: she's gone with her friends. I know that.
2: I was going to say, high school girls, especially, Olive Garden is like the
0: jam.
2: Yes.
0: Except when you're Italian, probably.
2: Yes.
1: She's going back and she'll be like, you won't believe this place.
2: Yes.
1: And then she'll not only tell them this, and they give you a never-ending pasta pass. Like, you get this card and you can just keep eating pasta.
0: I'm always so embarrassed when it's my, like, if I have to make spaghetti, I'm like, all right, well, it's going to be instant spaghetti for me. I can throw everything in there. It'll be done in 15-20 minutes, I'm good to go. Here's dinner. And I'm like, oh, she's judging me hardcore.
2: Did she ever cook for you?
0: She did a couple things, like pasta and stuff. Nothing crazy, but yeah, it was good.
2: Okay.
0: Yeah. Her mom had sent us boxes of, like, pasta from Italy itself.
2: Yeah. So is there a difference or not?
0: There's a little bit of a difference.
2: Okay.
0: Yeah, I could definitely tell a difference.
1: Yeah.
0: So, yeah. So, but yeah, Mateo was not happy at all. Like, he's like, I still have one more. I'm like, well, you're not really going to do anything next week.
2: Yeah. So I know. I think they have a field day one day.
1: Yeah, right. Probably National Railroad Museum.
2: I know. Brody did ask me.
1: We're going
2: like,
1: to the Dells.
2: Oh.
0: For a day?
1: Yeah. The eighth graders are going to Mount Olympus for the day.
0: Oh, man. Might as well just be homesick the next 5 days afterwards. I mean, it's so gross.
3: 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Got a song request? 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

0: 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That's Katie. That's Nick. I'm Eddie. 47 degrees, sunny weather today. Above average temps. No humidity.
1: It's gonna
0: no
1: be rain hot, chance. Almost hot.
0: Next rain chance
1: almost
0: Monday?
1: Hot.
0: Question mark. That's what the TV says right now. Yeah. So maybe Monday, but who knows?
1: It looks like a beautiful, beautiful weekend.
0: Yeah.
1: And it's going to be hot today, and then the perfect, like, a 74 and sunny on Saturday.
2: It's going to be beautiful Sunday. Baseball weather.
1: I know. Mm. We're finally going to have a good football game on Sunday.
2: Ooh.
1: We have not had a day yet this football season, and it's like the worst day has been reserved for the football games. Like, everything's going to be fine now. It seems to be turning a leaf. No. Tomorrow, 55 and rain.
0: But there's something about playing football in that weather, though, that is fun.
2: Mm-hmm. Yeah.
0: Like, I don't want to play football in 90-degree sunny weather. It doesn't seem appealing to me.
2: Agreed.
1: Right.
2: Agreed.
1: No, that is very true. I am speaking purely as a spectator.
0: Sure, sure.
1: The kids had a blast. They're out there just getting wet and muddy. And
0: why wouldn't they do football season in the fall?
1: They do. So this is like a separate spring league.
0: Gotcha.
1: Yeah,
0: it's all flag though, right?
1: This is a touch league.
0: Right.
1: Soft helmet.
0: Watch out.
1: Touch league, no running, all passing league.
0: Soft helmet, what's that? Why do I not know this?
2: A helmet that is soft.
1: Yeah.
0: Well, thanks, Katie.
1: So, yeah, it's just a protective helmet that you wear because it's a touch league, so kids are, you know, eating it, and there's collisions as kids are coming across the middle. So there's a degree of physicality to it, so they put it in the soft helmet.
0: The old school 1900 helmets.
2: It's kind of like
1: that. Yeah, I'll show you a picture of it. It looks like a leather helmet, but it's just like black padded.
0: Oh, I love everything about that.
1: It is absolutely awesome.
0: That's great.
1: But it's hilarious to see the different levels of it. So my son is obviously on the sort of like middle era.
0: Sure.
1: But then it goes all the way up through high school. And so these high school kids, when it starts raining and getting muddy, they're out there no shirts on, no cleats.
0: They're
1: just barefooting it and sliding. They're loving it. So it is fun. It's been fun to watch them have fun. But as a spectator, it's like, man, I got a couple of soakers again. Man, I'm freezing. Like, come on.
0: That sucks. That does suck.
1: Come on. And it has nothing to do with the league or the kids. It's just like, are you kidding me? Mother Nature, can you give us like a day?
0: You're doing everything in your power to stay dry. And you're kidding me while taking off a shirt, diving in the puddles, getting all muddy.
1: You just abandon it. You just forget it. Like, there's useless umbrellas. Like, I don't know how to describe them. You bring the umbrella and you put up the umbrella and it's a big golfing umbrella and it doesn't matter. You put it up and it's just, you're just soaked. You just find a way and you're like, what is happening? All the things we've done to try to protect ourselves. I've got boots on. I've got an umbrella. I have all these things.
2: You got no fur coat though.
1: Ponchos. Yeah, it doesn't matter. You get to the car and you're like, what? I wrapped myself in plastic. How am I so wet? This is supposed to repel water. Nah, doesn't matter.
0: I do appreciate your fur coat hanging in the area by the common area instead of your desk.
1: It's very Mr. Rogers.
2: Yes.
1: Or Mrs. Rogers of you, if you will.
2: Yes. For the days that are
0: every time I walk in, I just look at it a lot because it's the only thing hanging on that rack right now. And you know somebody doesn't know it's yours yet either. So like, who brings a fur coat?
2: I respect the rules. I respect the rules.
1: Did we ever find out what the deal was with Mrs. Rogers? Was there ever a Mrs. Rogers that Fred Rogers ever talked about?
2: I don't know.
0: No?
1: He's just a bachelor?
2: I don't know.
0: Living his bachelor
2: life?
0: Well,
2: remember he had those Navy SEALs tattoos.
1: Yeah, the sleeves for all his kills.
2: Yes.
1: Do you remember that? Did you ever hear that urban legend?
0: No.
2: Oh, yeah, that's why he wore sweaters.
1: To cover up his sleeve tats, because each one indicated that his number of kills, his body count from his time in the Navy.
0: I can see as a kid believing that.
1: Oh, yeah.
0: Absolutely. I can't imagine Fred Rogers that now.
1: No. And it's 100% not true.
0: Did I talk to you guys about that movie with you guys or with Reed? I can't remember who I
1: did. No, we have not.
0: The Tom Hanks movie?
1: I didn't see it.
0: Oh, it's fantastic.
1: Was it good?
0: It's so good. And I realized, like, I grew up watching Mr. Rogers' Neighborhood and loving it.
1: Mm-hmm.
0: And then I watched Tom Hanks do the role. I'm like, I love that guy even more.
1: Okay.
0: Fred Rogers was just a cool dude.
1: Was Mr. McFeely in it? Did they bring in everybody?
2: Is that a real name?
1: Mr. McFeely was his deliverer, the
0: postman. It was
1: the
0: postman. Okay, so
1: look,
0: now,
1: I know we've
0: now that you made that face, now I know
1: we've gone down this rabbit hole.
0: Yeah, no,
1: at least amongst friends, you didn't. You've never talked about this with your friends.
2: Remember,
1: Mr. McFeely.
2: Well, see, and here's the problem. This is why I didn't like Mr. Rogers growing up.
0: His Mr. McFeely's name.
2: Well, no, like, can we do better? And I'm not saying like Mr. McFeely was a bad. Like that. I'm just saying, like, that's the best name you could come up with.
1: Well, because he was just in touch with
2: Mew Mew. Hey, Missy Mew Mew.
1: yum, yum, yum, yeah. Prince
2: yes.
1: Tuesday.
2: Yes. Like that, like even as 3 years old, I was like, what is it?
0: Yeah,
2: I see
0: but
2: that
0: Fred
2: arm
0: Rogers
2: in the
0: did it all
2: puppet.
0: Himself.
2: Yeah. I see that arm in the puppet. No, he didn't. There was then that one woman who
0: there was a couple other people.
2: There was that woman who spoke really softly. Who is the woman?
1: Yeah.
2: Who
1: was,
2: with the long
1: she was
2: hair.
1: Miss
2: couldn't stand her.
1: Miss, I can't think of her name. But Mr. McFeely was...
0: Don't ruin my childhood.
2: I'm sorry.
1: Fred
2: I'm sorry.
1: Rogers' real-life grandfather was named McFeely. Like, his yeah. actual name was McFeely, yeah. so he named the character after his real-life grandfather.
0: Mm-hmm. Joe says, ironically, Fred Rogers' wife's name was Brittany with an I.

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0: It's like a Thursday. This is the longest, shortest week ever. All those feelings.
1: It's been all over this week.
0: All over. It is 6:07.
1: I've gotten it wrong both ways.
0: Yeah,
1: I've gotten it
0: same.
1: Wrong where I thought it was the day before. Uh-huh. Yesterday, I thought it was Friday, which made no sense because we had only been back for like 2 days.
0: I woke up. There was a brief moment this morning when I woke up. I go, why am I doing up? It's Saturday. I'm like, oh, no, it's not. It's Friday. It's my whole body out of whack, completely out of whack because of one day off this week.
1: Yep.
0: Mm-hmm. This day in history.
1: Sore.
0: You guys want to do that?
1: No,
0: you're sore? How's therapy going? How much more time do you have?
1: It's kind of like indefinite. Ugh. I just have to hit marks. So the original projection is 10 to 14 months. And that puts me earliest is July. Latest is like November.
0: Sounds like they're milking insurance here right now.
1: Well, so it's really funny because funny is it?
0: 10 to 14 months, maybe sometimes 2 years. I don't know.
1: Right. Could be 7 years. And you hit these certain marks in these tests that you hit. And we reached a point where I'm within range of the surgically healed Achilles is within the range where they'd be like, well, you know, if a guy your age walked in with this, we'd be like, he's kind of normal-ish. But the issue we're having now is the discrepancy between surgically repaired and natural, like the uninjured side. There's a massive gap in the flexibility and strength between the two. It's like 26% or something it measures at.
0: Should we tear the other Achilles so it can catch up to the other one? That way you're there even?
1: Yeah, there's been some discussion on my end of like, can we just pop this sucker and
0: just have that happen.
1: Redo
0: you'll be
1: this
0: fine.
1: Guy?
0: You're going to be fine.
1: But so that's where we're at. So it's really scaled back compared to what it used to be when I was going constantly. And now it's to close the gap. So now we just need to get that gap closed a little bit and then you're released back into the wild. So the clock is definitely ticking. We are way closer to the end than I was the beginning.
0: I'm hoping I don't have to go through that because my schedule would be wrecked. Completely wrecked. I feel like I'm just doing all these things. How do you do that?
1: It's awesome because I'm ahead of schedule. So the optimistic target,
0: you're like Aaron Rodgers,
1: was 4th of July, where when it all happened, it's like, look, optimistically, we're going to hit these holidays. It was a lot of holidays. It was by Thanksgiving, we want you kind of in the shoe. By Christmas, we sort of want you walking. By St. Patrick's Day, we want you light exercising and really kind of getting after it now. And then by Memorial Day, it was you should really be able to be running hard and doing stuff and sprinting. And so you're hitting all of these weird marks. And then it was optimistically 4th of July. If everything goes well, maybe you could be done.
0: Have you been fearful to do anything?
1: Yes.
2: Have you met this man? He's fearful to live. Like,
1: no, it's weird.
2: Everything terrifies me.
0: Like, do you think, well, if I do that, my Achilles, like, does that?
1: Yeah.
0: That sucks. Oh, that does suck.
1: It started, actually, right around birthdays in our house, the March birthdays, was the first time I would do stuff and not think about it. And it's the most liberating thing in the world where you'll do an activity and all of a sudden you get to the end and you're like, I didn't really think about the Achilles. Like I didn't think about bending over. I didn't think about moving it. Like, oh, sweet. This is awesome. So the last couple of months have been phenomenal.
0: Awesome.
1: Getting back to running. Awesome. Jumping rope.
0: I genuinely mean it. That's awesome.
1: It is the wildest recovery ever.
2: It's crazy.
1: It flies in the face. It absolutely flies in the face of every other physical therapy recovery I've ever done. It's 180 degrees different. Where the first time when I was working, when I had shoulder issues and some other stuff, and they get you in, it's like, let's go, get after it, stretch, pull, twist, move. And this is like, slow down, bro, slow down. And you're like, okay, can I get after it yet? Nope. Like, just chill out. Ugh. But it's been absolutely awesome. No setbacks.
0: That's awesome. I've never done any sort of physical therapy.
2: Nor have I.
0: And I don't think I've ever wanted to. It just sounds so dreadful.
1: I love Sam.
2: I feel like Nick is not the norm. I don't think people usually do what is actually recommended.
0: Right.
2: For physical therapy.
1: I will say this. I don't want to pat myself on the back.
2: It's freezing in here,
1: but it is really freezing.
0: It really is cold.
1: Yep, I've gone into this cocoon, like my arms are crossed in front of me, this cocoon.
2: I'm like, it is blasts of cold air.
1: I don't want to spin too hard against this window because I might cut it. But anyway, when you put in the work, when you do what they ask you to do Monday through Sunday, it makes physical therapy legitimately fun. You look forward to going to the sessions then for a couple of days and getting crushed and like doing box jumps yesterday. You look forward to all that because you see the progress and you feel it.
0: Sure.
1: But it's work, man. It's a lot of work. It's 7 days a week of work.
0: Were you able to do box jumps before you got hurt?
2: I still can't do a box jump.
1: Great question.
2: I can't even do a stair jump.
1: Sam and Malcolm, and I'm mostly with Sam, he must think I'm the biggest weenie sometimes. Because I will say...
2: Is it a mental hurdle? Mine's a mental hurdle.
1: During fits of supreme exhaustion and at times just like, what are we doing? I have looked at him, it's got to be a dozen times. And I've gone, Sam, I don't do this stuff when I'm healthy. This body, nothing. What about this body suggests to you this workout that we're doing right now? This lower body thing we're doing. What about this suggests that I was once doing 18-inch box jumps on one leg? Nothing. Nothing about. I am not a statue. I am not an Adonis. Nobody's looking at this and going, "Ooh, look who just walked into the room." The minute they walked in the room, nothing. Nothing about this suggests leg day. Look at these things. Look at these chicken legs. And he's like, I know, you got to push through it. And I'm like, all right. But just so you know, the minute this is over, I'm never doing this again.
2: Joe wants to know, if Nick were to graduate from PT to celebrate your recovery, what kind of taco would be available?
1: Skirt steak.
0: Boom.
1: For sure.
2: Will there be cheese?
1: This is a big day.
0: Listen, again, you do
1: I will
0: you.
1: Have some Oaxaca cheese.
2: I also love earlier, did you see what Joel pointed out?
0: Yeah, about the spaghetti?
2: Yes. Wait, so Eddie is authentic taco guy, but he lets it slide to make a different pasta than Italy pasta?
0: I don't know how to... whatever. You guys, this day in history. It's May 29th. Let's go on this day. This day, Pixar's Up was released.

0: I snapped it 9 months ago. And when I met with my surgeon, he said, the body is the body. At 9 months, I want you to feel confident again. And he goes, but it's going to take you 9 months.
1: And you just said you don't feel confident.
0: No, and now I just said now I'm feeling good. Now I'm running and jump good, roping.
1: But,
0: and
1: I believe,
2: he feels great.
1: No, but I believe, Eddie, did you not say, are you scared?
2: I did ask that question.
0: I am, and but what did I say?
1: That is not confident.
0: I said, right, that no, is, what's you the opposite didn't listen of confidence? To my story at all. That's the problem. You tuned out.
1: Because I've heard March, this story 7,400 times.
0: Yeah, in March, I started to feel like I did things and I didn't think about it.
1: Mm-hmm.
0: That's confidence.
1: Okay.
2: Pixar's Up was released on this day. I need a year.
1: I've never seen the whole movie.
2: It gets me so mad, and I love the movie at the same time, but I'm also so angry at it every time I watch
1: really?
2: It.
1: Really?
2: Because it starts off, it's a kid's movie. You think Pixar's a kid's movie. Within the first 10 minutes, there's tragedies.
1: Yeah.
2: Two tragedies in 10 minutes. I'm like, I can't handle this. What are you guys doing to me, Pixar? You're killing me.
1: Do you think it really is a, what's a metaphor for going to heaven?
2: That's what
1: I've always heard. Yeah, that getting the house up is really him going to heaven.
2: Oh, I didn't hear that theory.
1: I've never seen the whole thing, so I don't even know what I'm talking about.
2: I don't hate that theory.
1: Okay.
2: I kind of dig that theory. All right.
0: I like it. Yeah, yes. You know what?
2: Yeah. I like it.
1: Okay. Up.
0: 2008.
1: You know, 2000. Okay, you know what? Because I never saw it with my nephews. How old is Caden? Caden is 20.
0: I don't know. Nice story. I tuned out already.
1: I'm gonna go 2000. I'm gonna go 2007.
3: 2009.
2: 2009.
0: Oh,
2: Landon,
0: nice
2: with
0: job,
2: the point.
0: Thank
2: well
0: you.
2: Done.
0: Why did you give him a dirty look? It's quite possible
1: because
0: the man just loves the
1: there's
0: movie.
1: There's a reason. Did you?
3: One
1: did
3: reason.
0: There's no way Dave
2: you
0: brought
2: always
0: this
2: think
0: up.
2: He's cheap.
3: Exactly.
0: There's no way Dave brought up Pixar's
1: boo, boo, boo. Look at me and say boo, boo, boo without smiling.
3: Boo, boo, boo.
0: Yeah, that was very
2: if there was some sort of financial question or whatever, I believe Dave brought it up. But I don't think Dave talks about Pixar movies in his show.
3: No, I can tell you for a fact he does not.
0: I think this is right in Landon's youthful wheelhouse.
3: Yeah.
0: This is like, that's, it would be like asking us about Beverly Hills Cop. It's like, oh, never forget it. Yeah. Never forget it.
1: When did he yank and pull and hurt your neck?
0: On Rain Man?
1: Yes.
0: And
1: I think I get the date wrong every year. Is it 1985? Yanked and pulled and hurt my neck in
0: 85.
1: That's my favorite line in the entire movie.
2: Favorite line? You don't even remember it.
1: I know.
0: Right, Eddie?
2: Tina Turner released her big comeback album, Private Dancer, which included What's Love Got to Do with
0: what?
2: It.
0: Are you

0: Brooklyn. But it also did include Private Dancer, hence the title of the album.
1: But what do these songs make you think
2: of? A dancer for money. Do what you want me to do.
0: Tina Turner's fantastic.
1: These are those. What were those infomercials?
3: Likes?
1: No, these were the songs in the infomercials.
3: Oh, yes. They would scroll through with hits like Private Dancer.
2: Dancer. Dancer for money.
1: It was, I'm your private dancer. Dancer for money. Do what you want me to do. Baby, come to me.
3: That was the next song.
2: Baby, come to me.
1: Yep. Oh, Joe, Time Life.
3: Oh, yeah. Yep, Time Life singer-songwriter CD collection. Uh-huh. I own it. It was only $400.
0: $400?
3: Yeah, I bought it.
1: Did you really?
3: Yeah, I have it at home.
1: Is it
3: really
1: $400?
3: Yes, it was 10 CDs.
1: Oh.
3: $400. Wow. But don't worry, you're not going to pay $5.99 like you might be thinking. Not $5.50, not $5.25. Not even $500. This thing would retail for over $500 if you had to buy these CDs separately of all these artists and compile it yourself.
1: Oh,
3: one easy payment of $399.99.
1: Okay, so this happened. This was like her resurgence.
3: I bought my workout machine for less.
1: Her resurgence, I feel like it was like 1992.
3: Yeah, what's love got to do with it?
1: What's love got to do? Got to do with it?
3: I thought this was early.
1: Or what do you mean early? What?
3: Like 80s. I thought this was early 80s.
1: I feel like she had her resurgence in the 90s.
3: She did. She definitely, because then she was doing the legs commercials.
1: Yes.
3: And walking on those railroad tracks.
1: You're simply the best. Yes, I do remember. And it was in a black and white.
3: I want to say 85.
2: You're simply the best.
3: Was this on here too?
0: No.
3: Okay.
1: Oh.
0: But you mentioned it, so I threw it on.
1: This was like 92. Private Dancer. Yeah, let's go 87.
3: Because I feel like Better Be Good to Me might have been on that album too, right? Yep, Better Be Good to Me
0: is also on
3: this
0: album.
3: That's my favorite one of hers of all the other ones.
0: I couldn't track it down.
3: Oh,
0: but I do
3: Better
0: like
3: Be
0: that
3: Good
0: song.
3: To Me is so
0: song.
3: Good.
0: Yeah.
1: Don, I can be a witness to the defense. Landon did not hear any.

0: Disney facts on HBY, but watch out when he knows all about Sir Edmund Hillary climbing Mount Everest.
1: Oh, no.
2: We got a spy.
3: Let me scratch this one out over here. No. What year was that? Because I had legit has a question.
2: Dude, Don, I love this.
3: I literally just scratched it off right
2: that
3: now.
2: That is awesome.
1: I may not have been paying attention.
3: That's funny.
0: So, when was...
2: When was
0: Then I'm
2: going
0: to go 87. 87?
2: I'm going to say 85.
1: 84.
3: 84, yes, landed.
0: From downtown.
2: Yes. London Moore. Yes.
3: Christopher Knight, you know him as Peter Brady of the Brady Bunch, married Adrian Curry on this day. It was also on the second season of VH1's My Fair Brady.
0: My Fair Brady.
2: One of the most uncomfortable. I can't believe they kept the episode. It was so uncomfortable to watch when she got him his birthday present. Yep. And it was her posed nude with another woman.
0: Yep.
2: And he opened it up. And he opens it up. He's like, what?
0: Why would I want this?
2: Why would you give this to me?
0: She is bisexual. So he was like, you got true joy in this. Like,
2: yeah,
0: this
2: he was
0: is,
2: like, why would I want this for my birthday?
0: You took pictures of you cheating.
2: Right. It was amazing. And you were watching it. And it was like, oh, like it was legit pain. And
0: yes.
2: Like, this man is in pain. This is hurting him. Turn off the cameras.
3: Of course, that's the reason why they didn't, though.
0: Yes.
2: It was like Christopher Knight is in pain.
0: That was the best season, though, of Surreal Life. It was Brigitte Nielsen, Flavor Flav, Adrian Curry. Yeah.
3: How do you do it? Brigitte Nielsen work?
0: What do you do with breastfeeding the dog?
3: That was the best. Weird pairing right there.
2: It was so weird. And there was such a...
0: What did she call him? Pookie? Was it Pookie?
2: I can't remember. But he used to sit on her lap. And it looked like a woman holding a child.
0: Yes.
2: Like,
0: there was such a height difference and size difference. Breastfeeding the dog, she was rolling because she would walk around topless, and they had a puppy.
2: His face into her chest.
0: Yes, they had a puppy, and she was rolling around in the bed with the puppy, like she was playing with the puppy. And Flava walks in the room.
2: Yeah.
0: And he goes, "What are you doing?
2: What are you doing? Breastfeeding the dog?" And he would do the laugh, and like, pick up the phone.
0: I'm going to say this was like the height of my college career.
2: That was one of the best Brigitte Nielsen episodes, too, when the phone kept ringing, and she wouldn't pick it up. He'd go, yeah, boy, pick up the phone. And he would just yell from the other room, yeah, boy, pick up the phone.
0: I'm going to say this was 2000. I think this was pre-Tila Tequila era.
2: This is such a great
0: era. So I'm going to go 2005.
2: I agree.
1: I'll agree as well.
3: 2006. So
2: I mean, this
3: close.
2: What an amazing run of television that we had.
0: Right?
3: May 29th is...
2: And then Flavor of Love came out of
0: yes.
2: it, and it was just amazing.
3: National Paperclip Day.
0: Oh,
2: today.
0: You know what I missed? Remember the Clippy? Microsoft... Yeah, I was Clippy. Just going to say that. Yes. The Microsoft Paperclip.
2: But that thing would pop up all the time.
3: All the time.
2: Him.
3: It was
2: like,
3: annoying, but also
2: adorable. Suggestions?
0: But didn't you also feel when you used him, you were like, I am so smart to use Clippy.
2: I felt guilty always. Where like, Clippy would give you a suggestion for a paper you were writing for school, and you're like, I feel like I'm cheating. Clippy told me to change that.
3: No, sentence. I took it. I took that advice. I'm like, I will do this.
2: He gave so much advice, though. Like, get out of here, Clippy.
0: No.
2: I don't need advice for that, too. And you're like, get off my paper.
3: National Alligator Day.
2: Oh. Jump.
3: National Everest Day.
2: I wonder what your...
0: He climbed
2: Mount Everest.
1: I wonder, too.
3: Edmund Hillary of New Zealand and the Sherpa Tenzing Norgay of Nepal became the first climbers to reach the top of Mount Everest. It was 1953.
0: Oh, thank you.
3: And National Heat Awareness Day.
0: National Heat Awareness?
3: Mm-hmm.
0: Okay.
2: When they got to the top, did they just kind of stand there and go,
3: now
2: made
3: what?
2: It. Right.
3: Like, now made what? It.
0: I mean, that's not...
3: You mean we got to walk
0: down? You
3: may
0: not be wrong.
2: That's actually a great call. That's a good point, Eddie. Were they just like, how do we get up? Like, look how hard it was to get up here. Going down is worse. That's why the cats always stay in the tree. They're just like, man.
0: The cat's in the cradle in the silver.
2: The little boy blue and the man on the moon.
0: The cat stays in the tree. Doo, doo, doo.
3: I almost think I guess purposely try to find moments to sing together. It's like you guys are looking for these opportunities.
2: We'll get together, Dad. My boy was just like me.
3: 6:25, Landon Moore with WHYYD. What's up, Landon?
1: Good morning. Criminal charges are filed in connection with the fatal crash in Appleton last month. Giovanni Cadavid is facing 6 counts in Outagamie County Court. According to the criminal complaints, Cadavid was intoxicated when he ran a red light at the intersection of Wisconsin Avenue and Mead Street and struck another vehicle on April 9th. The two people in the other car died from their injuries. Cadavid faces up to 125 years in prison if convicted. Winnebago County has one of the highest rates of deer car crashes in the state. Last year, there were 566 crashes involving whitetails and vehicles in the county, placing it in the top 10 in Wisconsin. It was also an increase from 532 such crashes in 2024. Statewide, there were nearly 17,800 car deer crashes in 2025. And Menasha Police rescued several ducklings from a storm drain. Officers found the animals in the drain after neighbors reported seeing the mother waddling around frantically. The officers used a net to scoop out the ducklings. You can find video of the rescue at WHBY.com.
3: It's adorable.
4: Yeah, it is that time of year. We got to peel those sewer grates off and
3: save the ducks.
4: Eddie, I agree with you. It's adorable. I applaud the efforts of the rescuers. I would like to sit down with these mothers, these ducks, and be like, "What are you doing? You don't walk over. Like, what are you doing? Have some foresight. This thing, you got. Look at your babies. You got babies, man. You need to be better."
3: You
4: need to think a little bit more. You can't walk over. That's great that your feet are wide enough, but you got babies, man. It happens all the time. You watch them and you're like, there they go. What did you think was going to happen, Mom? Like, go around, dude. They're going to follow you exactly where you go. Go around. This is kind of on you, Mama Duck. And then after a while, you got to be like, we need some consequences. Like, we gonna peel off this grate. This is resources. This is manpower. And we're going to do it because we're kind and we love you and we love your babies. But you got to be better. In 2027, we can't have this happen again. When you and your husband get all frisky again in spring, we can't do this again. I can't do this again.
3: It's a Friday. Which
4: you want to punish the baby ducks. They didn't do anything. But seriously, like, I'm not going to punish your babies. But Mom, we got to talk, at least to talk. Something, I don't know. Duck jail time? Like, you got to sit here and think about it or something?
3: Duck jail time.
4: You got to go in that room for a little bit and watch a video of this and be like, look at, what did you think was going to happen? I don't want to watch a video. It's horrifying. I know it is. Trust me. We had to rescue your babies.
3: Things are going to get really
4: and those,
3: really you know,
4: and then
3: busy
4: those
3: here.
4: Babies are going to grow up and oh they've got to unpack this trauma dump. The day Mom walked him over a sewer grate? Like, you think the stories we tell from childhood was like, oh, Mom walked away and I was lost at the mall for 5 minutes. This Mom walked him over a death trap.
0: I mean,
3: get
0: again,
3: your birthdays and anniversaries
4: and then,
3: in.
4: And it's the goal to, like, walk around like, somebody help me. Like, you walked him over a trap. Like a trap door. It wasn't even a real trap door. It wasn't even hidden. It's right in front of you. She's walking over like, oh, I better be careful walking over this, but to hell with my 6 babies behind me.
0: What Joe's saying, when ducks fall in the sewer, ducks fly together.
4: Walk around the sewer. It's like it's like all these
0: fly over
4: all
0: the sewer.
4: These avian
0: when can they fly?
4: Well, the baby ducks can't fly over.
0: How long does it take?
4: It takes a little bit. I mean, they're just a little.
0: But how do we know?
4: They don't even have the things. Something happens.
3: I'm just trying to get people to tell us their birthdays.
4: All these things.
0: Yes, get your birthdays in.
3: Holla at your high school. What would Katie do?
0: 920-281-0959.
3: There you go. Get all that in
4: whole
3: there.
4: Whole aviary is full of ones that make irrational decisions.
3: We'll come back to stick around.
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9: Kiss FM weather. Sunshine will once again heat things up today. We'll see highs expected to be in the low to mid 80s across the board. We are expecting to see a good bit of sunshine, but we will have a few more clouds in the sky compared to the clear skies we saw yesterday. Partly cloudy skies continue overnight tonight with seasonable lows in the 40s and 50s. From the WBAY First Alert Weather Center, I'm meteorologist Emily Mers.

0: Dochi Anxiety. It's 95.9 Kiss FM. 635, 47 degrees. And they just show the map. There's no traffic anywhere. It's all green. So look at that. Hit the roads and be confident.
1: Love it.
0: On time.
1: Be confident.
0: Yeah, you'll be there on time. No worries.
1: Take on the day.
2: Seize the day. Carpe diem.
1: Yes.
2: And other Latin phrases as well.
1: Not today, Satan.
2: Pro bono. Carpe diem.
1: Yeah.
2: Habeas corpus.
1: Yes.
2: Nacum ubis ububi.
1: Oh,
2: never wear underwear.
1: Oh, that's what it means?
2: Yeah. Ooh. It's not a direct translation. My dad taught Latin. I don't know if you guys know this. And I ruptured my Achilles in August. And they have great toast when you come out at the Bellin Surgical Center. Great toast. Texas toast is phenomenal. But anyway, my dad used to have these Roman games. It was phenomenal what my dad used to do. So he would teach Latin, and then as a part of it, he would hold these, at the end of the year, these games out in the field. It'd be right around this time of year. And they were chariot. We had a chariot in our garage. This red chariot.
0: A legit chariot.
2: Legit chariot that my dad's buddy made in woodshop class. And it was on wheels and it was a chariot. And my dad would have all of his Latin kids. They'd all wear togas to school and they would have games. They'd run Roman style games out in the field and have this big celebration of Latin, you know, whatever. And everyone had laurels and hearty handshakes and it was wonderful. But each year had a different theme, and it always had some Latin catchphrase on it that was funny. So my dad's phrase one year was never wear underwear because it's ubi sub ubi, the under, and the sub sub ubi, underwear. And so it was just a fun thing to say, nubi ub subi. And so he put it on a t-shirt, and then all the kids got those, and then they would sell them and fundraise for them and all this other stuff. It was phenomenal.
0: All right.
2: It was awesome. Like, when I look back, I'm like, dang. As a kid, you're like, dang, my dad was cool. I did not respect this enough growing up. But my dad, he held basically Olympic games out in the field of high school. Everybody loved that guy.
0: Everyone loved
2: that guy. I love that guy.
0: What about you?
2: He's my dad. Right. I just, in hindsight, maybe my efforts now to get Rob Lowe to adopt me as his child is offensive to my father, who's like, you know, I was a good dad. And you're like, yeah.
0: To be fair, he did cancel Christmas on you, so Rob Lowe would never do something like that.
2: I know.
0: Rob Lowe would give you extra Christmases.
2: We had that one coming.
0: I think Rob Lowe would give you Christmas twice a year.
2: It's funny how it works in the opposite way. I feel guilty for trying to get Rob Lowe to adopt me because I have a father. My dad feels guilty for canceling Christmas, where as a kid, it was devastating. As an adult, it was the greatest move he ever made as a dad. The instant respect for his power as a father at that moment was like, dang, dude, you respect that man. He put the birth of Jesus on hold. Like the birth of our Savior didn't happen in 1984. That's power, man.
0: I mean, you're not wrong.
2: We went to church. We celebrated everything. Nothing after that. No wise men come at our house with gifts. Nope.
0: Nothing.
2: Christmas is canceled.
0: That's a good story.
2: It is a great story.
3: I don't know what else to say about
2: this. And then the F-bomb. The one time. My dad swore a lot. He's got a mouth like a sailor. It is a tapestry of obscenities. But it's the only time he ever swore at me as a kid. He would swear a lot, and you'd hear a lot of obscenities, but it was always situational obscenities. That's the only time he ever swore at me, and we had it coming. We had it coming. We had that bleep bomb coming.
0: At what age were you guys comfortable to swear in front of your parents?
1: I'm still not,
2: yeah.
0: Really?
2: I will do it. Situationally, I'll still do it. If we're talking Brewers or we're talking whatever, but I still, even if I drop like an A-bomb, like as that guy's ash needs to get out. You're like, it's my dad. Like, sorry, dad.
0: I don't know. I can't think of when I first did it, but when it does happen, I laugh because my mom cringes. And my dad doesn't miss a beat. You know, we're having a conversation, but my mom just like, you know, she clutches her pearls. He said, she's like, oh my, yeah. I'm like, what? I'm a 47-year-old man.
1: Well, we always have.
2: It's way worse for my mom. I can't do it. Well, doing it in front of my mom, just it makes me feel like a horrible kid.
0: She's British. She's classy.
1: Yeah, and she's just, I mean, she thinks Prince is disgusting.
2: He's sick.
1: Sick.
0: That I really want to sit her down and have her watch the Prince Darling Nikki video.
2: Oh my gosh.
0: Just hear her reaction my to mom.
2: Oh, I love my mom so much. That man is sick.
1: Sick. Disgusting. We always joke with Brody. Because we'll hear him say something every now and then, and you know it's a genuine, like, oh, shoot, I didn't mean to say it. And we're like, we know you swear. Like, we know, we like 13-year-old boys, again, are just gross. And we know they all hang out just, and they think they're so cool. Dropping their bombs.
2: Yeah,
1: and,
2: mom will never find out about this.
1: I was like, we're not dumb. I have a very vivid memory of Michael a few years ago, like, confronting him and being like, just tell us what you say. We know you do it. We know you do it. Just say it. Like, so, but I think though that I'm like, okay, we raised a good human. If he swears behind our backs and not to our faces, he knows when it's appropriate to do it and when it's not.
0: Funny that when you catch a kid say something they're not supposed to say, like when Mateo catches himself and he says stupid or dumb, the look on his face of fear, and I'm like, yep, we're doing this right.
2: Yeah. I've definitely gotten a little more free swearing from my dad.
1: Yeah, I still don't. I even struggle to do it in front of like my sisters or my nieces and nephews. Mm-hmm. But yet in front of Brody and Michael, it's just let them fly.
2: You pick and choose.
0: I've gotten to the point where when I do swear in front of my dad and I see my mom getting it, my mom's like, ugh, and I'm like, well, do you want me to say it this way? I'll try to find a worse way to say it.
1: Do you swear in Spanish or do you swear in...
0: Usually English more than anything.
2: That's a good question.
0: Yeah. Maybe that's part of it. Like swearing in Spanish from my mom, I feel like is more offensive than it is in English. Maybe you're right, because I don't think I'd feel right swearing in Spanish for some reason.
1: Well, do you think that there's a chance that you're like, mom, do you understand? I don't know why you're talking louder to her. Like,
0: she's
1: do you
0: not
1: know
0: deaf.
1: What I'm saying?
0: Like, she's are you born hoping in a different that country. She's not deaf.
1: Are you hoping that she just doesn't? She doesn't know. Like the translation.
0: She knows.
1: I know. But do you like just tell yourself?
0: I don't.
1: Though?
0: I really don't know. It's just a weird psychological thing. I'm sure.
1: Yeah.
0: I never thought about that before. But now in conversations, I'll be like talk about it in Spanish, but then I'm like, it's all BS.
1: Yeah.
0: And I'll just say it in that part in English. Oh. But I don't think I would ever say it in
1: so
0: Spanish.
1: So yeah, because you primarily talk to them in Spanish, right?
0: Yeah. My parents are 100% Spanish. Yeah. I talk to them, but there's of course. Like, if I'm having a conversation with my siblings and my parents are around, I'm talking in English.
1: Okay, so
0: siblings.
1: You go in and out.
0: So, yeah, I bounce in and out all the time, yeah. But with them, it's a sole, completely Spanish conversation.
1: It's amazing, too. My sister-in-law is 100% Cuban. And
0: those sandwiches are amazing.
1: So, to hear her call her parents.
2: It
1: immediately, like, she immediately, and it's so funny because I always say to Brody and, like, my nieces and nephews, I go, you have a whole, like, untapped resource that you guys have never taken advantage of. Like, of this language, and because they're always amazed. Aunt Debbie speaks Spanish, and I'm like, yeah, that's like her primary language.
0: Yeah. Miranda wants to know if I dream in Spanish or in English. I think I've done it both ways, but I think it's really English is, for me, English is my first language.
1: So, that being said, these are just questions. This is It being your first language, that means you were taught that first?
0: No, I was taught Spanish first. But English was spoken more for me because I went to school.
1: Yeah.
0: But also, I remember my parents wanted to make sure, A, they learned English.
1: Yeah.
0: And B, we learned it. They were here in this country for the first time. They wanted to make sure we learned it properly. So they would make us speak English in stores to them just to make sure they knew what was going on.
1: Did they all come together, like, with their family?
0: No, my parents met each other in Chicago.
1: But meaning, like, did they come with their families or?
0: It was different parts. So, my dad came on his own.
1: Okay.
0: My uncle's already here. My aunt was already here.
1: Okay.
0: And then my mom was brought by my grandfather brought her.
1: Okay.
0: Yeah.
1: Okay.
0: So yeah, it was just, but yeah, I, it's funny. I do have dreams in Spanish. I had dreams mostly in English, but the thing that blew my mind was when my first radio job was a Spanish radio station and I think in English. So that job threw me off completely. Oh. So if I'm prepping, the mic's going to go, the song's ending in 15, 20 seconds. What am I going to say? I'm thinking in my brain in English, turn the mic on, and then I have to translate it. It always threw me off. Like I bet. Yeah, it was weird because I couldn't, for some reason, I can't show prep in Spanish.
1: Yeah.
0: I don't know, it's weird. It's weird.
2: No, I think about it watching the Brewers game. Sophia Minner is phenomenal at it. Sideline reporter for the Brewers, fluent in Spanish.
1: Okay,
2: and when she will interview players post game and seamlessly go between English and Spanish, you're like, dang.
1: Sometimes when they go to Sophia, I feel so bad for her. This has nothing to do with languages, but her reports tell us nothing. Well, and then they're like, great report, Soph. And I'm like, oh, why did we do this?
0: Do you remember that guy
1: Yes.
0: Remember that Monday Night Football guy who was a ESPN Spanish guy who got ridiculed because he was yelling into the mic and stuff?
2: Yes.
0: I felt so bad for that guy because I bet you he has the opposite thing that happens to me. The guy's first language is English or Spanish, so I guarantee you he prepped for the whole segment in Spanish in his head, and then at that moment had to translate it, and that's what happened.
2: Yeah.
0: I guarantee it, because I felt it. I've done it the opposite way.
2: Yeah.
0: So I guarantee totally that's what it. Happened. Yeah.
2: Yeah.
0: There you go.
1: Look at that.
0: There we go.
2: Sideline reporters in general don't bring much to the table.
1: I
2: feel badly for them because, yeah, there's not a lot they can bring us that we, yeah. Has nothing to do with the actual reporter, but you oftentimes get to the end of a sideline report and go, so there's that.
1: Like that was like genuinely the other day, Shadow, when I was like, good talk. I didn't realize how stupid I am. I mean, now you all have known for a long time. I did not know Uribe doesn't speak English.
2: Some of them don't. Yeah.
1: I knew like Churio doesn't. And I like right, I knew and that.
2: It's,
1: and Contreras, he doesn't either, right?
2: He can speak both.
1: Okay.
2: But he,
1: I didn't know when they
2: Spanish.
1: When all of this drama with him doing the chop or whatever.
2: Yeah.
1: And then they interviewed him and he had a translator. And I go, I didn't know. And he's one of my favorites. That's why I feel so stupid.
0: Nah, you're good.
1: Where is he from?
2: I don't yeah, that's a good question. I don't know.
0: Dominican?
1: I don't know.
2: Yeah, I know where Abner's from.
0: That area?
1: I love him, though. I do.
2: And you know, we didn't talk about the crotch chop.
1: Yes.
2: Loved it.
0: 9202
2: Loved every second.
1: I loved Murphy's reaction, too. Murph's reaction. That he was like, nope, not acceptable.
2: Yep. It was handled beautifully.
1: Yep.
2: Let Uribe be Uribe.
1: And let Murph be the coach.
2: And let's not... I was
1: sorry,
2: just saying,
1: he needs to go
2: I know
1: to
2: we need to go. Our boys are fine, okay? Our 10 to 17-year-old boys are just fine watching it.
1: Yeah.
2: The dramatics of how do we have this conversation with my son?
1: I was excited to show Brody.
2: Chop? Don't worry about it.
1: I was excited to show Brody. I was, like, because he knows that Uribe is my favorite.
0: Sure.
1: And I go, oh my gosh, did you see what happened? And I was excited to say he got chewed out.
0: Mm-hmm.
1: Like, I go, look at what he did.
2: Yep.
1: And Murph chewed him out. Is this great?
2: And it is Dominican. He's yeah. Dominican.
1: Okay,
0: there it is. All right, birthdays and anniversaries. We're doing that next. Hit them in 920-281-0959. It's Kiss.
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0: 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Mel B from the Spice Girls has got a birthday today.
1: I'm going to go 55.
2: That's sporty, right?
0: That is scary.
1: Scary.
2: Oh, scary is Mel B. Mel C is sporty. Yeah, Scary Spice.
0: What did you say, Katie?
1: 55, sorry.
2: 49.
0: 51. Ah. Daniel Tosh, remember Daniel Tosh?
2: I love Tosh.0. Yeah.
0: Oh, so good.
1: Yeah.
2: Makes me laugh all the time. And then I think to myself, you are a teacher's worst nightmare. But boy, are you funny, man.
1: Yeah. I am going 45. To say 49.
0: 51.
2: Well, they're both 51.
0: Mm-hmm. LaToya Jackson.
2: Oh, my gosh.
1: 74.
2: 70.
0: 70.
2: Oh,
1: good job.
2: Thank you.
0: Another Jackson has a birthday today. Rebby Jackson.
1: Yes. She was the oldest, right? The oldest Jackson?
0: I have no clue which one is which.
1: I'm going to say 80.
2: I'll agree with you. Yeah, definitely older than LaToya. I agree.
0: 76.
1: Is Catherine still alive? Is Joe?
0: I think Catherine
2: Joe
0: is.
2: Joe is not.
1: And so if you think, though, they
0: Catherine can't be alive.
1: If they have a 76-year-old kid.
0: Holy moly.
1: I mean, but they could have actually, like, I mean, it was those days. I mean, they may have been, you know, 18.
2: She's 96, still alive.
0: Wow.
1: So, Rebby, I bet you Rebby is the oldest. The oldest.
0: Noel Gallagher.
2: Oh, this is a big day for you.
0: Yeah. One of the best singer-songwriters ever. Oasis, fantastic.
1: Wake up.
0: Shaped my childhood.
1: 55.
3: He is 53.
0: Noel Gallagher, 59.
3: Nine.
0: 59.
3: There's a nine in there. 59. I wonder if Liam sent me a card today.
0: I think they get along now. They hugged it out a bunch of times at the concert.
2: Yeah.
0: A lot of hugs and high fives and smiles.
2: Good for
0: yeah.
2: Yeah. For the Gallagher's.
0: Melissa Etheridge has a birthday today.
2: Oh,
3: come
2: my gosh.
3: To my window. I'll be home soon.
0: Yikes.
3: You don't know how far I go to ease this precious ache.
0: Katie, help us out.
2: Love Melissa Etheridge.
1: 66.
2: I like a good gravelly, slightly angry woman song. I do. It's a good album.
1: 66.
2: I agree.
0: 65. You guys are close. Last one, Carmelo Anthony.
2: Oh, Melo. Hello, hello,
0: the Bulls put all the stops together.
2: Mellow.
0: They had his picture all over the city the day he was in town. Everything. Yeah.
1: They really wanted Lala.
2: Been around for a while, but I think younger than we think. I'm going to say he's only 40.
1: Okay, so Lala is best friends with Kim Kardashian. Kim Kardashian, I think, is 44.
0: Okay. It's connected dots.
1: Yep. So I'm going to say 43.
2: I'm going to say 40.
0: 42.
1: Oh.
0: What do you got, Katie?
1: All right, happy birthday, Judy Wilder of Wilder's Bistro.
2: Oh, the Bistro. You're wild,
1: 53
2: Judy
1: years
2: wild.
1: Old. Ben Dubner, happy birthday to Ben. Ben Dubner.
0: Okay.
1: Doobie, doobie, doobie. Craig Garrett, is 53 years old. Eric Jeltema is, 42 years old. Can you wish Taron Dodge of Bowler a happy 15th birthday and a happy last day of school? Happy birthday on the 31st Sunday to Rachel Lestila. Or Lestia, from Sturgeon Bay. Let me just check. Okay, I think we're good.
2: Check it, girl.
0: If you're having a birthday today, don't forget you drink free at any of the bar group locations, including Girlstone Ale House and all six bar locations, sports, food, fun.
1: Happy birthday, Tony Parizo.
0: Tony.
1: I want to wish my son Callum, turning 4 years old today.
2: All right.
1: He's very excited about it. Are you excited?
2: I'm excited.
1: Mm-hmm. Yes.
0: All right, so we have a lot going on. What would Katie do? You can start getting those in right away, 920-210-959. Also, before that, holler at your high school, so get those in. Being the last week of school,
2: big weekend's coming up,
0: you
2: man.
0: You might as well get them all in there right now. 920-210-959. It's KISS.
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1: All
2: big
1: right.
2: Weekend.
1: Oh, okay. I mean,
2: Timber
1: Rattlers. Yes. Fireworks!
2: They're back tonight.
1: I can't even tell you how excited I am to have the fireworks back at Timber Rattlers Stadium. It means summer has officially begun. And if you want to kick off summer, this is the weekend to do it. You are going to have beautiful weather to watch just some fun baseball.
2: It's a nice juxtaposition tonight, as it's going to be about 80 degrees at first pitch, and they're celebrating Shantymen. It's perfect.
1: And then Harry Potter.
2: That is great. Yes, Levioso.
1: No, it's Leviosa.
2: Sorry.
1: Yes, you're going to get sorted into your houses. I mean, they're not doing that.
2: Don't treat me like a Slytherin.
1: But you can sort into your own house. And then Sunday, The Miz, his bobblehead is going to be here on Sunday for your opportunity to get one. Let's celebrate The Miz.
2: Yep, kids can run the bases this weekend. 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After you get that Miz bobblehead, they take great care of you, and you get to watch the next generation of the Milwaukee Brewers hit the field today. 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
1: All right, here we go. $959 could be yours. The person on line one literally just hung up.
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1: It is wide open. 920-281-0959. $959 could be yours. We also have $2,600, $2,650 later on for the Ballbuster jackpot as well. 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
3: This is David.
1: David, how are you, sir?
3: Good, how are you?
1: Fantastic. David, where are you calling from?
3: Fond du Lac.
1: David in Fond du Lac. Are you ready to win money?
3: I am ready, let's go.
2: Oh, yeah, David, let's I love it. You have a great attitude, David. There's 10 questions sitting here. You get 60 seconds to get them all right, and you get all 60 seconds, even if you get one wrong. So keep playing the game. It doesn't end if you get an incorrect answer. If you want to say pass at any time, we'll jump ahead and circle back if time permits. As long as you get them all right, it's $959 and a chance to win, and even $1,000 with a simple follow-up question. And no matter what you win, Prospera Foundation will match that for local charity.
3: All right, let's do this.
2: All right, David. The southern point of the lake, Fond du Lac.
1: Here we go. Take a deep breath because your time's... Wait. They're, let me turn off your microphones. You're consulting something there. They might be changing something on the fly. You guys good?
3: Yep.
1: All right, David, you had extra time to calm yourself. Take a deep breath. Your time starts in three.
3: I'm ready.
1: Two. One.
4: According to Judith Viorst's children's book title, who had a terrible, horrible, no good, very bad day?
3: Pass.
2: On the TV sitcom Roseanne, what is Roseanne's family's last name?
3: Connors.
2: Yes.
4: The radius bone is located in what part of the body?
3: Arm.
4: Yes.
2: What is the real first name of the recording artist known as Post Malone?
3: Pass.
4: Who is the ancient Greek goddess of love?
3: Oedipus?
4: No.
3: Pass.
2: What X-Men character was portrayed by Halle Berry?
3: Will Smith?
2: No.
3: No, pass. I don't know.
4: In the world of video gaming, what does the acronym NES stand for?
3: Nintendo Entertainment System.
4: Yes.
2: The Hoover Dam is built on what river?
3: Colorado.
2: Yes.
4: Which band released the song Hey There, Delilah?
3: Pure Sound?
2: No.
1: No.
3: No, I did bad.
2: No, you
4: didn't. I'm so sorry. I was laughing, but Will Smith, that was my favorite
2: answer.
4: That
2: was outstanding. Yes. You played the game so well, David. Like, you just play it well. You just fire away. Go. Name an answer. Pass if you don't know it. It's the Plain White Tees
4: Hey There, Delilah.
3: Oh, yeah.
4: What's it like in New York City?
2: Halle Berry played Storm for the X-Men.
3: I didn't know.
2: Aphrodite is your Greek goddess of love.
3: Right.
2: Post Malone's real name is Austin. Austin.
1: He doesn't look like an Austin at all.
2: Yeah, he's Austin. And Alexander had the terrible, horrible, no good, very bad day. Alexander and the terrible, horrible, no good, very bad day.
3: Wouldn't have known it.
2: No, you did great, David. You played the game well.
1: David, try again in 30 days, but we appreciate you.
3: Okay, thank you very much.
1: Have a good weekend.
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6: Ladies and gentlemen of the Class of 99, wear sunscreen. If I could offer you only one tip for the future, sunscreen would be it. The long-term benefits of sunscreen have been proved by scientists, whereas the rest of my advice has no basis more reliable than my own meandering experience. I will dispense this advice now. Enjoy the power and beauty of your youth. Oh, never mind. You will not understand the power and beauty of your youth until they've faded. But trust me, in 20 years, you'll look back at photos of yourself and recall in a way you can't grasp now how much possibility lay before you and how fabulous you really looked. You are not as fat as you imagine. Don't worry about the future. Or worry, but know that worrying is as effective as trying to solve an algebra equation by chewing bubblegum. The real troubles in your life are apt to be things that never crossed your worried mind, the kind that blindsides you at 4 p.m. on some idle Tuesday. Do one thing every day that scares you. Sing. Don't be reckless with other people's hearts. Don't put up with people who are reckless with yours. Floss. Don't waste your time on jealousy. Sometimes you're ahead, sometimes you're behind. The race is long, and in the end, it's only with yourself. Remember compliments you receive. Forget the insults. If you succeed in doing this, tell me how. Keep your old love letters. Throw away your old bank statements. Stretch. Don't feel guilty if you don't know what you want to do with your life. The most interesting people I know didn't know at 22 what they wanted to do with their lives. Some of the most interesting 40-year-olds I know still don't. Get plenty of calcium. Be kind to your knees. You'll miss them when they're gone. Maybe you'll marry. Maybe you won't. Maybe you'll have children. Maybe you won't. Maybe you'll divorce at 40. Maybe you'll dance the funky chicken on your 75th wedding anniversary. Whatever you do, don't congratulate yourself too much, or berate yourself either. Your choices are half chance. So are everybody else's. Enjoy your body. Use it every way you can. Don't be afraid of it or what other people think of it. It's the greatest instrument you'll ever own. Dance. Even if you have nowhere to do it but in your own living room. Read the directions, even if you don't follow them. Do not read beauty magazines. They will only make you feel ugly. Get to know your parents. You never know when they'll be gone for good. Be nice to your siblings. They're your best link to your past and the people most likely to stick with you in the future. Understand that friends come and go, but with a precious few, you should hold on. Work hard to bridge the gaps in geography and lifestyle, because the older you get, the more you need the people you knew when you were young. Live in New York City.

Maybe you have a trust fund. Maybe you'll have a wealthy spouse. But you never know when either one might run out. Don't mess too much with your hair, or by the time you're 40, it will look 85. Be careful whose advice you buy, but be patient with those who supply it. Advice is a form of nostalgia. Dispensing it

0: But trust me, on the sunscreen.
1: Is Holla at Ya High School. And like I said, we're going to get a lot of congratulations, graduates. We are also very proud of you. We're going to do a wide just way to go, graduates. Everybody who's graduating.
2: Congratulations.
1: Yes, congratulations. Say. That song was for you. And we're going to finish with another song for you. And if anybody's going, what are these all about? Well, if you are a millennial, you know exactly what that song was all about. So there was a little bit of that too. But here we go. 920-281-0959. Good luck to the Fox Valley Lutheran Junior Foxes golf teams at their tournaments today. I also got to apologize. I missed some birthdays this morning. I can't believe I did. Ashna Patel, 17th birthday. Happy birthday from the Fab Five. And Jason Valenta, happy 49th birthday. A shout out again to all the Preble seniors getting their diplomas tomorrow. Special shout out to Hector, Maya, Julian, Damani. Congratulations, guys. You did it. Congratulations to Lauren Van Geem graduating tomorrow from Green Bay Southwest and all of her classmates. Sky is not the limit. It's just the view. Happy number 35 to David Byrne of De Pere. Congratulations, Petchico Middle School, High School students and staff for making it through the 25-26 school year. Have a great summer. Stay out of trouble. Good luck to Declan Callaway and his 8U Green Bay Sluggers team. Donovan Callaway and his 10U Green Bay Sluggers team at their tournament in Kakana Tournament today. And welcome to Kakana. Good luck, Wapaka Track at Sectionals today in Chilton. Shout out to Clintonville's 2026 graduating class. Best of luck, especially to Zach Johnson. Shout out to the Lunch Ladies at Kimberly High School. They have one more week.
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3: Hey, this is Tina. Good morning. Congratulations to the graduates.
1: Woo! That a girl, Tina.
3: And we got Sock Hops and Fonzie for you today.
4: Okay.
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0: Goodbye, gray skies. Hello, blue. We'll always do our best for you. Feels so right. You can't go wrong. Working with Theta until cancer is gone. Theta Care is here to help you for more happy days. Woo!
1: Oh, love it, Tina. Thank you, Tina.
2: There you go, Tina.
3: Thanks, Tina.
2: Hudson gave you a shout out.
0: Congratulations to Dr. Munson on his retirement, and have a great summer, Hudson.
2: Woo! Well Thank done. You, Tina. All right, we got the shout out to the potato. Don't know what that means. Good luck to the Wapaka Commons and track potatoes. Sectionals today, yeah. Especially Sawyer in the 4x8 relay and 3,200 meter run. Let's see. I wasn't ready to get my feels this morning. Good luck to Denmark 9U baseball team in Greenville and to the Denmark 12U baseball team in Seymour this weekend. Go get them, Bo, Jace, and Clay. Go, teacher. Stop stressing. It's the penultimate Friday of the school
1: sure
2: year.
1: Sure is. Second to last kid. That's Latin.
2: Yes. Go, CJ, at his baseball tournament this weekend. People are asking what the title of was that song. It was Everybody's Free to Wear Sunscreen. And like I said, if you're millennial, you pretty much know that song. That was a top 10 hit.
3: How was that possible?
2: I don't know how it was. I know because some people were like, what is this? But you guys, that used to get played like every hour. Like that was.
1: We're feeling a lot in 99,
2: yes.
1: Apparently.
2: Yes. Good luck to the New London track at sectionals in Chilton. Let's go Nina White in the Summer Clash tournament this weekend, especially number 9. Go Shiacton Chief Teacher, Miss Melissa. Sorry, hold on. Mrs. Melissa retiring next week after 39 years of teaching.
1: Awesome.
2: Holy Spirit, 8th grade class.
1: Holy yep. Spirit.
2: Good luck to the Nina Baseball 8U, 10U, and 12U this weekend at the Nina Clash Tournament. Go 11U Sluggers headed to Sun Prairie for their baseball tournament this weekend. Shout out to Marcus on the big 1-8. Shout out to Nick, 9 months of Achilles recovery. Good luck, New Fusions dancers at the recital this weekend. Go Maddie, you're awesome. Go seniors at West DePere High School. Go Kate at Barb's, who also goes to West DePere. West is best. Shout out to the 9U Black Akana Boys travel team playing in

0: Slinger this weekend. Go Ghosts. Go Kimberly 8U Red Softball at Pulaski this weekend. Good luck to the Denmark 10U boys this weekend in Chilton. Shout out to Eddie and his poverty spaghetti sauce. I don't know what.
1: It's because we were talking about spaghetti earlier.
0: Yo, Kiwani Storm Track and Field at Hilbert Sectionals. 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Go Maddie. You got it, sweetie. Have a great Friday at school. Have fun, honey. Right. Go Jada, Caroline, Dax, and Tara, school drop-off mom, on their last day of school. Shout out to Molly Peterson, Appleton East, and Lauren Foster's Little Chute High School and their 4x8 relay team's school at track sectionals. Run, girls, run. Congratulations to Landon and Violet graduating from West High on Sunday. Shout out to Eddie for always busting balls on time. Not early like Reed. Let's see. Why are you all determined to make me cry this day? Hold on. Oh my gosh. I don't know what just happened.
2: Everybody could use one?
0: No. Oh my gosh. Sorry.
1: You all right?
0: No, there's a bunch of them literally just came in.
2: Okay. It's okay.
0: Sorry, a lot of people are commenting on the song now. Shout out to Joe Wallanders. I just moved my mic out of the way. Associate principal at Bayport, retiring after 28 years. Good luck to the 11U Blizzard Girls basketball team on their last tournament this weekend. Good luck, Nick, on the home stretch of his Achilles recovery journey.
3: Ooh, that guy's great.
0: You are nothing short of a warrior, an anomaly, and an inspiration to all of Northeast Wisconsin.
4: That's not true.
0: Shout out to the NDA boys tennis team for making it to the team state yesterday. Congratulations. Good luck, little Casey, and the rest of the Berlin 10U and Wapaka Sunday. Good luck to Colden and Tyler pole vaulting for Oshkosh. Let's go Denmark 8U softball in Coleman this weekend. Good luck to Bayview Beats performing at Six Flags tomorrow. Shout out to Denmark 12U and 9U baseball this weekend. Also happy last day. Good luck to Duck Moms. Be better. Until Father's Day Shergusta shootout. Everyone thinks they have a shot until they don't. Congrats to the graduates and Miss Sam and Miss Julie's Head Start at DKB. Way to go, Tyson. Happy Friday. Uno cerveza, por favor. Good luck to Carter at Sectional. Shout out to all the middle school and high school girls and boys going to state for rugby tomorrow. Saturday is rugby day. ISA Royal Softball at their tournament at St. Norbert College. Let's go CJ at his baseball tournament this weekend. Have a good last Friday at school today, Isla. Go 13U Blizzard tomorrow in Chicago. Chicago. Shout out to all the college interns making mo money this summer.
1: Mo money.
0: You know who you are. Hee hee. At Schwaben on 14U and 8U softball at their tournament in Coleman. Happy birthday to Zelly. Go Oakley for flag football on his birthday. All right, we're calling it.
1: All right, calling it.
3: Go yes. FRC Hawks.
1: All right, what would Katie do? We're going to do that very soon. 920-281-0959. Now, we also have a special graduation song for all the graduates out there. But first, looking at time, we got to get to Landon here.
2: It's busy,
1: so,
2: man.
1: So, Landon, what do you got going on out there?
5: Good morning. Well, criminal charges are filed against a Grand Chute private school teacher accused of having an inappropriate relationship with a student. Keisha Stewart is facing 3 felony counts in Winnebago County Court. Stewart allegedly had inappropriate contact with a student at Fundamental School. She faces up to 47 years in prison if convicted. No one is hurt in a Fond du Lac County farm fire. Crews were called to Clover Hill Dairy on Cloverland Drive around 8:50 Wednesday night to find a tractor engulfed in fire. The tractor was a total loss. A haylage bunker sustained minor damage. And a rare bird that made its way to Wisconsin is safely captured. The African marabou stork was trapped by Safari Lake Geneva, an animal park near Lake Geneva, earlier this month. The stork caused quite a stir after being spotted in the Fond du Lac and Sheboygan areas this spring. It is currently in quarantine at Safari Lake Geneva.
1: Oh, okay. Storks. I love that.
4: Okay.
1: Right, well, thank you, Landon. We're about 6 minutes away. A song for the... You want to do it now? Or do you want to do it? Should we just go right into it?
0: Yeah, let's just do it now. It's another throwback. So anybody's like, what is this? This is what we thought was amazing when we were in high school and college. So again, congratulations to all the grads.

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4: I bet people heard commercials and thought I wasn't going to be on time.
5: Oh, no, but you were.
4: But I'm committed. I am committed.
5: Proud of you.
4: Caller one, try again. Caller two, try again. Caller three, try again. Why would I disappoint people? I've been doing it on time forever.
6: I mean,
4: come on now. Come on now. Caller four, try again. Caller five, try again. Caller six, try again. All right.
6: You're getting close. Come on. Fast fingers. Seven, call in.
4: Seven is there. Eight is there. Try
6: here
4: again.
6: We go.
4: And Kiss FM, hello. Who are you?
7: Heather.
4: Heather. How are you?
6: Hello, Heather.
7: Good. How about you?
4: Fantastic. We're hoping that you could be better than
5: yes.
4: good because we have $2,600, $2,650 in the jackpot right now.
6: Better than Ezra.
7: Sweet. That's awesome.
6: Yeah. This is a big day for you, Heather. Let's do this.
5: All right. All right, what are we going with, Heather?
4: What's your number?
7: I'm going to say 58.
6: 58. Okay. I like this. Does this number mean anything to you, Heather, or is it just like a rando? Okay.
7: Just a random.
4: 65.
6: Oh, my gosh.
4: Mm-hmm. 65.
6: Here comes the headphones.
4: I'm so mad.
7: 65. Oh, my goodness.
4: Yeah.
7: Hey, close.
5: Yeah, I feel like we're getting closer.
4: $2,700 is what's in the jackpot. That's going to happen at 10:30 with Slade. So try again, Heather. All right. Good luck.
7: All right. Thank you, guys.
6: Thank you, Heather.
4: You got it. 920-281-0959. What will Katie do? That's next. So start sending us your messages, and we'll find out what Katie would do for you. What did I say? Questions, messages, whatever.
6: Yeah,
4: either
6: message,
4: way,
6: yeah.
4: Get them in. 920-281-0959. It's Kiss.
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12: Sunshine will once again heat things up today. We'll see highs expected to be in the low to mid 80s across the board. We are expecting to see a good bit of sunshine, but we will have a few more clouds in the sky compared to the clear skies we saw yesterday. Partly cloudy skies continue overnight tonight with seasonable lows in the 40s and 50s. From the WBAY First Alert Weather Center, I'm meteorologist Emily Mers.

0: 7:37. Here we go. It's time for What Would Katie Do? 920-281-0959. I just like the horns. It makes me happy.
1: It's so good.
0: All right, so let's get right to
2: it. Just imagine clowns with big shoes.
0: Yes.
2: I don't know why.
0: I mean, you're not wrong.
2: Yes.
0: Last Friday of the school year, my daughter has a doctor appointment this morning. Do I take her back to school or let her play hooky and have a mommy-daughter date instead?
2: I would absolutely ask your daughter what she wants to do. And if your daughter wants to play hooky, let her. But she may want to go and see her friends on the last day. So
0: Last Friday of the school year.
2: Oh, I would still ask her what she wants to do. Give her the illusion of choice or whatever. Yeah.
0: All right. Mm-hmm. What would Katie do? Get cheeky donuts before going to have knee surgery or make my husband do it tomorrow?
2: Make your husband do it. Absolutely. If you ask my husband, he seems to think he is my own personal Uber Eats.
1: Oh.
2: Yes.
0: All right. Let's see here. Something to do with the family, kids this weekend in Appleton on a budget.
2: Let's see. High Cliff is fun. Like, just to go. Heck Rot.
0: Once you go to High Cliff, you're a hiker.
2: Yes, you are.
1: Just like
2: that. Heck Rot Preserve. That's got a great playground on it.
0: Heck Rot is fantastic.
2: Yes. Trying to think what other things. Do you know what we really like doing, although they're going to be probably packed? We like finding a ball diamond and just hitting balls. Trying to think what else we do when we're trying to budget.
0: Balls?
2: Yes, we bust balls. We bust balls.
1: 7:30, 10:30, 1:30, and 3:30. Mm-hmm.
2: I would also check, like, for example, the Kakana splash pad is free and it's open this weekend. The Kakana's got a sweet splash pad. I would hit up that one. Also, Sherwood has a great splash pad.
1: What about the Little Shoot splash pad?
2: I've never been to the Little Shoot one. I didn't know, but like I said, I know for sure the Kakana one is open. Wanak Park in Sherwood, I would check their Facebook page. The weather's going to be beautiful. That's what I would do, actually. I would do the Kakana splash pad. Oh, someone just said splash pad and Little Shoot is open.
1: Right.
2: Don't forget, too, T-Rats. T-Rats is we can absolutely do the entire thing on a great budget. Get the lawn seats.
1: Yeah, that's fun. Let the kids roll down the hill.
2: Roll down the hill. Do some tailgating in the parking lot. It's Harry Potter night on Saturday.
0: Oh, kids will love it.
2: Yeah, the Ms. Bobblehead on Sunday.
0: All right, Katie.
2: Tonight, fireworks.
0: Big one here. My daughter has one more spot open for her friend's birthday party, and she wants to invite her cousin, who is 4 years older than her. The hard part is, it would also mean my sister would likely stay, too, since she wouldn't just drop off my niece and leave. My sister can be pretty immature at times, and being around her honestly sends my anxiety through the roof. There's also already going to be a family birthday party where both my niece and sister will be there, so I'm torn on whether to invite my niece to this one or not. Would you invite the cousin or leave it as is?
2: I would invite the cousin because you have to remember, and I mean this, and I'm saying, please hear me saying this with love. It's about your daughter. It's your daughter's day, and we have the rule in our house. Pretty much whatever they want on their birthday, they get, and that's what she wants. And I don't think that that's a bad thing that she's going to get. You got to suck it up and deal with the anxiety for the day for your daughter.
0: Anxiety sucks, though.
2: I know it does. But, like, I can already feel your stomach just tensing for you. Like...
0: I was very tense just reading that.
2: I know.
0: Should I go to Madison tonight and sleep until 7 a.m. tomorrow or get up at 4:30 to be on the road by 5 a.m. to get to Madison for state rugby competitions?
2: How long is your day going to be tomorrow? If this is something where you'll be done by noon, I would get up. But if this is something that you normally don't get up at 4:30 and getting up at 4:30 is going to make you crash at 2 o'clock and then you can't enjoy the rest of the evening, then I would spend the night in Madison.
0: This is not what would Katie do. It's a general question. Will you guys be playing the new Ariana Grande song this morning?
2: Yeah, are we?
0: Yes, we'll play it.
1: Excellent.
0: I do have it here. That's okay. What flavor sunflower seeds to get for my son's baseball tournament this weekend?
2: So, funny story. I got to go do that, too. Today, I got to go pick up seeds. Brody, the one that is the biggest, the one that slaps in the dugout the biggest, the one, he always gets them stolen. Not stolen, they share them. The Taco Supreme.
1: Really?
2: Yes.
1: Okay.
2: And the coaches like that the best. I personally like, too, the Sweet Heat. Or it's like the sweet and spicy.
1: I love the Thai.
2: That one's a really good one.
1: It's kind of like a Thai chili flavor,
2: too. Well, they have a Thai chili. Brody doesn't like the Thai chili as much. The bacon, awful. Don't get the bacon.
1: Ranch is always good.
2: Yeah, ranch is good. Dill, solid. But I would definitely, the Taco Supreme. is the one that...
1: I've always looked at that one and just thought, nah.
2: No, it's the best one.
0: It's another thing that Mexican food made better. Oh, God. Yes. Throw that out there.
1: I bet it's strip steak tacos.
2: I would also like to point out that they're not just Taco Supreme, it is Taco Bell Taco Supreme. Oh. Yeah, so you want to take that back
0: maybe a little bit.
1: Wait till they have the strip steak taco supreme.
0: Was supposed to take a half day off today, but my medical appointment was canceled. Work full day or still take 4 hours of leave?
2: Work full day because you're going to have to use that appointment later.
0: Good call. Mm-hmm. Rugby is from 8 a.m. to 7 p.m., by the way.
2: Yep, then I would go the night before.
0: Sounds so petty, but my teenage daughter, 14, got some new sunglasses that she was super excited about. She wore them to softball in the next practice, and another teammate went and got the same ones. My daughter is so aggravated. I get it, but how do you try to calm a teenager down over something that they're so passionate about? By the way, she already went and got a new pair of sunglasses.
2: Oh, no. Ooh. Well, I mean, it's done then, isn't it? My whole thing would be like, you're so cool that you just set the standard. That's absolutely, I mean, people wonder why my kid needs to be taken down a notch sometimes, but those are the statements I make. Because I'd be like, imitation
1: everybody
2: is
1: wants your sunglasses.
2: Yeah, I you're so cool that everybody, like, that is the highest compliment.
1: Mm-hmm.
2: That's what I would say.
0: Remodel the bathroom or date night?
2: Date night.
0: Long day of sports tournament tomorrow. The team needs a place for dinner. Would you pick a spot that needs a reservations, or would you pick a spot that can eat and just go into a game room?
2: Okay, a couple things. Where is your tournament? Because if it's in the area, I could help you. Because this is actually one of my specialties on the baseball team. I'm the person who calls.
0: Look at me. I'm so cool.
2: You shut up. because I will say this: reservations. No, it's not going to work. But you need to find. You do the courtesy of calling ahead, though. Call ahead and let them know and just say, can you handle a group? It's not reservations, but when your game is done, call ahead and say, can you handle this group? I will tell you the spots that are always going to work. Buffalo Wild Wings will always have availability for you. If you're in the Kaukauna area, Electric City, Verbatim's, those are the two big ones that we go to all the time, and I'm wondering if you are coming to Kaukauna. Outpost as well. But mine is more about where has enough tables for everyone. And you also have to be flexible, which I am assuming you will be if they can't sit everyone together. Oh, we're in Madison. What's the one? Naughty or Nitty Gritty?
1: Naughty Pine?
2: Yep. Call up Nitty Gritty.
0: Going to the Blizzard game tonight. Definitely getting cheese fries, but what else would Katie go and get to eat?
2: The cheese curds are good. Yeah. What would you get, Nick?
1: The fries are phenomenal. Yeah. I love fries. I love their fries.
2: And their chicken tenders or whatever are really good too.
1: And I don't get a chance to eat from the concession stand very often. So if I do, it's quick hit of the fries. The fries are just awesome. I need 9 orders of those fries. Oh.
0: Never been to Black Otter or Venables. Which one?
2: How much time do you have? I would say Venables because Black Otter, you're going to have to, it's going to be 2-hour wait.
0: All right. What color polish for a manicure today?
2: I always say orange, but not everybody likes orange. So with the start of summer, obnoxious hot pink.
0: 920-281-0959. Last call for what would Katie do? My daughter chose Mommy Daughter Day.
2: Oh, yay. See, awesome. And now don't you feel so great?
0: It feels a lot better about herself,
2: yes,
0: for sure.
2: Yes.
0: All right, let me look at the schedule here. I don't know what's going on next, but something's going to happen next year on KISS.
1: Probably a game of some sort. 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
1: Oh, that is so her-coded. I hate that I made you love me.
0: I appreciate that song more just because she didn't try to belt it out. Like, look, I can hit all these notes. Look what I can do. It was just a chill song, even keel, normal, like, tone.
2: Could understand her.
0: You could understand her.
1: Oh, my gosh, you guys, I'm so sorry that I made you love me.
3: Oh, that's okay.
1: Yeah.
2: That's a pretty good gaslight, yeah. It had a little bit of The Weeknd kind of sound to me.
0: The sound?
2: It sounded
0: very
2: The Weeknd, yeah.
1: So like, what do you want me to do? I can't, like, I made you love me.
2: You are my biggest fan.
0: Rumor on the street she's going to add more dates to her tour.
1: Oh.
2: Because
0: it was only like 8 stops.
2: Do you know why? Because she made so many people love her.
1: Yes.
0: I'm assuming also to promote the movie because she's in the Meet the Fockers sequel that's coming out.
2: Oh, she is?
0: Mm-hmm. She is going to be the future daughter-in-law of, what's his name?
1: Wait, what?
0: Meet the Fockers are making another movie.
1: Oh, yeah.
0: And
1: Ben Stiller.
0: Ben Stiller.
1: Yes.
0: She'll be Ben Stiller's daughter-in-law.
2: Is Frankie going to be in it?
0: Which one's Frankie?
1: I don't know. Her brother?
2: Oh. I just thought maybe.
0: Oh, brother. Guys, I thought you were talking like in the movie.
1: Should we do the feud?
2: Brother is very funny.
0: We can't do that next.
1: What?
0: We can't do it now.
1: Oh, we can't?
0: No, we don't have time to do it now.
1: Okay, sorry.
2: Do you ever watch Henry Danger, Katie?
1: Oh, my gosh. I don't have time for this.
2: Okay, because her brother's in it. That's why it made me think of it.
0: When is he in it?
2: He's Frankini.
0: I don't think I've gotten to that point yet.
2: Yeah, there's a villain named Frankini.
0: Nope, haven't been there before. No, not yet.
2: Very good as Frankini.
0: All right, good to know.
2: Yeah, probably season 4-ish.
0: 920-281-0959. The feud, we're going to do that next.
2: Okay.
1: All right.
0: So if you want to play, start calling right now. We'll keep you on the line and we'll secure your spot. 920-281-0959. It's Kiss.
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0: 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It's 8282. It's 802. I speak for a living, guys. It's 82.
1: I like that. We should do that from now on. What time is it? It's 8:04.
0: It's 8:04.
2: It's not a horrible idea.
0: Oh,
3: because the other way we say 8:04. We're like, that's so silly. Say 8:04. And yet, if you were, let's just say your foreign exchange student comes from Italy and she goes, why do you say 8:04? There's not an O in there. It's a zero.
0: It's 8:04.
3: I mean, just say 8:04.
0: You know what? 8:04. Mm-hmm. You validated me. Thank you.
3: Yep.
0: I appreciate that now.
3: Huh?
0: Look at me.
3: Plus, I'm sticking together with your foreign exchange student. We're both Italian.
0: Yeah. It's time to play the feud.
3: Obviously, that factors in.
0: We got callers already on hold, so we're going to go to line number one. One is Brooke. Brooke, how are you?
4: Good.
0: Where are you calling from, Brooke?
4: Green Bay.
0: Green right. Bay. Brooke, right. Since you're on line one and you're the first one that came through, you get the pick. Do you want Katie or Nick on your team?
4: I have to go with Nick.
3: All right, Brooke.
0: Brooke is going with Nick. Which means Cameron on line two. How you doing?
4: Good.
0: Cameron, you have been designated with Katie. Or to Katie.
3: The inflection went down.
0: Oh, she said yay.
1: Thank you.
0: No, I didn't mean
1: where are
0: that.
1: You from?
4: Freedom.
0: Freedom!
1: You're in the valley. We shall dominate.
3: Yes. Okay, well, we're in the bay.
1: I'm eating my...
0: crunching away on the dots.
3: No, this is good. Katie's eating snack mix, so the slight cayenne bite in the watery mouth is going to make you freeze, and Eddie's going to buzz you because you're going to run out of time.
0: Yeah. All right, Brooke, Cameron,
1: hometown.
0: I'm going to ask you.
3: Yeah, thanks for that Grover Dill, the Toadie Grover Dill. Yeah, in the background. I appreciate the support.
0: All right, Brooke, Cameron, I'm going to ask you guys a question. I want you guys to ring in with your name, say it loud, say it as fast as possible so I know who got it in first. Are you ladies ready?
4: Yep.
0: Excellent. I heard two yeps at the same exact time. Please don't answer like that because I'm not going to know who said it first. All right, here we go. Let's play the feud. Question number one. If men had wagging tails like dogs, what would make them start wagging?
4: Brooke. Cameron.
0: I heard Brooke first. Brooke, if men had wagging tails like dogs, what would make them start wagging?
4: Food.
3: Mm-hmm.
0: Show me food. Number two answer, Brooke.
3: Ooh.
0: Number two answer, which means Cameron, you can steal. If men had wagging tails like dogs, what would make them start wagging?
4: Women.
0: Show me women. Number one answer.
1: Yes, that a girl.
0: All right, woo! Cameron, there's two more answers left on the board. Would you like to play or pass?
4: I'm going to pass.
0: You're passing it to Brooke. All right, Brooke, it goes right to you. If men had wagging tails like dogs, what would it make them start wagging?
4: I'm going to say money.
3: Straight
0: money,
3: cash,
0: show me money. Money
3: what?
0: Not on the board.
3: I'm
0: Brooke.
3: A man. That's silly. How many more answers are up there?
0: There's two more left, and you have two buzzes to use up.
3: Man, I had two on my list, one of which was money, Brooke. That's a great answer. I thought we were going to sweep this sucker.
4: Yeah, me too.
3: All right, I will say cold beverage, because that's just like man talk. Like, give me an ice cold beer.
0: Show Make me a cold beverage. Number three answer.
1: That was my steal, so I've got nothing now at this point.
0: Brooke, one answer left.
4: How many answers are there?
0: One more left, and
3: Brooke.
0: You still got two buzzes available. Okay. If men had wagging tails like dogs, what would make them start wagging?
4: I'm going to say sports.
0: Show me sports.
3: That's what I had? Yes, I had it. Yes, Brooke.
4: Yes.
3: Brooke, you and I were looking at each other. We're just through the microphone. I actually wrote down touchdown or grand slam.
0: Well done, Brooke.
3: Brooke, way to go. Sports. Sports will win. Hashtag sports.
0: Sports ball.
3: By the way, you can catch a sports show at 11 o'clock on the score. Sports.
0: All right, here we go. Oh, that's the wrong one. Here we go. What are you doing, Katie?
1: Chris is here with scones.
3: There's scones in the window. There's scones in the window, Eddie.
0: Oh, scones.
3: Nothing Chris, will calm
1: wait,
3: the cayenne
1: what is she doing?
3: Where do you put them
1: no,
3: in the break room?
1: You don't put them in the
3: what
1: break room.
3: What are you doing?
0: Are those Krista scones?
1: Yes.
3: No.
0: Krista!
1: And it's the raspberry, the chocolate
3: okay,
1: raspberry.
3: Okay, she heard us. She's
0: oh,
3: coming.
0: My goodness.
3: Yeah. She rolled her eyes at me.
0: Hold on. Ladies, I got to stop the view for a second. Yes. Is she coming in here? Come on in. Come on
3: what
0: in.
3: What are you doing? You don't put those in the break room for the peasants?
0: You come in here first.
1: You come in here first.
5: I got you.
1: Thank you.
3: Okay, thank you, Krista.
0: All right.
1: Yes.
0: I was a
1: little cow. You guys, it's her raspberry white chocolate.
3: These
1: ones are
3: phenomenal. These are Krista. Good ones.
1: These are, Krista's the best. Oh. Happy Friday.
3: Did you hear us yelling at you? Is that why you rolled your eyes?
1: Yeah,
3: okay,
1: you,
3: good.
1: Yeah. Eddie, just to make Eddie, sure. Oh.
0: Well, yeah. It was like her first week here.
3: Look at she's serving it on a spatula. Yes.
0: How long have you been working here, Krista, now? A year? Year and a half? Almost two?
3: Yeah, almost two, yeah.
0: Okay. I remember like her first week here, she brought in scones.
1: Yes.
0: And she knew what she was doing because she had Reed and I hooked immediately. These scones are amazing.
3: Those are all my answers for the feud.
5: That's how I got my boyfriend. Get
0: that's how you got your boyfriend, scones?
1: Yeah.
0: Bring it
1: up. Maybe he's our boss.
0: Got it.
3: Gosh.
0: You may or not be our boss.
3: Thank you.
0: Okay, sorry, ladies. I'm sorry. You guys have... Sorry. Okay, we're playing the feud.
3: Well, I'm sorry, Brooke and Cameron. If these things made it to the break room, they weren't going to last 10 minutes.
0: They weren't going to last at all.
1: Okay. All right, Cam, let's do it. Let's redeem.
3: Okay, here we go, Brooke.
0: All right, here we go.
3: Sweep the leg, Brooke.
0: It was very quiet. You still there? We didn't lose you, did we?
4: Yep, I'm still here.
3: Okay, all right, good, good, good. You're going to love these scones, too.
0: All right.
3: If there are any left, we'll throw in a scone to the winner.
0: What's another word people use for butt?
4: Brooke.
0: Brooke.
4: Cameron.
0: Brooke, what's your answer?
4: Booty.
0: Booty. Is it booty?
1: Oh.
3: Are you serious?
0: Booty is not on the list
3: you
0: of
3: don't
0: five
3: do that
0: questions
3: to
0: here. Cameron.
3: Brooke, that was a great answer. Feel good about yourself.
0: Cameron, what's another word people use for butt?
4: Dump truck.
0: Dump truck.
3: Honk-a-dong.
0: Not on there either. So really? Do we go back to now this
3: goes
0: to
3: me.
0: Nick. Nick, what's another word people use for butt?
3: Ash. The A asterisk S word.
0: Uh-huh. Uh-huh. All right, here we go.
3: The
0: is
3: A
0: it
3: word.
0: On the board?
4: I didn't know if I could say that.
3: Yeah.
0: They have r/
3: okay,
0: ash. Mm-hmm. So there you go. That's number one on the board.
3: Beautiful.
0: So, Brooke, do you want to play or pass?
4: How many are there?
0: There's four more.
4: I think I'm going to pass.
0: All right. She passes it over to Cameron. Cameron, what's another word people use for butt?
4: But. What was Brooke's first answer?
3: Booty.
0: Booty.
3: And it was not. How booty is not on there? I don't know.
0: You're not wrong.
3: Thank you.
4: Right? Okay, derriere.
0: Derriere. Show me derriere. Number three
3: look
0: on the board.
3: Derriere.
0: Speaking of three, there's three more on the board. Nick, what's another word? I'm sorry, Katie.
3: Yeah, Katie.
0: What's
3: yep.
0: another word people use for butt, Katie?
1: Rear end.
0: Rear end. Is it rear end? There it is,
3: it's
0: number
3: a good one,
0: two.
3: But objection, Your Honor. That's two words.
0: Cameron, use another. What's another word that people use for butt?
4: So we talk to our kids. We call it a bumper.
0: A mm-hmm. bumper. Show me bumper. Buzz. That's your first one in the round.
3: Okay.
0: So Katie,
1: your
0: what's
1: hiney.
0: Another? Your hiney. Show me hiney. Number five on the board. There's one more to go.
1: Two buzzes.
3: There's
0: two
3: only
0: buzzes.
3: One left.
0: One left and two buzzes
3: my
0: still
3: list
0: available
3: has
0: for
3: like
0: Cameron.
3: Five things on it.
0: Cameron, what's another word people use for butt? Giggle, giggle.
4: Glutes.
0: Glutes.
3: Yeah. Okay. It's a medical glutes. Term. We need to go more glutes toward maximus, medical words, yeah. real words.
0: Buzz number two, Katie. It's on you. What's another word people use for butt?
1: This was in debate. For many years. The tush.
0: The tush.
1: The tush push.
0: Yeah. The tush push.
1: Mm-hmm.
0: Show me tush or tush push.
1: Oh.
3: Wow. I thought you had it. That was on my list.
1: Tushy. Why are we celebrating like somebody won?
3: Brooke well, and I Brooke need to still steal.
1: No, they still just steal.
0: Oh, you're right.
3: Yeah.
0: Oh, man.
3: That's okay. Brooke,
0: you think after hosting a few months, I would know this.
3: No, this is fine.
0: Mm, okay.
1: I'm just over here enjoying my school.
3: Brooke, I feel like rump. Could be on there, the old rump, maybe behind.
4: Yeah, I had behind.
3: Yeah.
4: Fanny.
3: Fanny is
4: bum.
3: A good one. Yeah, oh, the bum.
1: Oh my gosh, remember the bum song?
3: Yep. My bum is
0: the
3: on
0: bum.
3: Your list.
0: The bum is on
1: no,
0: your
1: that's
0: list.
1: Eminem.
0: No, you're talking about
4: they
0: Tom
4: didn't
0: Green.
4: Say behind.
3: My bum is on your front.
1: Oh, is it?
0: That's how Eminem got it. He got it from Tom Green.
3: Mm-hmm. I don't think anyone said behind. It's on my list as well.
4: Do you think that one's the most common?
3: It is also, yeah. we share that
4: okay,
3: one.
4: I said
1: ahead.
3: That's silly, right? Because I had behind, right. Katie's funny.
4: All right, let's go with behind.
3: Yeah,
2: Brooke, I like this for us. Show us behind, Eddie.
0: Show us behind.
1: Womp womp.
2: It's going to be rump, isn't it? It's going to be rump, isn't it?
0: It is bottom.
2: Oh, okay. Bottom. I don't feel so
0: bad.
2: Bottom. It's kind of. All right.
3: All right. That's fine. This is a good hard fought battle, ladies.
0: There you go. It's 1-1 final round. Let's get right to it. Let's play the feud. Brooke, Cameron, ring in with your names. Give a 3-letter word that starts with the letter Z.
4: Brooke,
0: what do you got?
4: Cameron.
0: Brooke, what do you got?
4: Zap. It was Z, right?
0: Yes. What did you say?
4: Zap.
0: Zap.
2: Zap. Zap.
0: As in Z-A-P, zap. Is it on the board? Number three. There's four more left. Cameron, give me a 3-letter word that starts with a Z.
4: Zit.
0: Show me zit. Number five.
1: Number five.
0: Brooke, it's on you. Do you want to play or pass this one? There is three left.
4: Let's play.
0: All right, here we go. Let's play. Give a 3-letter word that starts with the letter Z. I don't know why I play that.
2: I don't know. It's great, though. It's fun. It's a fun song.
4: It's back to me?
0: It is, yeah. Brooke. Yes.
4: Okay, zoo.
0: Show me zoo. Oh, boy, I'm clicking on that. What is going on here? There we go. Yes. Zoo, number one answer. Two more to go. Give a 3-letter word that starts with Z.
2: Zip. We're going to put it in the zip.
0: You're going to zip it up?
2: Hello? Your lip. We're going to zip
0: all
2: it up.
0: All right. Nick says
2: don't
0: zip.
2: Get that caught in the zipper.
4: I can't hear it.
0: Oh, we're here. Can you not hear us?
4: Oh, there we go.
0: Okay.
2: Zip.
0: Nick says
4: yeah, I
0: zip.
4: Can. It was like a dial tone.
0: Oh that's
2: my gosh.
0: Weird.
2: Zip.
0: All right. Show us zip. Number two answer. We got one more to go. You still have all three buzzes available. Brooke. Give a 3-letter word that starts with the letter Z.
4: I'm going to do zig. Z-I-G.
2: Mm-hmm. Mm-hmm. Like a zig. Like and a then, zig. Then you might zag after mm-hmm. that. You might zig.
0: Show a zig. First buzz of the round here. Nick, give a 3-letter word that starts with the letter Z.
2: Zen.
0: Show me Zen.
2: It's not up there. It's not. Eddie had a weird look on his face.
3: Oh! Really?
0: It is up there. Oh! You guys every day say I have a look, and you guys got it wrong every single time.
2: You had a look? You looked over at the screen, and so the last one was buzzer wrong, and you looked over at the screen, and I thought it was like he just needs to click the button. I thought you were looking to just...
0: I look at the screen because I'm insecure where the buttons are, so I want to make sure I get it right.
3: This is great news for us, Brooke.
0: Brooke, congratulations.
4: Thank you.
0: You're very welcome.
2: It was between Zen and Zag, because I thought you had the Zig and the Zag.
0: I was going to say Zag. When you said Zig, I wanted to say Zag so bad,
3: this
0: but then I didn't want to throw you off.
3: This was exhilarating, Brooke.
1: I know.
0: Congratulations. You got tickets to check out the, why am I drawing a blank here?
3: Kiwanis County Fair,
0: but I can't find...
3: Breakfast on the Farm, Algoma, Kiwanis County Breakfast.
0: It's Father's Day, June 21st, all right? So hang on the line. I'm going to get some information from you. And on the way, we have 500 or less. Are we doing 500 or
2: less? Yes.
0: So much going on today. It's Kiss.
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5: Sunshine will once again heat things up today. We'll see highs expected to be in the low to mid 80s across the board. We are expecting to see a good bit of sunshine, but we will have a few more clouds in the sky compared to the clear skies we saw yesterday. Partly cloudy skies continue overnight tonight with seasonable lows in the 40s and 50s. From the WBAY First Alert Weather Center, I'm meteorologist Emily Mers.

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3: 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Katie, Nick, me, Eddie, and Hillary is here.
4: Right. Yes. Guys, have you looked at the weather?
3: It is
5: I mean, were you listening to our show? That was one of the questions, is they said, what should we do this weekend? And I said, the weather is beautiful. You should be going to the Timber Rattlers.
4: Finally.
5: Yes.
4: I mean, we deserve this weather.
6: There was a shot we deserve it. Tuesday night as my friend Chris was at the game, and at this moment, we were pulling the high school soccer field or seniors off the soccer field and the players because of torrential rain and lightning. Mm. And he's shooting me a picture. He's like, great night. And I go, are you okay where you are? Mm-hmm. You're 21 minutes away from me. And he's like, yeah, why? And I'm like,
4: not looking good up here.
6: So then he shot me. It was about an hour later. He's like, rain delay. And I was thinking about it. We were texting back and forth. I'm like, there's a doubleheader tomorrow because of the rain delay. They can't do this again. Like, it was,
4: I know.
6: The conversation was like, they can't do this to the Timberwolves again.
5: Would you have
6: had
5: two doubleheaders then, or would you have done
4: a doubleheader? Like, yesterday would have been a doubleheader, like one of these next few games, whichever one.
5: Well, and then it made me happy that the Silver Fox, did the Silver Foxes get the doubleheader?
4: Mm-hmm. Yeah. They did in the Education Day. So Bully Prevention Silver Foxes got the doubleheader.
6: And the Silver Foxes have put in their time.
5: Yes.
6: They deserve it.
4: Yes.
6: You're a silver fox.
4: They did deserve it. Mm-hmm. They liked it. But yes, beautiful weather. I mean, it's the start of summer. Fireworks are tonight.
5: Yes.
4: Fireworks are back.
6: Nuts. When you look at you are. When you go crazy. Your promotional schedules are always awesome. But it's like Shantymen, Harry Potter, fireworks.
5: I know,
6: fireworks,
5: I was shocked
6: bases,
5: that you were doing Harry Potter and Shantymen in the same weekend.
6: It's amazing.
4: I mean, you run out of weekends.
5: Yeah.
4: Look at the schedule. Everything's back to back. You're like, well, you don't want to do Star Wars and Harry Potter the same weekend. So you got to split that up. You know, you got to. So, yeah, tonight's Shantymen jerseys. The auctions are happening. Harry Potter's tomorrow. Jacob Mazurowski bobblehead is on Sunday.
5: So, and how great, like, this couldn't, like,
4: I know, you can't,
5: last week.
4: Beat the timing.
5: Yes.
4: Right.
5: Nope.
6: You know, he's phenomenal.
4: Yep. And so, we even have a reaction of him, on our socials. We brought him a bobblehead. So it's a fun video to watch.
6: Yeah, it's a great video.
5: Did you see, too? Like, he's just so adorable. And I just, like, I want to protect him at all costs. Because when he was like, I've worked really hard to gain 20 pounds. And I'm like, what is that like? He was like, I can't gain weight. And this 20 pounds took so much out of
3: just
5: me.
3: Just have a bat full of popcorn.
5: Off-season.
3: You'll be fine.
5: Like, yep. But then, though, when you actually look at the stuff from last year to this year, it's like, you put in the work, man. Mm-hmm. Like,
6: absolutely.
4: He deserves every standing ovation. But yeah. So that's a big bobblehead. I will say the line is going to start early. It's first 1,000.
6: Probably 1,000.
4: On Harry Potter night. Yeah. Yeah. People are just camping out.
6: They're all going to crawl down into the tall grasses in the parking lot and just wait till the next day.
5: So pitcher stance.
4: It's the first 1,000 fans.
5: Yes.
4: So get there early. Catch on the field noon to 12:30. And then post game autographs with the team. So
6: nice.
4: Yeah, it's a fun-packed, fun-filled weekend for sure.
6: Always affordable.
4: Yes.
6: Always, and it is a full day. If you want it to be a full day, it can be a full day for the price of your ticket. Mm-hmm. You get out there and you can be out there for 4.5-5 hours and hang out. And especially on the weekends with the fireworks, post-game run the bases, autographs.
4: Yeah.
6: You spend the entire, it's a full day of activities for the price of admission.
4: Yes.
6: It's awesome.
4: Yes.
5: Shove this in here.
7: I feel like it's not fascinated by
6: it. If the people in the factory had done it that way, no one would get a bobblehead intact.
5: So, you know how we always like to talk about future promotional things?
4: Yeah. And what's this week?
5: Well, last time when you were here, remember I said we need to look next year for the Uribe bobblehead.
4: The twist.
5: But what if now instead we do Suck It?
6: I don't think we could do the D-Generation X.
4: I'm not sure if that's going to be a family-friendly one.
5: No.
6: But wouldn't it be great, though, if the arms moved, too? Like, when it bobbled, if the arms just kind of went up like that?
4: I'll see if I can get a limited edition just for you.
5: Okay.
6: I think
5: you should do the waist thing. Did you put that up to the...
4: Not yet. You know, it's a little early for that.
2: Well, I mean, never too early. It's never too early.
6: From a manufacturing standpoint, I think it would just take two tiny springs in the elbow, just bent elbow. So they just kind of flop. They just kind of
4: wham, wham.
6: And then that way, the more you move it, the more you shake it, the more the arms go like, hi-yah, hi-yah, hi-yah.
2: Yeah,
4: and I'll put you guys in charge of marketing that of how we're really.
2: I can already see the social videos.
6: I will do it.
4: I can see a lot of things.
6: We're going to be great at this.
2: We could bring him into meetings, and anytime I wanted to say no, I would just put
6: No, I will do this for you. I'm very passionate about this. Mm-hmm. Our children are fine. We don't need to have conversations with our young boy. How do you explain this? He's fine. His son's fine.
2: Kids are going to be fine. Pat Murphy took care of it. That's unacceptable.
6: Everything was great. Yep. The gesture was great because it was hilarious, and it's totally Uribe. That's just him. They let you do your thing, man. You got managers pointing at the ribs when Yelly's up to bat. You know what? You get crotch chopped. That's the way it works in baseball. We handle this on the field. It got handled on the field. Pat handled it at the podium. Everybody's good. We're all good. Your boys are fine. Young girls who are in the stands are just fine. Your children are all good. And if they're like, Dad, I'm going to do that, you can go, no, you're 12. When you get to the show, you make it to the show,
2: you should crotch chop them. For the people who are like, those are our kids. This is your opportunity to parent.
4: It's a learning lesson.
2: To parent.
6: It's a good conversation.
4: Try it for everyone.
6: How do I explain this to my son? You don't. You just go, dude, watch this video.
2: Well,
6: this is hilarious.
2: You know what you do? You pull up old WWE videos.
4: Kids watch that, so it's like, in all seriousness, too, like the
6: old man who's like, man, this is not how you conduct, you act like you've been there before, Abner. These are the same dudes that loved it when we'd throw chin music at a guy. Back in our day, you just dust him off the plate a little bit with a little bit of chin music.
3: Did you say Abner?
2: Yeah. That's his first name.
6: Yeah.
3: Oh, Abner Uribe. I have no clue. Okay.
2: Welcome, Cubs fan. I'm sure in his head right now he's going, now if Pete Crow Armstrong did that, you guys would be like, it's her.
3: I mean, I thought it, but I'm just saying. Stay quiet.
6: Part of the conversation with your child is, you know, there are consequences for your actions. So you can crotch shop all you want. You might get chucked out of the game.
2: Yeah.
6: There's consequences.
2: Yeah. Or your players might get hit. And then you have to go and apologize to your players. And then, you know what I would do? I would tell my players to hit me, like throw the ball at me.
6: Yeah, throw like...
2: like I'd be like, I'll sit in the plate.
4: So many learning lessons to be learned.
3: There's a lot to have, man.
4: There's such a backstory to our could-be someday bobblehead, you know? Yes. It's just like, look at all... See it? This is what I love. You guys do so much research for us.
6: Well, this is like a series of videos.
4: Yes.
6: Like,
4: I know. So it's a home per live. Homestand. Yes. I get a new idea.
6: Yep.
2: Yes.
4: It all started with asparagus. Yes. And like, I can't imagine where August is going to end up.
2: Sky's the limit. And
6: Sky's the limit. Yeah, August.
3: I feel like she grabs all these ideas, goes back to the, like, guys, we definitely can't do any of this. Okay?
2: That's fine.
3: Like, if anyone's thinking this, don't do it.
2: Either way, we're helping her.
4: Yes. I mean, any idea is a good idea. It'll help us grow.
2: Yeah.
4: It may not be that idea, but it'll maybe stem some other idea. You know?
2: Exactly.
6: Right.
2: That's what they call
6: sometimes
2: brainstorming.
4: Exactly.
6: Yeah. Like, we celebrate always the great decisions that people make, and you should. But what we don't celebrate enough are the decisions people don't make sometimes. And sometimes those are just as celebratory.
3: All right.
2: Okay.
4: That was deep.
6: You know, like look at the guy that Goody drafted. Yes, it was a great draft pick. Sometimes the guy he didn't draft was the best decision he made. So sometimes, you know, crotch chop Uribe thing is the best decision you didn't make.
2: How about on Sundays, you get a new mascot.
4: Oh.
2: Fang, okay. Whiffer, and Jesus. For Jesus Mate.
4: It took me a minute, but I figured it out.
2: Yes, and you could be like, on Sunday, like, I made this player for you, everybody.
3: I've made this player for you.
2: Mm-hmm. Could you imagine? Mm-hmm. Or you could you could put Fang in,
3: like a robe?
2: Or like the priest
6: thing. Get the collar?
2: Yep. Yeah, the collar. I mean, I'm just saying. You could hold mass on the field before. He could sprinkle.
6: Yeah, we can get the Christ the Redeemer bobblehead, like the from Rio. And he's just up there, and he just kind of like Dashboard Jesus, like I used to have in the car.
2: Yes! Yes!
6: Those are phenomenal. Oh, you can hand out Dashboard Jesus! Yes. Those are great!
2: They could baptize everybody with the water!
4: And so, did you make the connection, or would you just like let people
2: mm-hmm. just... Yep.
4: Whatever they think. Okay.
6: Oh my gosh, what if you baptize them on top of the slide, and then you push them down, like, you're baptized! And then the next one, then you're baptized!
2: I just mm-hmm. want to see Fang on the dugout with the holy water.
6: Yeah, with the staff just dunking it. And Whiffer can hold yes. the bucket, though. Like,
2: yes.
6: And then.
2: Yes.
6: With every baptism, Whiffer could do the hip thing?
2: Yeah. Like, anyone
4: sound like a monkey?
6: That's how I imagine the hoop sounds when he moves it. Like, his hips are just going.
2: Like, crazy. Like, and anybody celebrating baptism throws out first pitch.
3: If it's your baptism, you throw out the first pitch? Yes.
4: You go down the slide, getting like
2: yep.
3: this. Bunch of
2: yep.
3: 6 months old yep. holding a yep. ball.
6: I mean, that would be awesome. Oh, the towel man. Over their shoulder, and here we go. I mean, this is great. And ultimately, just, like... You want to talk about serving the people.
2: Right?
6: It's the this ultimate. Is the ultimate gift.
2: Yeah. Oh my gosh. And the you gift could of make salvation. Like host nachos.
3: I was just thinking that though. Honestly, I was like, how do we incorporate the host?
6: Oh my gosh, circle tortilla chips.
2: Yes.
6: The little rounds. You get the Tostitos little rounds.
2: Yes.
4: And then a cup of wine. A little yep. wine. Some low wine.
2: Yep.
4: Oh. I yep. mean, it's.
2: Yes. I'm thinking
4: you
2: of all
4: the songs.
2: You
4: guys are wasting all your good ideas today. We have to wait for Homestand. Bringing Jesus to the ballpark.
6: Oh, yes. What if yes. everybody got a little baby Jesus that they could put in their manger at Christmas time?
2: Oh,
6: so like
2: oh,
6: a little figurine,
2: I
6: and you could put
2: that.
6: It in your manger.
2: Yes.
4: Oh, well, that yeah. just turned sentimental now.
2: Yes, like, now it turned sweet.
6: Right.
2: I know.
6: There's a little
4: Katie
6: bit for everybody.
4: It,
2: I know. I know. But when you start doing,
4: everyone.
2: But when you start doing serious stuff like that, then you have to be serious.
6: Well, I'm sorry, I didn't realize a baptism was not serious. I didn't realize no, that sacrament
4: was a big
6: joke. Did you
4: hear getting pushed down the slide?
6: Oh,
4: and,
6: yeah, I see what you're saying. Yeah. Yeah. That part. Yeah. But can't you imagine that, like, in the name
2: no,
6: of the
2: No, because then, if you were like, no, because right now we could be like, see, this is fun. This is fun. Like, we can all laugh at this. But then when you're like, here's the baby Jesus to put in your manger.
6: Yeah.
2: Then you have people be like, don't bring Christ into my world. Like, that's you stop forcing religion on me. Then it turns into that.
6: Mm-hmm. So I feel like, though, we did open ourselves up a little bit for that during, like, get baptized yeah. after Tim Barrett's game. I do feel like the conversation started
4: well,
6: already.
4: I think also at the point of having someone dress up as Jesus.
6: Right. Yep.
4: You know?
6: Yep. Hillary
4: I think
6: is right.
4: that might have, you know? Mm-hmm. I just think people
2: I
4: are going to
2: think
4: that.
2: If I ordered Fang a
6: point
2: collar, a priest collar, would we have...
4: No one would come after him for that. No one would come after us.
2: No.
4: Absolutely
2: no.
4: not.
2: Oh my gosh. And do you know what you could he could
6: I love the baby Jesus figurine is what you think crossed over into religion. And this, before that it was all just fun and games.
2: Well, what if we had Ganoff? Like
6: oh, what yes. if he did it? Yeah, because they're gonna come at him anyway.
2: Yes. especially for those pants. It gets me every time. The pants, how they're falling off.
4: Well, they're vintage.
6: Yeah, okay. he's not as put together as Fang.
2: Well, that's what makes me laugh, because every time I'll go to Ganoff, and I'll be like, you know about those pants, right? And he doesn't say it, but other people say it. They're like, that's his look.
4: That's his yeah. look. He's not working out like Fang and Whiffer, you yeah. know, for every game. He's just hiding in the shadows.
6: A little grunge. Yeah.
2: Yeah,
4: so,
6: he's got a grunge look. He's got a skateboard. What's
2: he
6: your problem?
2: He's so gross.
6: he likes to longboard. No problem with that.
2: When is he coming back?
4: Oh, probably Fang's birthday.
2: Okay. Oh, so we'll see.
6: Oh that. Man, he's yes. calculated.
2: Yes, I know.
4: Technically, he thinks it's his birthday too. So you know, so he
6: that's
4: always
6: him.
4: Shows up.
2: Yeah,
6: that's
2: not
6: him.
2: Cool.
4: Not cool at
2: not
4: all.
2: Not cool. Nope. Okay, so this weekend.
4: That was such a drive. That was a drive around.
6: Yeah, nothing controversial this weekend.
3: I mean, honestly, I'm surprised you come back, Hillary. Honestly, after all these conversations.
4: I love the ideas.
2: Yes. Yes.
4: Love the ideas.
6: Although, don't bring wizardry into my life, Hillary.
4: This is true.
6: I'm just sorry. That was, yeah. No, sorry.
2: Yeah. Okay, so yes, Harry Potter.
4: It's a, yeah, big weekend. I'd get your tickets now for all any 3 days, but yes, it's
6: yeah, definitely, yeah, no, for
4: fireworks
6: sure.
4: Fireworks tonight, yep. tomorrow, they're back.
2: That's the best part.
4: That it is, yes,
2: it
4: yeah.
2: is.
4: And kids are on the bases, so yeah, I don't know how to come back from some of the talk yes. that we had. So you know, that's just what.
6: I always,
4: well, thank
6: I love
4: you for
6: when
4: joining
6: the,
4: us.
6: I love when the kids
4: guests.
6: Run the bases, and you get that kid who's lining up in like the eighth inning at the top, and you're like, dude, kid, yep. you can sit. He's like, well, I just want to get down for run the bases. And you're like,
2: yeah,
6: you got time.
3: Yeah, lots of
4: they
3: time.
4: All,
3: okay.
4: They all go.
6: And you all go.
4: They all yep. go. Yep. Not
6: it's
4: limited. Just,
6: it's so fun to see how excited the kids are, and you get that little collection of like four or five around the bottom of the eighth who just kind of hang out at the top of the steps.
4: They just wait, or they're asking, where do I go? Where do I go?
2: Or then you get the not that this has happened, the 12-year-olds who think they're awesome lapping the 4-year-olds.
4: Oh, yeah.
2: And I'm like, that's not a flex, buddy.
4: No. Like, no one's,
6: this is a professional baseball team. There might be a scout
4: scouts out here,
2: yeah,
4: right?
2: Yeah, no one's impressed by you pushing a kid out of the way. Like, this is...
6: Yep,
2: I may or may not. I may or may not have witnessed that. You know, my own kid. Like,
6: setting a PR, lady. What's you like? Hey, first to home on a single. You try it.
2: Mm-hmm. Yeah. So
6: that's what I'm saying.
2: Okay.
4: It's a fun weekend. Head on out here and get your tickets to Timberrellers.com.
6: Joe feels for you. He says Hillary is contractually obligated to appear. that poor woman.
2: He also said, forget Jesus, we need skirt steak Sundays.
3: I mean...
4: I did hear that conversation.
2: I mean, right? Did you get as angry as I did?
4: I didn't.
2: Oh, you didn't?
3: So you agree with me on how to eat a taco properly?
4: I will eat any type of taco if someone makes it for
2: but
4: me.
2: But is it a taco with cheese in it? Because according to Eddie, if there's cheese in it, it's a wrap, not a taco.
4: I think it all depends on what I'm having, right? With, well, I don't know.
2: See,
4: I've had tacos with or without.
2: Come to my side.
3: I'm not saying you're wrong. I'm just saying if you want authentic, you put no cheese. Oh, I've never said that. Authentic. I've never said you're wrong. If you want the real deal, you don't put cheese on it. No sour cream, no cheese. That's what I'm saying.
6: She answered your question. Did you get upset as I did? I didn't. But let me try to get you upset. I'm just going to keep going at you until you get upset about something.
3: Hillary, thanks a lot. Appreciate
4: thanks, guys.
3: You.
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1: Yeah.
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0: So there you go. Ooh, lines ringing off.
4: Now's the time on Sprockets when we dance.
0: Let's go.
4: Him, love him. He's hella monkey.
0: Let's go right there. KISS FM, hello, who's this?
5: Megan,
0: how are you?
5: Good.
0: Fantastic. Do you know how to play the game?
5: Yes.
0: Okay, because none of us really do.
6: We don't, so this helps. Five categories, three within each category. You have to name Katie, right?
1: Yes, I think
6: okay.
1: So.
6: Okay, yes, we have potentially $500.
1: Mm-hmm.
6: Each question worth $100. Each question asks you to name three things within a category. In 5 seconds or less.
5: Okay.
6: Okay, I got
1: it. Are you
6: ready
1: to go?
5: Yep.
1: Are you ready to go?
4: Oh my gosh.
5: I'm ready.
4: Okay. Ready. Oh my gosh. What is the first?
1: All right. Are we ready?
6: Sure. Okay, for $100, correct?
1: Yes, for $100. $100.
6: We start with $100.
1: Do you want to give her what it sounds like, the buzzer? Because it gets a little.
0: This is what the buzzer sounds like.
1: Yeah, there's the timer. That'll be 5 seconds. All right, so are you ready to go? Gladiator, are you ready?
5: Yep, ready.
6: Megan is ready.
1: All right, here we go.
0: Here we go.
6: For $100.
1: Does this timer start after I say it?
0: After you, as soon as you finish it, I'll start it.
1: Okay. Give three girl names.
5: Brittany, Haley, and Ashley.
1: All right.
6: Brittany, Haley, and Ashley.
1: Made me a little nervous.
6: Very 21st century. Right. I like it. You got $100.
1: $100. Do you want to keep going and try to double it? Or
0: she loses it all.
1: No, you don't lose it, but like, are you sure? Do you want to go for it?
6: So there's no real risk in going forward, correct?
1: All right, you're
6: going
1: to go for it. Okay. Ready? Here we go.
6: Okay, for another $100.
1: Name three types of flowers.
5: Roses, tulips, and pansies.
1: Yes.
0: Yikes. All right.
1: I like throwing out
6: those
1: the pansies.
6: Those are three. We have reached $200.
1: So do you want to triple it and go to 300?
6: So triple,
1: because you're tripling the 100.
0: Yes. Would be 600.
1: No, but we're going to go to 300.
0: Math is hard.
6: The original zero amount, which could be 100, tripled would make it three.
0: But you got to carry over the one too.
1: Are we going for it? Are you going to go for it?
0: Tough call. I know.
6: There's no risk in actually going for it, right?
1: No, not really. But are you
0: going
1: to go for it?
5: Right.
0: So she's going for it.
6: Yeah. Okay.
1: All right, for $300, name three streaming services.
5: Netflix, Hulu, and Pluto.
6: Oh, Pluto reach.
1: Wow.
6: Solid.
0: Pluto like half a second away.
1: Yes.
6: Holy moly. That was good.
1: Well done.
0: Megan, you have like $1 million
1: Megan,
0: already.
1: Are we going for 400? Are we going
6: for
1: 400? For
6: not an additional 400, but a total of 400.
1: Okay. All right, here we go.
6: For $400 or $300.
1: Name three baseball teams in the National League.
5: Brewers, Cubs, and Yankees?
0: No.
5: No.
6: Brewers, Cubs. And the Yankees got you.
1: The Yankees
0: are American League.
1: Oh, but you still got $300.
6: So she owes us $300 now.
1: But she gets to go to three. She gets $300.
6: $300 to Avenue Jewelers.
1: Smackas.
6: That's outstanding.
1: Congratulations.
0: Well done, Megan.
6: You did great, Megan. And Megan, you spoke very confidently with the Yankees. And so, like, I would like to give you points for confidence, but I can't.
0: It made me double think if she was right or not when she said Yankees because she was so confident with it.
6: Excellent job, Megan. $300. To Avenue Jewelers.
0: All right, Megan, congrats. Hang on the line because I'm going to need some information from you in just a little bit. Just like that, I think we're done. It's 8:52. Slade's going to come in. He has your chance at $2,700. $2,700.
6: He's probably eating scones right now.
0: I don't think he would. I don't think he's not a sweet guy.
1: He said he's salty. Remember?
6: Yeah, but
0: I am impressed.
1: Popcorn, he didn't. That was the only thing he has never not turned down.
0: I am impressed with how dedicated he is to like.
1: What's the word?
0: Disciplined. Yes, he really is really good.
1: Mm-hmm. Yes. But I mean, look at
6: the man. That's why he looks the way he looks. Yes. That's why he smells so good.
1: Yes.
6: That's why he carries himself so professionally.
0: Life goals. I want to be like Slade when
6: he's got a winning smile, a great laugh, outstanding personality.
0: Just
6: looks great.
0: Just smells great. He gets it all.
1: I know.
0: He's so good at everything. Look at me. I'm the voice at the airport. Look at me. I'm the voice of the Packers. Look at me.
6: He's probably going to Meat Fest this weekend.
0: He's telling me to report bags that just, if they look strange.
1: No, don't leave your bags alone.
0: He's so good at everything.
6: Hey, he welcomes you back through that delousing machine at the airport. Whatever that one is.
1: Okay, well, have a great weekend, everyone. Can't wait to talk to you again on Monday.
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1: Okay, so I don't know about you, but my weekend officially starts now. And when I want to know that I'm going to have a good weekend, I make it a point to make reservations at Venables of Hollandtown. 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

0: a huge baseball fan. You're trying to get some tickets to what?
1: To the Jordan Love game.
0: Oh, to the Green Bay charity softball game.
1: Yes.
0: Trying to get in for free, not wanting to have the pay. I get it. I don't want to pay for a lot of things either. So let's make it happen for you. Pair of tickets going to you June 5th, Neuroscience Group Field. You will be there.
1: Awesome. Thank you so much.
0: What's your name? Where you come from?
1: I'm Jamie from Green Bay.
0: Well, there you go, Jamie. Kudos to you for being the first friend to get through the phone lines to talk to me this morning. Do you own a glove by any chance?
1: Oh, of course I do.
0: Okay, great. Yeah, bring that. Bring that. You might even get it signed.
1: Okay.
0: Who knows, okay? What else is going on Friday?
1: Just work tonight.
0: Oh, tonight?
1: Today.
0: All good. I was going to say, if you had to work next Friday night, I was just going to suggest to take the night off because you're not going to be there. You're going to be at the softball game. And I assume you're going to bring your son as a plus one?
1: He is, yes.
0: Cool. You guys have a ton of fun. Get you one of those stadium brats, too. They're absolutely delicious. And enjoy rooting on some football players playing softball.
1: That sounds great.
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5: All right, first alert weather with WBAY today. Another hot one. Not as warm as the one a couple days ago, though, but good enough for us around these parts, especially being snowed about a month ago. Sunshine 85, the expected high today for tonight. Partly cloudy skies, low of 56. Tomorrow we drop back down to the low to mid 70s. Sunshine 73, and Sunday mostly sunny with a high of near 80.

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8: 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Yeah.

It's not like that anymore. He might be right. Because according to the data, the employers are either they're not hiring seasonal staff like they used to, or they are apparently asking 16-year-olds for 3 years of corporate experience just to work as a cashier. You ever back in the day, like, you just walk into a place on a Friday, meet the hiring manager.

0: to get through the phone lines. Ball Bucks or jackpot. We're up to $2,700 now, and it's my last chance for the week to try to get you paid. This money. 10:30, next opportunity. Give me the right number, and it comes out of this ball machine. That money, it is yours. So there you go. Perfect excuse for just bouncing out of work today early. It's Friday. You probably didn't have the highest effort meter to begin with to start the day. But there you go. $2,700 probably and more further into talking about worst summer jobs. Awful ones. Joey calling up right now. 920-281-0959, by the way. Joey, the job for you, summer job, the worst, what were you?
1: Actually, last summer.
0: Okay, what was your job?
1: I was 17. I moved out of my parents' house. I was living on my own. And I was doing a bunch of odd jobs and everything to get by. And one of the jobs I did was some yard work for a lady. And she, no joke, let all the grass and everything in her backyard, all the weeds, anything you could imagine, grow up to over 8 foot tall.
0: Oh, no, that's no good.
1: And all I had was two machetes and a lawnmower. And machetes didn't even have, like, hand guards or anything on them. So it was just holding just the metal. And I was out there for 8 hours cutting the entire thing down. After that, my hands were, like, blistered and nasty and cut up. And it was not fun. It didn't even pay that well either. It was just something to get some money.
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2: weather. All right, first alert weather with Channel 2 WBAY. Today we'll see sunny skies with a high around 84 tonight. Probably cloudy. Still nice and calm though. Mild, 55 is your low. Tomorrow, sunny and 72. Sunday, sunny and 79. And 71 currently.

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2: Chatting live right now. Hey, man, where are you from?
3: Hey, O'Connell.
2: Okay, Chatting O'Connell. I got my hands all over this ball machine right now. It is Friday morning. We got $2,700 that is dying to get out of this studio. Question is, does the money like you enough to want to go with you?
3: I hope so.
2: A hell of a way to go into the weekend, I'll tell you that.
3: Oh, that'd be awesome.
2: Chad, I'm shaking this thing up right now. And have you been envisioning what number you were going to pick the entire time, or is this kind of like on the fly?
3: I'm going to pick the same one I picked at 1:30 yesterday afternoon.
2: And what number was that, Chad?
3: Number three.
2: Three is what I drew yesterday, actually, at 10:30.
3: Oh, really?
2: So it's possible. It could happen. Not sure if it's going to happen right now. Well, let's shake it up and see what we got. Chad, I've got a three on the ball. It's just not by itself. Oh. It's a 43. Comes with an extra digit.
3: Oh, no.
2: I know. That doesn't help anybody.
3: Yesterday, 13 was drawn. I'm getting further away from it.
2: I know. We're getting halfway there. We just need the three by itself. It's unfortunate because I don't get to jump up and celebrate. You don't get the money, but it does go up to $2,750, though. So I guess that's a positive. And you already called in. You were able to get through yesterday at 1:30. So you might be able to get through again at 1:30 today. So it's not like you're done for.
3: I'm not giving up. That's for sure.
2: Chad, 1:30. We will hopefully hear back from you then, or maybe 3:30, because those are the next two chances to call up to win it.
3: Sounds good.
2: All right, Chad, enjoy.
3: Thank you.
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11: KSFM Weather. First alert weather with WBAY, Channel 2, sunny and 84 is what we'll be seeing today. It's going to be a beautiful weekend overall tonight, partly cloudy, 55. Nice, cozy, leave the windows open tomorrow. Jumping back into the low to mid 70s, mostly sunny with a high. Expect the high of around 72, and for Sunday, well, just a bit. Just a little shade below 80, sunny and 79 right now, currently 72.

0: plans?
1: This weekend, actually not too much, but I'm going to try to enjoy the weather.
0: Okay. You got a boat by any chance?
1: No.
0: You got any friends that have boats?
1: I do, but they're tied up.
0: Oh. See, you deserve to be on a boat this weekend. My suggestion is get you some new friends that have boats. Everybody's got boats and you can just, you know.
1: Yeah, that'd be pretty cool.

0: weekend plans you?
1: Actually, this is our only baseball weekend that we don't have a game. So we're going to just hang out with some family and a birthday party.
0: See, that sounds like work. I'd rather do the baseball game. that sounds like too much going on. But it's all good, though. As long as you're getting out this weekend to do something, it's going to be gorgeous. So don't sit in the house. Enjoy whatever it is you're going to do, okay?
1: Thanks. Have a great day.
0: You too. Bye-bye.
1: Bye.

0: job.
1: Yeah, what'd you do?
0: I was a busser when I was 13.
1: Okay.
0: For fish boil.
1: Okay.
0: A restaurant that did fish boils.
1: Okay.
0: And I constantly came home, my hair would smell like fish, an onion, and a potato. Mm. Therefore, it would transfer to my pillowcase.
1: Did it make you act fishy from time to time? See what I did there?
0: Did I act fishy?
1: Sorry, I had to.
0: I certainly smelled fishy. Oh, so gross.
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0: more chances. That's it for the week. 1:30, 3:30. Worry about 1:30 first, because get this in. It's a lot of money. Whiteboard says $2,750. There you go, $2,750. That's what could be in your pockets going into the weekend. Just got to get the right ball out of the ball machine. Ball Buster and Kiss FM. Tracy on the line. Conversation. Tracy, what are you up to today? How's your Friday going so far?
1: It's going great. I'm actually a substitute teacher and I'm subbing today, so it's pretty quiet.
0: Oh, so I got to ask you, how do you like being a substitute teacher? Like going different schools, different set of kids every other day instead of the same kids every day?
1: Yeah, it's awesome. I love the variety. I love the subjects. The kids are awesome. You know, it's fun. They keep me on my toes.
0: Now, you can be honest. Around this time of the year, are you the substitute teacher that just pops in the movie and just turns down the lights and...
1: No, actually, I follow the lesson plan given.
0: Okay.
1: And I'm at the high school today, so they're all studying for finals.
0: We gotta be real serious.
1: Yes, I'm in baking and pastry today, so...
0: Okay. Well, I know it's super important, but don't be too serious today. It's Friday.
1: All right, thank you.
0: All right, Tracy, take care.
1: Have a great day.
0: You too, bye-bye.

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5: Kiss FM weather. First alert weather with Channel 2, mostly sunny today, a high of 83, down to 54 tonight. Tomorrow, mostly sunny, not quite as warm, a high of only 70. And then partly cloudy Sunday and a high of 78, looking like a beautiful weekend ahead. Justin Bieber is coming up after Olivia.

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If you hear the phrase, it's all downhill from here, do you think things are getting easier or more difficult? There's like a debate going on right now on the internet, and I will tell you about it after Taylor Swift. This is Elizabeth Taylor.

95.9 Kiss FM. When you hear the phrase, it's all downhill from here, do you feel like that means things are getting easier or more difficult? Well, there was an internet survey asking people, and 87% thought it meant things are getting worse. And only 13% interpret it as things are getting better. Now, if you think about it from a logical standpoint, which I am a logical person, going downhill is much easier than going uphill. So I'm surprised it wasn't the opposite. But I guess it's all up to interpretation. I feel like it depends on the scenario as well, or the context of the conversation. I'm thinking way too hard about this right now. I need to be done. It's Alex Warren on

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5: 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Sorry, Frank. 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

Friday is if we give away this Ballbusters jackpot. It's sitting at $27.50 right now. Oh my gosh, it would make my day. We've gotten so close so many times, so I have a feeling. I'm calling it. The 130 person is winning today. If I'm wrong, I'm not going to do anything, but it's it's going to happen. I know it. So 130.

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I just read a story about this 53-year-old Pennsylvania woman. She is quite gullible. Fell for a couple of scams. One where an Uber driver asked her to withdraw $9,500 and put it in an envelope for them to take. And then another Uber driver hit her up and asked her to give them her debit card. And she did that too. I feel like we need to take things away from this woman. Do not give her her wallet. She needs to be monitored because, my gosh. And what's with these Uber drivers? Like, do you have to be dishonest to be an Uber driver? Don't they get background checked? This is wild. Also wild to me, Sarah Larson now.

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2: Kiss FM weather. Weather with Channel 2. Beautiful couple of days ahead of us. Mostly sunny today with a high of 83. Tonight down to 54. Tomorrow mostly sunny. Cooler though, but I'm in on it. High of only 70. Love that. And then Sunday partly cloudy and a high of 78 this

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Do you want $2,750? Yeah, I thought so. Your chance at that is coming up with Ball Busters after MGK. This is Cliche on Kiss FM.

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2: 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Is this your first crack at the Ball Busters jackpot, or have you guessed a ball before?
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2: 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All right. Let's see what happens. There's one, finally. 71. Sorry, Jesse.
3: Oh. All right. Thanks a lot.
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So my five-year-old is learning about planets at school, and he is really good at like identifying which ones are which. And I just learned this, and I'm going to have to share this with him, that humans could never land on Jupiter, Saturn, Uranus, or Neptune because they are made of gas and have no actual solid surface. I was today years old when I learned that. I didn't know that. I mean, I know we never really went to those planets because they're cold and stuff, but I didn't think that was the reason. Wow. I should go back to school.

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11: With Channel 2 mostly sunny today, getting up to 83. Tonight down to 54. Perfect windows open while you're sleeping weather. Love it. Tomorrow, mostly sunny and a high of 70. And then Sunday, beautiful day, partly cloudy skies and a high of 78. Teddy Swim.

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And I have a feeling it's probably going to sell out both nights. 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
1: 95.9 Kiss FM. So my husband and I are going through it right now. Let me tell you, we just had to replace our water heater. Found out that our water softener is junk, and now our dryer won't start. He did buy a $7 part for the dryer that he thinks is going to fix it. So fingers crossed, people, please pray for me because I cannot deal with water heater, water softener, and a dryer all at the same time. Like, what is happening? So yeah, hopefully this $7 part does the trick because I don't know if I can handle it.

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I'm Carly heading out. Ree and Nettie are taking over after 3 o'clock, and they have $2,800 up for grabs at 3:30 with Ball Busters. So stay right there. Have a wonderful weekend, and I'll talk to you Monday. It's Olivia Dean.

0: This is getting pretty crazy.
1: Yeah.
0: $2,800 is in the jackpot for the Ball Busters.
1: It is wild. Someone's got to win.
0: Yeah, 330. We're going to play again, and it's your chance. You pick a number between 1 and 75.
1: Right.
0: So if you could just do that for me, it's a 50-50 chance, essentially.
1: I don't think you understand math yet.
0: Well, okay.
1: It's stats. It's statistics.
0: Yeah, exactly.
1: And you don't have a 50-50 chance of winning.
0: You either win
1: a 1 in 75 chance of winning.
0: Because you pick a number between 1 and 75, but you have a 50% chance of getting it.
1: No.
0: Because you don't. Either, Eddie.
1: You don't have two choices of numbers. Listen, you have 75 choices of numbers.
0: I believe I have cracked the matrix.
1: No, there's no cracking.
0: You either win the jackpot or you don't.
1: Slow down. Listen to yourself.
0: There's only two things outcomes. Yes.
1: Two outcomes.
0: 50-50.
1: But to get to those two outcomes, you have a 1 in 75 chance of getting to those two outcomes.
0: I might sound crazy and you might think I'm crazy, but I'm right.
1: No, I don't think you sound crazy. I think you are crazy.
0: You either win the jackpot, $2,800 at 330,
1: yes,
0: or you don't. That's 50-50.
1: No. It's 1 in 75.
0: Why are you laughing?
1: Because it's so wrong. It is so wrong. And the fact that you and many other people believe this blows my mind. It blows my mind.
0: What? You win it or you don't.
1: Right.
0: What's another option there?
1: Right. You win or you lose.
0: You can't tie it.
1: That doesn't mean it's 50-50.
0: If you could tie, it's 1 out of 3.
1: What are you talking about?
0: I'm just saying.
1: There's no tie.
0: I know. I know.
1: It's not even an option.
0: No, it's not an option. It's 50-50. Listen, I get what you're saying.
1: It's Friday. Give me strength.
0: Listen to what I'm saying. Okay, give you strength. It's 95.9 Kiss FM, Reed and Eddie in the afternoon. You essentially got a 50-50 shot at winning $2,800.
1: I'm just going to go home now.
0: At 3:30 with Ball
1: Busters. I don't know why I try.

0: 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It's Reed and Eddie in the afternoon. I am mildly, majorly intrigued by this new movie coming out.
1: Minorly, majorly intrigued.
0: Yeah, like I wasn't intrigued at all. I didn't even want to watch the trailer, but I did, and now I'm hooked, and it's weird because they're making a movie on To Catch a Predator. Did you see this?
1: No.
0: You know the TV,
1: show.
0: Yeah, with Chris Hansen.
1: Chris Hansen would be like, do you know why you're here?
0: Yeah.
1: Do you know why I'm here?
0: There's something you should know.
1: Have a seat.
0: So they're making a movie off of it. And at first I'm like, why do I want to see that? Like, how is it going to be good? Robert Pattinson is playing Chris Hansen.
1: But is it a true story? Are they going to cover like one specific case?
0: Because
1: I'm sort of intrigued by this.
0: It's called Primetime. And there's not much info here about the movie. I think it's just the story of Chris Hansen and the show and like what happens to these predators or whatever. But here's the thing that got me into it.
1: Okay.
0: This is blowing my mind. Robert Pattinson nails the Chris Hansen voice. Can you picture Chris Hansen's voice?
1: Yeah.
0: He nails it. And you got to listen to this. I'm going to play.
1: I mean, he nailed Batman.
0: I'm going to play some of this.
2: What would have happened if I wasn't here?
0: That's Pattinson.
1: No.
2: You see how this looks. Right.
1: Come on.
2: At the end of the day, man must be held accountable
1: for
2: the decisions that he makes.
1: Mm-hmm. Right on.
2: Do you agree? Yeah. You watch television?
0: That's crazy.
1: Are we sure?
2: Well, there's something you should know.
1: Come on.
2: I'm Chris Hansen.
3: This catch us predator.
2: With Dateline NBC. And you're about to be a part of television history.
0: That's crazy. Wow.
1: Hear me out. Is he quickly becoming like one of the main like big time actors? Because he could do the Batman voice. Yeah, we gave him a crap for being a vampire.
0: Yeah, he didn't deserve the crap for Twilight because he is a really good actor. And
1: yeah.
0: So I want to see this movie, and it's an A24 film, so they make really good, creepy movies.
1: Is it going to be like at the theaters, or is this going like to a streamer?
0: Yeah, theaters. Yeah, it's a major movie.
1: I'll go to a theater for this.
0: Also, did you see that movie I don't want to give it away. The movie where...
1: You're struggling here. Say it.
0: I don't want to. He's in New York, and the end of the movie.
1: Who's in New York?
0: Robert Pattinson.
1: He made a movie about being in New York.
0: Well, he was a troubled kid, and he goes. He's getting his life together.
1: I have no clue what you're talking about.
0: He's getting his life together. At the very end of the movie, he goes for this job interview, and he walks in.
1: Yeah.
0: And he's walking into the Twin Towers.
1: No.
0: Right when he's getting his life together and changing everything, and then the movie ends.
1: No.
0: And it was
1: Is it based on a true story?
0: No. Crazy!
1: Ugh.

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2: 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You are the man right now. You get a shot at $2,800. How do you feel?
3: Great that I got second chance.
2: 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All right, so I'm going to start rolling this thing here. And you need to give me a number. So whenever you're ready, I'm going to pull this thing.
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2: I like it. Let's see if this works out for you. Brian, your number is... 1.
3: Oh.
2: Lucky number 1. You didn't get it, but that means you can try again. All next week, as many times as you can get through, you can play, and we're going to push that jackpot right now to $2,850, 7:30 Monday morning. Try again. All right, Brian?
3: All right, thanks. All right.

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95.9 Kiss FM. It's Reed and Eddie in the afternoon, and it's Friday, so we got top five coming up next. Eddie's turn to grill me and see if I can get all five things off of his list, which I don't know what it is yet. And then after that, we're going to play Eddie's favorite new game, In Other Words, where I try to have him guess the proper movie name by giving him the movie title, In Other Words. It'll all make sense, I promise. It's coming up on Kiss.

0: 95.9 KISS FM. It's Reed and Eddie in the afternoon. It is Friday.
1: Yes,
0: confirmed
1: sir.
0: And verified.
1: Yes.
0: The weekend is upon us. Let's do top five.
1: Top five?
0: Yeah.
1: I need time to prep.
0: Did you not get a top five?
1: I'm kidding. I got it right here.
0: Because it wouldn't surprise me if you didn't.
1: I set you up to win this one. I am lobbing you a softball.
0: I don't believe
1: you. Oh, this is a softball. And if you can get this, the whole world will be disappointed. But most importantly, all your family and friends back home in Michigan will be disappointed in you.
0: You're really setting this one up, aren't you?
1: I'm just saying. This should be a no-brainer for you.
0: Okay.
1: No-brainer.
0: I didn't believe you until I just looked at your face. And you had a little smirk. What is it?
1: No-brainer. Top five, according to Detroit, top five Lion quarterbacks of all time. Top five Lion quarterbacks of all time, according to Detroit Lion fans.
0: Well, we haven't had many, so this should be easy.
1: Right.
0: Oh, Eddie. Okay, all right. We'll do that next.

0: This is stupid, dude.
1: Are you struggling?
0: Yeah, because I can't think of five. I can't even. I have four names written down, and only two of them I would be considering good.
1: Oh, boy.
0: It's top five Detroit Lions quarterbacks all time. Sorry, three. We can do three that I would consider good.
1: Okay.
0: And I can't even think of five that would even be on this list. I would just be throwing out a name that I know is not on there. Because the Detroit Lions historically have not had great quarterbacks.
1: I mean, I figure as a Lions fan, you would know at least five quarterbacks.
0: I do, but good ones? I mean, even ones to be in consideration? No. Put 60 seconds on the clock. I'm already mad at you.
1: 60 seconds on the clock. We're looking at top five Detroit Lion quarterbacks, according to Detroit Lion fans.
0: Who? I'm a fan. I didn't participate in this. And if I did, I couldn't name you five anyways. So.
1: The website said they asked fans. So. All right. Your time starts in 3, 2, 1.
0: Matt Stafford.
1: Number one, ding.
0: Jared Goff.
1: Number three, ding.
0: This is where it gets tricky. Bobby Lane.
1: Number two, ding.
0: That's really all I got.
1: That's all you got?
0: I'm going to be throwing out names here.
1: You got plenty of time.
0: Joey Harrington.
1: No.
0: John Kitna.
1: No. You got time. You still got like 20 seconds or so.
0: Did Dante Culpepper play for a season?
1: Maybe, but no.
0: help me out here, Goose.
1: The 70s.
0: I don't know. Wasn't alive.
1: Mid-90s.
0: Mid-90s? Scott Mitchell.
1: Scott Mitchell, number five. Time is up. We got
0: that was
1: four
0: not
1: to five.
0: 60 seconds.
1: I feel like it is.
0: I feel like you don't know how to count.
1: I feel like you got time. Maybe it's time right now. So maybe I stole a few seconds from you.
0: All right.
1: Well, that was
0: stupid and a painful trip down memory lane. But thank you, Eddie. And top five Detroit Lions quarterbacks.
1: According to Lion fans, you got 1, 2, 3, and 5.
0: Okay, name the ones I got. And then
1: number five. Scott Mitchell. Number three, Jared Goff.
0: Scott Mitchell.
1: Number two, Bobby Lane. Number one, Matthew Stafford.
0: And who did I miss?
1: Did not get number four.
0: What year? 70s, is that what you said?
1: 70s. He was considered dynamic and a dual threat leader for the Detroit Lions.
0: Bull crap.
1: Mobility was his strong suit. He was a big physical weapon.
0: I don't know.
1: Career stats, 12,451 passing yards, 80 touchdowns, 2,600 rushing yards.
0: Just give me the name.
1: Comeback player of the year for the NFL in 1972. Greg Landry.
0: Never heard of him.

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0: 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It's Reed and Eddie in the afternoon. We're here to play games today.
1: More games. Okay.
0: Yeah, it's Friday. I'm feeling good.
1: Feeling gamey?
0: In the neighborhood. Yeah, I'm feeling gamey today. So we're going to play your new favorite game.
1: What is it?
0: Maybe my new favorite game, but definitely your favorite game. The In Other Words game.
1: Oh, boy. Here we go.
0: Where I give you the title of a movie in other words. So, like, Titanic, what did I say last week? It was like,
1: I just remember them not being good.
0: They were good. You just weren't good at the game.
1: All right, give me an example.
0: So, do you understand the concept again?
1: Yes, you're going to give me a movie title, but you give me the whole plot. That's how you figure it
0: out. Sometimes. Like, you know, these are my rules, Eddie. I can do what I want. All right, we'll start off with one real quick here.
1: Okay, I'm ready.
0: It's the In Other Words game. You got to tell me which movie I'm talking about.
1: Okay.
0: All right. Childish Dad really doesn't want to pay child support.
1: Childish Dad doesn't want to pay child support. Big Daddy.
0: Really doesn't want to pay child support. Come on.
1: Doesn't want to pay child support.
0: You love this movie. It's a funny movie.
1: Child support. Child support.
0: Childish Dad really doesn't want to pay child support.
1: Is it a Jim Carrey movie?
0: Nope. But it is a funny movie. It's
1: 90s. Child support.
0: Main actor's dead.
1: Main actor's dead.
0: How much more do you need here?
1: Main actor's dead.
0: Funny guy.
1: Funny guy who's dead.
0: Icon.
1: Now you're making me sad.
0: It is sad.
1: Chris Farley, the funny guy, is dead.
0: All right, you're done.
1: I give up.
0: Mrs. Doubtfire.
1: Oh, Robin Williams.
0: Childish Dad really doesn't want to pay child support.
1: Yeah, you're not right. You're not wrong. You're not wrong.
0: I know. These are good ones.
1: That's a good one.
0: Yeah. Kid nearly dies every school year and keeps enrolling.

0: Billy anyway.
1: What? That's a movie?
0: It's the In Other Words game. Sort of. I mean, this, you got to read between the lines here. Kid nearly dies every school year and keeps enrolling anyways.
1: There's a movie.
0: There's multiple of these movies.
1: Multiples.
0: Super popular.
1: And you nearly die. Oh, Hogwarts. Harry Potter.
0: Yeah, dude.
1: Okay, that makes sense.
0: Dude, every movie, like, they're like, Hogwarts is a safe place. Blah, blah, blah. And then it gets destroyed. Like, I'd ban Harry Potter if I was that place.
1: You are trouble.
0: He's the root cause of all of these problems. Harry Potter is the problem. Potter.
1: He is a problem.
0: Potter.
1: Is that your Hans guy? What's his name? Hans from the Christmas movie I love. My favorite Christmas movie.
0: Die Hard.
1: Yeah, there you go.
0: It's not a Christmas movie.
1: If you just said, you acknowledged it.
0: More In Other Words game next.
1: Re-acknowledged it.
0: Damn it.

0: It's the In Other Words game, Eddie's favorite new game that I made up and changed the rules seemingly as I go.
1: It's not my favorite game because I don't think you play it right like you wanted it. You created this game envisioning something else, but I don't think you're following your own rules.
0: You're saying I'm not playing the game right that I invented and created. You're saying I'm playing it wrong when I made the rules.
1: Because you're giving me, in other words, the movie titles, but you're giving me plots.
0: Yeah, it's not, I'm not giving you, in other words, the movie title. I'm just giving you any clue to help you guess the movie title.
1: All right,
0: you ready for the next one?
1: I'm ready, yes.
0: All right. See, in other words, game, this is an easy one. Watch this bum train for 3 hours only to not even win at the end.
1: Rocky?
0: Yeah. That's too easy. You're a bum.
1: You're a bum.
0: You can't tell a man to stop being a man.
1: You can't win, Rocky. You can't win. Adrian was not a supportive wife at all.
0: She didn't want to die.
1: Yeah, but still, you gotta support your family, right?
0: That's true. She ain't no ride or die.
1: No.
0: See, in other words, game, Eddie, old man yells at kids for existing.
1: Gran Torino.
0: Oh, that makes a lot of sense. That's not it, though.
1: No, man, I was so excited for myself.
0: Yeah.
1: The old man yells at kids for existing.
0: You love this movie.
1: Old man yelling at kids. I love this movie. I love Back to the Future.
0: You're not thinking.
1: Love.
0: It's sad.
1: It's sad. Up.
0: See, you're so good at this game.
1: Up is a horrible but great movie all at the same time.
0: Yeah, you're right. All right, here's another one.
1: Within the first 10 minutes of Up, you're dealt with two different kinds of sad emotions. Why does Pixar do that to us? It punches you right in the feels. And then wants me to watch the rest of the movie. And I watched it. It's good.
0: You spite watched it.
1: Yeah, and it was good.
0: Yeah.
1: But really just got me going with the first 10 minutes when I first watched it.
0: Yeah, so his wife died and he just became a lonely, miserable man?
1: First, they couldn't have kids. They were pregnant and lost a child. Then she dies.
0: Oh, I don't remember that. Yeah. I think I blacked it out.
1: All within the first 10 minutes. With good reason.
0: Yeah.
1: With good reason. I watched, me and my wife weren't married when I watched it for the first time. I literally paused and we were going, is it really? Is this happening right now? This is happening right now?
0: Okay. Speaking of, here's another easy one for you. The dog dies. Why did I even watch this movie?
1: Old Yeller?
0: That makes sense.
1: Marley and me?
0: We knew what was going to happen. We did it to ourselves. We only have us to blame.
1: But for real, it was a good movie. Marley and me was a good movie.
0: All right. We got one more round, believe it or not, Eddie. You're doing fantastic.
1: I'm doing great.
0: The In Other Words game next. I know.

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1: Well, good afternoon.
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1: You see what I'm talking about when it comes to Pixar and Up?
0: Okay.
1: Do you get my complaints?
0: Yeah, I get it. You don't like being sad.
1: No. Who likes being sad?
0: 95.9 Kiss FM. It's Reed and Eddie in the afternoon. I am giving Eddie a movie title in other words. So I'm not saying the movie title. I'm using other words.
1: You're just giving me the plots of movies without saying the title.
0: So next one, super easy one.
1: You just renamed it, the game wrong, but it's whatever.
0: What do you mean I named the game wrong? I created it. Like, you can't tell me it's wrong.
1: Yeah, but you're not doing what you're telling me. You're doing in the rules.
0: That's like telling your parents they named you wrong.
1: I mean,
0: like, you are you.
1: Maybe they did.
0: Like, whatever.
1: Maybe I was meant to be an Oscar.
0: Grouch.
1: Oh.
0: It's the In Other Words game.
1: Cool, man.
0: Easy one, Eddie. You ready?
1: Yeah.
0: Drive drunk, win the championship.
1: Drive drunk, win the championship?
0: That's the moral of this story.
1: Drive drunk? It's not Talladega Nights because he was never drunk in the movie. Mm-hmm.
0: It's a kid's movie.
1: A kid movie?
0: Drive drunk, win the championship.
1: Cars.
0: Get rewarded for your drunk driving.
1: It wasn't Cars.
0: Nope.
1: Is it from the 80s?
0: No, 90s.
1: 90s movie.
0: Great movie. They made three of them.
1: Me, three of them?
0: Kids movies.
1: Kids
0: sports.
1: Movies? Sports?
0: Come on.
1: People driving drunk?
0: The Mighty Ducks.
1: Oh, but that was a small
0: part
1: of
0: the
1: movie.
0: The movie happened because he drove drunk, and then he ended up winning and almost making it to the NHL.
1: Yeah, you're right, until they messed up his knee.
0: Mm-hmm. Quack, quack, quack, Mr. Ducksworth.
1: Mm.
0: All right, it's the In Other Words game.
1: My bae could have had it all.
0: You're starting to go downhill from here.
1: My bad.
0: Taking butt kissing to a whole new level.
1: Taking butt kissing to a whole new level.
0: Literally.
1: Literally.
0: It's a horror movie.
1: Dude, no.
0: Hey, come on, say it.
1: No.
0: Say it.
1: I'm so disgusted. You actually watched it too, didn't you?
0: What?
1: You watched that movie, didn't you?
0: Say it.
1: You watched it, right? Just admit it.
0: Of course.
1: I refuse.
0: I own it. I've seen all
1: you
0: of them.
1: You own it?
0: Yeah. Well, I did. I think I had an ex-girlfriend steal it.
1: You're gross, man.
0: What's the movie?
1: Human Centipede.
0: The Human Centipede. Great movie. 100%.
1: Great movie, yeah.
0: 100% medically accurate. It could happen.
1: You're ridiculous.
0: Moving on. It's the In Other Words game. We got one more here. The American Dream. Sell drugs, do drugs, die in glorious fashion.
1: Sell drugs, do drugs, die in glorious action. Blow. Well, he didn't die, though. He went to jail.
0: You've never seen this movie.
1: I've never seen it. Oh, Scarface.
0: Scarface! Eddie, you're so mediocre at this game, it's not even funny.
1: Well, that's, you know how I roll.

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1: Are me and Eddie actually friends? Do we pass the new friend test that went viral? It's 95.9 Kiss FM. We're going to find out next. And then also, you can bet on a lot of things with this Polymarket website. You can literally like bet on anything. And we're going to go over some of the craziest bets, things you can actually bet on in real life.

0: There is a new friendship test
1: going
0: viral. So we're going to figure out if we're actually friends or if we just pretend to be friends.
1: Got it.
0: It's 95.9 Kiss FM, Reed and Eddie in the afternoon. The test is two questions. And the idea is that these two things, enjoyment and trust, are the foundation of any strong relationship. The best case in these questions is yes to both. But a lot of people fall somewhere in the middle. Fun, but reliable. Or dependable, but not exactly a great hang. And that's where it gets interesting. You start figuring out who fits your life in different ways.
1: Okay.
0: The test, Eddie. The friendship test is called Two Beers and a Puppy Test.
1: Okay.
0: We're going to do it next. We're going to figure out if me and Eddie really are friends. Maybe you're more of a friend to me than I am to you.
1: Oh.
0: This is going to get interesting.
1: It exposes a lot here.
0: Yeah, we're going to do it.

0: The ultimate friend test.
1: A test
0: of our friendship, Eddie.
1: We're
0: that we've
1: pass.
0: Built over the years. It's 95.9 KISS FM, Reed and Eddie in the afternoon. The friendship test is going viral, and there are two questions.
1: Only two?
0: Just two. Very simple.
1: Do we both have to answer it?
0: Yes.
1: Okay.
0: So the first question is, would you like to enjoy two beers with this person?
1: Yes.
0: Yes. And we have.
1: Oh, we're best friends.
0: So we're so far so good.
1: Okay. All right.
0: So the second question, though, is
1: I'm ready.
0: Would you trust this person with your brand new puppy for the weekend?
1: Yes.
0: Aw, thanks.
1: Absolutely.
0: I trust you with my puppy.
1: Look at that.
0: We're best friends.
1: I think you have to be good at the dog puppy situation because your girlfriend's really good with him.
0: Yeah.
1: So you, by default, have to be.
0: Right. I mean, no matter what happens, she would be there to take care
1: right.
0: of it.
1: Now, if you were single,
0: I
1: would say you could still do it. You had a kid, dog growing up and stuff, too. You had your own. So, yeah, I would trust you with my dog.
0: I appreciate
1: it. So when
0: that.
1: I leave town, you want to watch Mabel?
0: Sure. You know, just ask Sam.
1: She'll take care of it.
0: She won't say no. So.
1: All right, perfect.
0: Yeah, we're best friends. And that's
1: look at us.
0: Yeah, when you're trying to figure out if someone belongs in your life or where they belong, ask yourself two questions. Would you like to enjoy two beers with that person? That'll kind of figure out the cool hang aspect, if this person is all right to be around. And then, is the person reliable? The second question would be, would you trust that person with your brand new puppy for the weekend?
1: Okay. I'm going to get a hermit crab soon, probably. Do you want to take care of my hermit crab?
0: I don't want a hermit crab.
1: Maybe we're not best friends.
0: It's not a puppy yet.

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0: 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It's Reed and Eddie in the afternoon.
1: You know what we just learned?
0: What?
1: We just learned you're a fraud.
0: You're a fraud.
1: You're not a Lions fan.
0: I'm a Lions fan.
1: Well, you couldn't tell me the top five quarterbacks in Lions history.
0: Because we didn't have five good ones in history.
1: I have plenty to choose from in Chicago. I had like 92 quarterbacks in like 50 seasons.
0: Yeah, whatever, dude. All right. So I checked the Poly Market today.
1: Oh.
0: Poly Market is this betting website where you can bet on anything.
1: You say I have a gambling problem. Are you gambling?
0: I'm not gambling. It's a future predictor.
1: Okay.
0: Like, we can predict what's going to happen in the future by checking this website.
1: Sure.
0: It's weird how it works, but I took a look and I tried to find some crazy bets that are on here, right? Like, or the weirdest or most obscure bets that are on here. And I'm going to see what you think.
1: I'm ready.
0: Because since it honestly is a future predictor, like, you can look at this and say, all right, this is probably going to happen or not going to happen, or here's the likelihood of it happening based on what people are betting. Because again, you have like insider knowledge of people place bets. One CIA dude just went to jail because he bet he won $1.2 million off of a Poly Market bet that singer David would get arrested for murder, but he had inside information because he was in the CIA or FBI or something.
1: Right.
0: So he bet money on that with insider information.
1: Let's be honest with you, though. Anybody could have known that was coming. I should have taken that bet, too. I would have been
0: I don't know what happened, but that's why this thing is a legit future predictor.
1: Okay.
0: So let's start off with a big one here, a doozy here.
1: All right.
0: Will the United States confirm aliens exist by 2027? So
1: by 2027.
0: So before the year is up.
1: No.
0: You would lose that bet.
1: Really?
0: Poly Market says there is a 95% chance. So this is going to happen. We are going to find out that aliens exist.
1: So if I bet no, I win big, right?
0: Because you would. Yep.
1: I'm putting $5 on no. What's my minimum bet?
0: As much as you want, I think.
1: What would I get out of $5?
0: I don't know, Eddie. I'm not a gambler. You should know this.
1: I don't gamble.
0: All right. So Poly Market, bet number two. This is a big one. You actually have money riding on this.
1: Okay, I do.
0: Will Taylor Swift and Travis Kelce get married in 2026?
1: Yes.
0: You're not good at betting, are you? The bet is no. 92%.
1: Oh, man.
0: So somebody knows something, and I told you, you should just give me money now.
1: I'm going to make a killing with these two bets.
0: Taylor Swift and Travis Kelce are not going to get married, and they certainly aren't going to get married this year.
1: They'll get married this year.
0: It's on Poly Market. Well, go bet money on it, Eddie.
1: They're already married.
0: You'll be a rich man in no time. Your mortgage will be paid.
1: Done.
0: All right. I got more Poly Market bets. Future predictors. I'm going to tell you the future more next.

0: because I think girls really like, you know, depressed guys that still have a name for their bomb.
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0: Holly Market Bets. It's a website where you can bet on literally anything, not just sports or stuff like that. And they say it is a good indicator of what will or will not happen in the future.
1: Okay.
0: It's 95.9 KISS FM, Reed and Eddie in the afternoon. Will Tom Brady unretire again?
1: That's a technicality. But yes.
0: Again, you would lose this bet.
1: He's going to unretire to play flag football.
0: No. 84% no.
1: It's NFL, right? That's a technicality? Because he's going to play flag football.
0: That's not the same thing. Like, if he picks up a ball and plays football with his son in the yard, that's not. It's got to be professional sports.
1: Flag football is not professional sports. It's going to be in the Olympics.
0: That's not.
1: He wants to be on the Olympic team.
0: It's not a professional sport. It's the Olympics. It's different.
1: Oh, that's a technicality right there.
0: You're a technicality. All right. It's Poly Market Bets. Will Netflix raise prices again in 2026?
1: Yes.
0: They just did. You still...
1: Oh, they just did?
0: Yeah.
1: Oh, gross.
0: They can raise them again.
1: Yes.
0: That's the first bet you would win.
1: Woo!
0: 91% chance Netflix will raise prices in 2026. Let's get weird with it.
1: We haven't been weird yet?
0: Not that weird.
1: Okay, let's get weirder.
0: Poly Market bets. This is a real bet on Poly Market.
1: Oh, boy. It's got to be a good one.
0: Will another Willy Wonka-style disaster event happen?
1: Wow. In what regards?
0: You can go to a candy factory and kids die? I don't know.
1: Oompa Loompa's running around?
0: Yeah, and girl blows up like a balloon.
1: Oompa Loompa.
0: Drown in a chocolate river. Will a Willy Wonka-style event happen?
1: Yes.
0: You would win that bet?
1: It'll be like at a beer company or like a soda, like a beverage, like some sort of beverage company.
0: 62% chance that a Willy Wonka-style event will happen again. I love Poly Market. Like, I don't have that gambling itch, and I think I might be starting to get it. Like, I just want to bet on everything now.
1: A dollar on everything, you're fine.
0: Right?
1: One's bound to give you some money.
0: And Eddie, again, this is how...
1: How what?
0: Addicts pull other people in. You're encouraging me, but whatever.
1: I haven't even been on this website before. I never even heard of it until you brought it up.
0: No, but you're telling me just a dollar on everything.
1: Well, yeah, because I want to see you fall apart.
0: You want to get me hooked. I get it.
1: I want to see you fall apart while I survive.
0: We got one more round of Poly Market bets. Ooh, actual things you can bet on next. I could

0: These are real things you can bet on Polymarket. It's the world's biggest future predictor.
1: Yeah.
0: Because the more people bet, the more likelihood it happens.
1: That's so weird.
0: It makes sense, but it's hard to explain. But yeah, the website essentially will tell you if something's going to happen or not based on bets. Because there's insider info and people who know stuff and just whatever.
1: All that good stuff.
0: It's 95.9 KISS FM, Reed and Eddie in the afternoon. These are actual bets. Will another Hawk Tua style viral girl appear in 2026?
1: Yes.
0: I hope.
1: You're still in love with that
0: girl. I'm not. I'm over her.
1: Gross.
0: Yeah, 94% chance of that happening. We get another Hawk Tua girl.
1: That's exciting. That's exciting for us.
0: Will Disney remake another movie nobody asked for?
1: No. It's May already, so no. They don't have time.
0: You would very much lose a lot of money on that one.
1: Really?
0: That is a 99.999% chance of probability.
1: But they may announce it. They don't have time to shoot it.
0: Do you know what Disney's remaking and not?
1: You would know if they're remaking an animated movie already. They don't have time to do it.
0: Which ones are they making right now?
1: I don't know.
0: See what I mean? You don't know what they're making.
1: Because they're not making anything. They're making a Moana 2.
0: I guarantee you Disney is currently working on movies right
1: but
0: now.
1: But we don't know about it. They normally announce them by now.
0: Oh, my God.
1: So I feel like they're not.
0: This just says...
1: At this point, you know what movies are coming out on Christmas time and Thanksgiving.
0: Sometimes I feel like you just don't listen to me. Will Disney remake another movie nobody asked for? You don't think they're ever going to release a movie nobody asked for?
1: Yeah, but not in 2026.
0: Did I say 2026?
1: You said this year.
0: No, I did not.
1: Read it again.
0: Will Disney remake another movie nobody asked for?
1: Oh, I thought I heard it this year.
0: That's why it's a 99.9999% chance.
1: Well, then, yes, I thought...
0: You already lost money on this bet. You're a loser.
1: I'm 2 times award-winning back-to-back.
0: Even you fall upwards sometimes, Eddie. I love you.
2: Fall upwards.
0: It's Polymarket bets. These are real bets you can bet on right now.
1: I don't want to play this game anymore with you.
0: We got one more. Will Pete Davidson date another woman completely out of his league?
1: Probably.
0: Is this a real bet?
1: Yes. How does he do it?
0: Yes, 93% chance. I don't know. I think it's just like a thing at this point. Like, you know how does Leonardo DiCaprio do it?
1: It's such a PR move, right?
0: Yeah, yeah. It's a PR stunt at this point where girls, they date Leonardo DiCaprio not because they want to see a future with them. It ups their
1: social status.
0: Moxie.
1: The social status.
0: Yeah.
1: Yeah.
0: Yeah. Polymarket, man. This is what's going to turn me into a gambler like you.
1: I am not a gambler.
0: The pure degenerate.
1: That's just me now. You're being mean to me today.

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1: The players are ready.
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It's Reed and Eddie in the afternoon. So coming up next, we're going to talk about the rumors swirling around about Giannis and the Bucks. And where's he going to be? Is he going to be here? And also, when you hear the phrase, it's all downhill from here, what do you think of? Is it a good thing or a bad thing? We're going to talk about it next.

0: 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It's Rita Nettie in the afternoon.
1: Everyone, take a moment. Give Rita a round of applause. He's accomplished something today for the first time.
0: I did?
1: Mm-hmm. Mm-hmm. First time Reed has ever had Booyah.
0: Oh, yeah.
1: He's eating it right now in the studio, in between songs.
0: Oh, yeah.
1: Not only am I hearing the slurping, he's enjoying it.
0: It's really good.
1: And he keeps talking about it.
0: Yeah, I do.
1: So congratulations, man. Well, I guess 4 years later, your official welcome to Wisconsin, you had some Booyah.
0: So Booyah is just like soup.
1: I mean, I don't think you can say that.
0: I mean, what's the difference between Booyah and a soup or a stew? What is the difference? Specifically, Eddie, answer that.
1: The name.
0: Besides the name, what is different about... I'm sure somebody can tell me this, but...
1: It's made with love from the Booyah community of Northeast Wisconsin.
0: Spell Booyah.
1: B-O-O-Y-A.
0: I don't know if that's right.
1: B-O-O-Y-A. Is there an H in there?
0: I think there's an H in there. I don't know. You're the expert.
1: I think there's an H in there. I'm not the expert. I'm a transplant from here to here as well. But I do know that Booyah is a thing, and I'm surprised it took
0: Booyah!
1: You 4 years to eat it.
0: Because, I mean, I'm not a big soup guy in general.
1: Sure. I mean, look at you go.
0: I'm really good.
1: You just don't want any, like, leaving anything left behind.
0: I'm going to get more, too.
1: Is there more?
0: Oh, yeah.
1: I haven't had any yet. Is that
0: Carly's
1: good?
0: Carly's husband made some.
1: Is it really that good?
0: Mm-hmm. It was.
1: Maybe I'll have some.
0: It's got like this particular kind has like a smoky flavor.
1: Just talking with your mouth full.
0: All right. I keep it real.
1: Keep it real?
0: Yeah.
1: All right. Congratulations.

0: 95.9 Kiss FM, it's Reed and Eddie in the afternoon. When you hear the phrase, it's all downhill from here, do you think it's going to get worse or it's going to get better?
1: It depends on the situation.
0: Give me an example.
1: All right, Reed, we're just about done with this 5K. I know we're tired, but it's all downhill from here, man.
0: Yeah,
1: we're good
0: to go. I know what you're saying, but when you hear it, what do you think?
1: It depends on the situation.
0: No, it doesn't.
1: Yes, it does, because if we're wrapping up something hard, you're like, it's all downhill, okay, man. Downhill's easy. But also,
0: yeah, of course. But if I were to come into work today and be like, Eddie, it's all downhill from here, what do you think?
1: Okay. If I walk in and now have no pretext, I think something bad happened.
0: That's the only thing I was asking you, Eddie.
1: But sometimes it can mean like, oh, okay.
0: Yeah, like, Eddie, context, we're on the final stretch, one more mile left in our 26-mile marathon, it's all downhill from here.
1: That's my whole point. Context.
0: Of course.
1: Context matters.
0: I was asking without context, what do you think?
1: Don't get mad at me.
0: I'm just furious with you right now.
1: All right, well, happy Friday to you, too.
0: It is Friday.
1: See, I'm glad I can turn it off for you.
0: Yesterday, okay, yesterday, thank you. Yesterday, though, felt so much like Friday, even though it was a short week. It felt like Friday because we had a station event last night,
1: yeah,
0: and it was outside, which made me feel like that was a weekend event.
1: Yeah, I saw pictures of you guys last night. Looks like drinks were flowing. You guys were having a good time?
0: Yes.
1: Mm-hmm.
0: Yeah. No, it was a fun time, but it felt like a Friday. And so today was extra hard to get up. Nothing to do with the drinks
1: flowing. Yeah, I honestly did think it was Saturday this morning when I woke up.
0: It's all downhill from here, Eddie.
1: What's the context behind this?
0: What do you think it is?
1: Now I'm confused.

0: 95.9 Kiss FM is Reed and Eddie in the afternoon. You may have covered this on the morning show, but let's talk Giannis for a second.
1: Giannis? You mean Giannis?
0: Is that how you say it?
1: Giannis.
0: I was reading it as I typed it.
1: Antetokounmpo?
0: Yeah, I can't say that either.
1: Giannis.
0: Yeah, let's talk about Giannis for a second, because there's some rumors swirling about.
1: That he's leaving?
0: Yeah.
1: Don't bring that up around Katie.
0: I know, right? That's what I was thinking.
1: Yeah, she yells at me every time.
0: Do you think, first of all, there are rumors, but before we get into that, do you think he's leaving or staying?
1: Yeah, I think he's doing a farewell tour of the state. That's why he keeps popping up on the news.
0: Okay, so the rumors swirling about, and there's two main destinations for him. Have you heard?
1: Miami is one.
0: Miami and Boston.
1: Boston.
0: Now, where?
1: Boston.
0: Okay.
1: Boston.
0: He's going to Miami, right?
1: I mean.
0: Because where would you go?
1: If you really want to anger Katie, say he's going to Chicago.
0: I don't want to anger Katie.
1: She gets but really mad.
0: Where would you go, Boston or Miami, if you had the choice?
1: Well, Miami.
0: You'd go to Miami.
1: It's tax-free, first of all, and it's Miami.
0: The weather, the atmosphere,
1: you'd be hanging out with
0: culture.
1: Mr. 905.
0: Mr. 305?
1: What did I say, 905?
0: Yeah,
1: 305. You'll be hanging out with Pitbull the whole time.
0: Mr. Worldwide.
1: I mean,
0: Gaiocho.
1: All of a sudden, he's going to be wearing white suits with Pitbull games.
0: Hey, what does Gaiocho mean?
1: Gaiocho means 8th Street.
0: Gaiocho means 8th Street?
1: Gaiocho is 8th Street.
0: Oh. So, no, I don't think so.
1: It absolutely is.
0: Mr. Worldwide. Gaiocho. He says it all the time. I was curious. Yeah, so, dude, I would go to Miami for sure. Like you said, there's no income tax. That's millions for him.
1: Yeah. Or Toronto.
0: The weather. And let's be real here. Like, I mean, okay, Boston is historic. I don't think I'd want to live in Boston, though.
1: Never been to Boston, but I wouldn't want to be there.
0: But also, like, if you're
1: annoying.
0: If you're, yeah. Are you a cop?
1: You a cop?
0: I'm not a cop. Are you a cop?
1: You a cop?
0: Wanna know what Poly Market says?
1: Oh, you looked it up. What does it say?
0: Yep. Is Giannis
1: Antetokounmpo.
0: Is he going to go? Where is his next team?
1: Chicago.
0: Is that what you think?
1: Well, I just know that's annoying Katie right now if she's listening. But I would love for him to be in Chicago. That'd be a game changer for down there.
0: And will they need all the help they can get?
1: Yeah, they do.
0: Poly Market says 51% chance he's going to Miami.
1: 51.
0: Which is majority, so he's
1: they
0: going.
1: Have no
0: clue. He's going to Miami. He's going to Miami. Sorry, Katie.
1: Miami's
0: say
1: just not
0: goodbye.
1: Not a good team either, though.
0: It's the weather. It's the money. Dude, if I was a professional athlete, and there are some that will not, they will not get drafted if they go to states with income tax.
1: Yeah,
0: I'd be the same thing. It's a financial thing. You're only as good to the team as the talent, so the team's only as good to me as the money they're giving me. I said what I said. Bye.

jackpot is at a staggering $2,850. 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